0: on the Caribbean Radio. Oh, my brother Gary, morning show. Good evening to everyone. Bless you all. The favor upon you all. Let's go one more time for this song, no? Because we are praising, no? Yes, man. Calvary. Good evening to you all again. Welcome, welcome. Brother Ezekiel, live from Grand Cayman. Our time at 5 after 7 in the Cayman Islands.
1: Condemned to die.
0: 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Every Monday morning.
1: They found no fault. Yet still the crowd.
0: You got to see you in the Brother Gary. Good evening to you, sir, and the whole household, sir. Remember, in the morning. Gabriel live, Brother Gary live in the morning. And Cayman Radio. Central Radio. Uncle Wenji, good evening to you, sir. Good evening to you, sir. Good evening. Clarendon, good evening. Manchester, good evening. Denby, good evening. Four Pass, good evening. Buckner, good evening. The whole Jamaica, good evening from Caribbean Radio. Hey, yes, man. Let's go worship God.

0: crown of thorn placed on his head for my sin.
1: Jesus.
2: There is a new Christ.
0: Oh my God.
2: And hope of the cross.
0: I come to call it Calvary. Save me.
2: Calvary.
0: Oh Jesus.
2: Calvary. The place where Jesus bled and
0: died for Ezekiel. My God, Lord, I love you for who you are to me, Jesus. Your blood set me free. Pull up again, them say no. Yes, man, from the whole team, you know. Yes, man, let's go. Chat room family, good evening to you all. Yes, man. 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Hey.

0: him have to die for me and for you, eh?
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0: Jesus, again, good evening.
1: Hide out loud.
0: From Grand Cayman. To Caribbean Radio. Oh, my brother, give a morning show.
1: Be cruel.
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1: on a tree.
0: On a tree.

0: while the blood still work. 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
0: Oh, Jesus.

0: 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Let's go, mommy. 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Go ahead, my dear. 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Jesus, thank you, Lord.
1: Oh, bless the name of Jesus.
0: Jesus, thank you, Jesus.
1: Bless the name of the Lord. Good evening, everyone. Good evening, everywhere you are. Good evening, good night, good morning. Whatever the time there is, top of that hour. Bless the name of Jesus. Let us pray, family. Bless the Lord's soul and all that is within me. Bless his holy name. Heavenly Father and our Savior, Lord Jesus, we come to you one more time, mighty God, giving you thanks, Lord, for this, your breath that you lend us. We thank you, Lord, for this privilege, mighty God, for broadcasting one more time on the Storm Caribbean Radio HD. Father, we pray, oh God, that you will continue to cover the CEO, his wife, and his family, God. We present every single managing member of the management team, Father, we pray, oh God, that you will continue to edge of protection round and about them, Lord Jesus, as they keep their focus, mighty God.

0: God, to keep this platform going. Father God, me don't like it, but God, as you're enough, so keep them, Lord God Almighty, focus. Let there be nothing there to distract them, God, from doing that which you have called them to do. Father, I present every single broadcast up on this platform. I pray, God, that as they go on each day or each night, whenever their time, Lord God, of broadcast, I pray, Lord Jesus, that you, O God Almighty, will help them to keep focus. Father God, we are here to change, O God Almighty, the world through you, Jesus Christ. So Father God, we pray that you'll raise a standard where the enemy wants to come in like a flood. Mighty God, I pray that your blood, O God Almighty, will wash out every negative, O God Almighty, that will want to come up. O God, we pray, Father God, for your people that listen, whether they're in the chat room, they are on whichever platform, God. We pray, mighty God, that wherever they are, you will show up in their lives. Father, we pray, mighty God, that a song, God Almighty, will touch somebody. Oh God, we pray in the name of Jesus that you will continue, Heavenly Father, to have your way. Rain your blood, Heavenly Father, in the atmosphere. Father God, I pray, dear Lord Jesus, that you, O Lord God Almighty, will show up and you will show out. Father God, if never a time, we need you. We need you now, Lord God Almighty, than ever before. So, Father God, we pray that you will live up a standard. O God, I pray for those traveling by land, air, or sea at this time. We pray, God Almighty, for journeying mercies. For those that are sad, Lord Jesus, we pray that you'll be their joy. Father God, for those that are in darkness, Lord God Almighty, let them come to the light. So, Father God, we pray in the name of Jesus that you, O God Almighty, will send your warring angels and you will take, O God Almighty, the sword. And Lord God Almighty, you will cut and you will clear. Father God, we pray in the name of Jesus that souls will be transformed. Souls will be saved. O mighty God, your name will be glorified. Your people, Lord Jesus, will be edified from time to time and the enemy be terrified. Mighty God, we pray in the name of Jesus that you will take over right now. Mighty God, I present Brother Ezekiel before you. I pray, Lord God Almighty, that this hour will be a blessing to someone. Oh God Almighty, let self be slain and your name be glorified. Let your name be glorified, Father. Oh God Almighty, we pray, Heavenly Father, for the sick, for the lame. We pray healing and deliverance in the name of Jesus. Father God, it's all about you. Nothing else matter, Lord Jesus, because you went to Calvary to die for our sins. And so, mighty God, we say thank God for Calvary. Thank God for Jesus, your son. We say thank you, mighty God, that you make ways when it seems as if there's going to no way. So, Lord God Almighty, we render everything unto you, God. Father, we give everything to you tonight. Oh, God Almighty, we pray that you'll take full control. Lord, let your divine will be done. Heavenly Father, we pray tonight, mighty God, that you will rain down your anointing, rain down your anointing in this place, mighty God, rain down, Heavenly Father, rain down, because Father God, it's all about you, it's all about you, Jesus, it's all about you and Calvary, so we lift up your name, Jesus, we worship and adore you, Lord, Father God, we say take full control tonight, take full preeminence in this place. So we lift up your name, Jesus, and we say we worship you, Lord. We worship you, Jesus. We worship you, Jesus. We worship you, Jesus. We worship you, Jesus. We worship you, Jesus. We worship you, Jesus. We worship you, Jesus.
1: Jesus.
0: Father God, we worship you.
1: Thank you.
0: We worship you, Lord, for there is none like you.
1: None like you, Jesus.
0: There was none before and there is none to come. Lord, nothing in this world to compare to your matchless name. So, Father God, we say thank you, Lord Jesus. We thank you for your blood. We thank you for your blood because the blood still works. Oh God, we thank you for the blood that works. We thank you, Lord God Almighty, for your word. We thank you, Lord God Almighty, for your blood. We thank you, Lord Jesus, for your son. Father God, we lift you up in this place tonight. We worship you in this place tonight. We worship you in this place tonight. We worship you in this place tonight. We worship you in this place tonight. We worship you in this place tonight. We worship
1: worship you in this place tonight. We worship you in this place.

0: place tonight. We worship you in this place tonight.
1: Hallelujah.
0: We magnify your name,
1: we lift your name on high, Jesus.
0: We raise your name on high, Jesus.
1: You alone,
0: we praise your
1: Lord.
0: Name, Jesus. We glorify your name. We worship and adore you. We glorify your name, Jesus.
1: Have your way, Lord. Have your way,
0: mighty God. We ask that you'll take over right now.
1: Have
0: your way, mighty God. Have your way, mighty God. Have your way in every homes tonight. Have your way in the cars tonight. Have your way with your children tonight. Father God, even though school is not operating at this hour, we pray you'll deploy your blood in the schools. Oh God Almighty, from Cayman to Jamaica, from Jamaica to the USA. Mighty God, the entire universe needs you. We need you, Lord God Almighty, to visit the schools.
1: Jesus,
0: we ask, oh God, that you will take full control of the minds
1: my
0: of the
1: God,
0: children. They are the children who will be the future tomorrow. So today, God, we say, take full control
1: yes,
0: of
1: Lord.
0: Their minds.
1: Jesus.
0: Mighty God, take full control of the children's mind.
1: Name,
0: take
1: Jesus.
0: Full control of their teachers, Lord God Almighty. The teachers in the schools
1: buses.
0: Need you. The drivers that drive them to school need
1: Jesus.
0: You. Father God, the entire universe needs
1: you. Lord,
0: so we call on your name tonight, Jesus. Prayer is no
1: life,
0: distance.
1: God. Yes, God.
0: Father God, we recognize that prayers can to be too much
1: Jesus.
0: And prayers are no distance.
1: Jesus,
0: so tonight,
1: Lord.
0: God, that we ask that you will show up for us, God.
1: Show
0: up in the homes, mighty
1: Jesus.
0: God. Show up for the children that has
1: cover
0: no voice.
1: Daughter,
0: be
1: God,
0: their
1: tonight.
0: Voice, mighty God, when they
1: cover
0: cannot speak.
1: Family.
0: For God Almighty,
1: Jesus,
0: they are troubled,
1: God.
0: But they cannot speak for themselves.
1: Oh, glory,
0: show up, mighty
1: name,
0: God,
1: Jesus.
0: And be their voice. Oh, God, for those
1: mighty
0: that are
1: God,
0: blind,
1: thank you, Lord.
0: We ask,
1: thank
0: mighty
1: you.
0: God, that you'll be their sight.
1: Thank you,
0: be
1: Jesus.
0: Their eyes when they cannot
1: thank
0: see.
1: You,
0: be our hands when we cannot use them.
1: Jesus.
0: Be our feet, mighty God.
1: My God, thank
0: Father,
1: you,
0: Father, we ask for guidance. We ask for protection. We ask for covering over Caribbean Radio
1: yes,
0: HD.
1: Team,
0: we ask
1: team.
0: For Caribbean Radio's covering.
1: Jesus.
0: Oh, God Almighty, every
1: hallelujah.
0: Broadcaster, we ask that you send your blood
1: in
0: their
1: Jesus.
0: Homes, mighty
1: my
0: God.
1: God.
0: And let there be peace, oh, mighty God, across
1: Jesus.
0: The universe.
1: Thank
0: Father,
1: you,
0: we pray in the name of Jesus,
1: Jesus.
0: That you send your blood, oh,
1: who
0: God
1: you
0: Almighty,
1: are.
0: To every chat room
1: oh,
0: member at this
1: God.
0: Time home.
1: Jesus.
0: We pray, God, for the broadcasters, mighty
1: Jesus.
0: God. We pray
1: Lord,
0: you will
1: Lord.
0: Increase their salaries wherever
1: Lord,
0: they are.
1: Lord,
0: we
1: Lord,
0: pray,
1: Lord,
0: mighty
1: Jesus.
0: God, for favor. We pray for favor in the workplace.
1: Jesus.
0: Mighty
1: Jesus.
0: God of Daniel, we ask that you will stand by us.
1: Jesus.
0: Heavenly Father, we ask that you will
1: Jesus,
0: rain down
1: Jesus,
0: Holy Ghost. Rain
1: have
0: down.
1: You, Lord, have you
0: Holy
1: way.
0: Ghost. Rain down.
1: Have you way.
0: Holy
1: have
0: Ghost.
1: You way, have you way,
0: rain
1: have
0: down.
1: You way, have your way. Have your way.
0: Tonight, mighty
1: Jesus,
0: God, we leave everything
1: your
0: entirely
1: hands,
0: into your hands, Heavenly Father.
1: Jesus.
0: And Lord God Almighty, we say
1: Jesus,
0: your name be glorified.
1: Jesus.
0: Your name be glorified.
1: Be
0: your name be glorified.
1: Here,
0: your people be edified. Your people be
1: Jesus.
0: Edified. And the devil be terrified.
1: In
0: the name of Jesus.
1: Christ
0: the
1: Nazareth,
0: devil
1: Lord.
0: Be terrified in the
1: Jesus.
0: Name of Jesus.
1: Hallelujah, Jesus.
0: In the name
1: worthy,
0: of Jesus.
1: You are worthy, you are worthy, Lord. You
0: in the
1: worthy.
0: Name of Jesus.
1: Lord, you are
0: in
1: worthy,
0: the name
1: Lord.
0: Of
1: Lord,
0: Jesus.
1: Lord,
0: Lord,
1: Lord,
0: we
1: Lord.
0: Thank you. We
1: Lord,
0: thank you, Lord, for hearing us.
1: Jesus.
0: We thank you, mighty God, for
1: we
0: answering
1: you
0: us.
1: For who you
0: Father
1: are.
0: God, there are so many prayers, God,
1: Jesus,
0: that are dear
1: you.
0: Not yet prayed. But
1: thank
0: God,
1: you
0: already know them. And so, God, we thank you for answered prayers. We thank you, God Almighty, for opening doors. Mighty God, we thank you for closing some unwanted doors.
1: Thank you, Jesus.
0: We thank you, God, for closing some doors you never opened. And open some doors, God, you alone can open.
1: Thank you, Lord.
0: So, Father God.
1: Thank you,
0: continue
1: Jesus.
0: To enlarge on the borders,
1: thank
0: oh God
1: Jesus.
0: Almighty, of this Caribbean Radio
1: thank
0: HD
1: Jesus.
0: Family.
1: Thank you,
0: not only the broadcasters,
1: oh,
0: not only the CEO,
1: thank you,
0: but every sponsor, every supporter, God. These persons, God Almighty, that constantly support Caribbean Radio. I pray, God, that you will give back to them, Lord. Hundredfold, mighty God. Give them back. Pressed down, shaken
1: Jesus.
0: Together, and run over. Mighty God, let them continue, Lord Jesus, to press
1: Jesus,
0: on,
1: Jesus,
0: knowing,
1: Jesus,
0: God, that we
1: Jesus.
0: Cannot let go now.
1: Jesus.
0: We come too far to look back now. We come
1: my
0: too
1: God.
0: Far to let go now.
1: Mm.
0: So, Father God, hold
1: Jesus.
0: Our hands, Lord. Hold
1: Jesus.
0: Our hands, Lord. Hold our hands, Lord,
1: Jesus.
0: So we don't let go. Mighty God, even when it seems as if we cannot make it, we know you can make. We know we can make it through the power of the Holy Ghost. So Holy Ghost, we thank you. We welcome you in the atmosphere. And we say, take full preeminence, mighty God. Sweep over our souls, Heavenly Father. Sweep over us, mighty God. Sweep over us, we pray. Heavenly Father, we give you glory. We give you honor, Lord. And we give you thanks, mighty God, for you went and you died for our sins. Jesus. In Jesus' name. Jesus. Thank you, Lord. Jesus. Thank you, Lord. Thank you, Lord. Thank you, Lord. Thank you, Jesus. Thank you, Jesus. Thank you, Jesus. Thank you, Jesus. Thank you, Jesus. Thank you, Lord. Thank you, Jesus. Thank you, Jesus. We thank you, Lord.
1: Jesus, Jesus.
0: We thank you, Lord.
1: Yeah, hey, my God, my God, my God, my God.
0: You can get that there.

0: street. 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I'm out the lockers going calendar. He missing. Been around the street at the same time. Ain't easy. 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Get off it, honey.
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0: Jesus. 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

0: 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My gosh, let's go.
1: Can anybody pray on tonight? Come on, everybody, let's lift it up. Let's make one big choir. 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

0: 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Hey. Let's go worship him. What the song said.
1: Time is filled with transition.
0: Hey, Jesus.

0: Jesus. 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Well, family, good evening.
1: I'm going to teach you something new. Listen. One thing. Four, two is unchanging hand. You sing it.
0: All family, chat room family, good evening to you. All the family, chat room, good evening to you.
1: Come on, feel it, come on, say it.
0: From Grand Cayman, brother Ezekiel. Good evening. Hold on to God and changing hands.
1: Give a head a home.
0: Hey, one more time. We are speak truth in my only Christ can do it, people. Only him alone can do it and no one else. Let's go, man, one more time. Only him alone can do it, you know. But the only true living God. None too hard for him, right? Let's go worship him. Next coming up, vibe to the bass.
2: Time is filled with transition.
0: Hey, Jesus. Brother Alan Lewis also too. Not after vibe bass.
1: Come on.
0: It's a pleasure having you this evening. Next week, Wednesday, I'm going to be back in the building. Worship the King. He's my God. So all along on his hand. Never leave him nor forsake you. All right? Let's go.
2: Everybody on the
0: God's unchanging hands. My Jesus is coming again. Oh, Jesus. Hey.

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Everybody. 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

0: said, he's the way, the truth, and the life. So hold on to him. Never let you go. Eternal hope, you know. That's the way we have to live. Let's go. One more song. One more song. I'm going to bless them. One more to go.
1: Here's George Benson. Not a friend.
0: Oh, Jesus.
1: Like the lowly Jesus.
0: No, not one. Hey, God. Hey, Jesus.
1: No.
0: Hallelujah.
1: Not one. Ah, thank you, Jesus.
0: My people, remember, next week Wednesday in the building, Brother Leroy from Grand Cayman.
1: No.
0: Next week will be Vibe Boss in the building, then Brother Alan Lewis.
1: Like he.
0: On Caravan Radio. Oh, my brother Gary Morning Show. God bless you all. His peace leave with you all. His favor be upon you all. And his grace around you.
1: No.
0: Let his will be done in your life.
1: Oh.
0: And watch God work.
1: One.
0: No, not one. Only him alone you need. And you're good with God. Hey, Jesus.
1: Oh.
0: Hey, Jesus.
1: Not one.
0: Oh, my God, Jesus.

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0: associates will change. Some of your friends will not want you to go on. They will want you to stay where they are. Friends that don't help you climb will want you to crawl. Your friends will stretch your vision or choke your dream. Those that don't increase you will eventually decrease you. Consider this. Never receive counsel from unproductive people. Never discuss your problems with someone incapable of contributing to the solution, because those who never succeed themselves are always first to tell you how. Not everyone has a right to speak into your life. You are certain to get the worst of the bargain when you exchange ideas with the wrong person. Don't follow anyone who's not going anywhere. With some people, you spend an evening. With others, you invest it. Be careful where you stop to inquire for directions along the road of life. Wise is the person who fortifies his life with the right friendships. If you run with wolves, you will learn how to howl. But if you associate with eagles, you will learn how to soar to great heights. A mirror reflects a man's face, but what he is really like is shown by the kind of friends he chooses. The simple but true fact of life is that you become like those with whom you closely associate, for the good and the bad. Note, be not mistaken. This is applicable to family as well as friends. Yes, do love, appreciate, and be thankful for your family, for they will always be your family, no matter what. Just know that they are human first, and though they are family to you, they may be a friend to someone else and will fit somewhere in the criteria above. In prosperity, our friends know us. In adversity, we know our friends. Never make someone a priority when you are only an option for them. If you are going to achieve excellence in big things, you develop the habit in little matters. Excellence is not an exception. It is a prevailing attitude.
1: What a thing. Yeah, man. Hey, good afternoon. Good night. Good morning. To the entire Caribbean Radio HD family. Yeah, man. They are all a little vibe, and I, you know, think about some things, you know, and, you know. And I think they may ring and me say, you know what, I'm going to just drop it, see if they understand. See? And it all come from the old mates today, See, you gotta say respect to everyone. Hey, Papa Todo Zeeks. 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Respect a man, seeing mama. Respects. Aye, seeing. 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Yeah, the Vibes Boss motto is changing the way we do things. Positively. Gotta say respects to Central Family. WNG, you are master of radio. Yeah, man, we can't take that from you. Brother. You're a master of your craft. Seeing? And you know, we have to just respect the whole. Hey, you see them people, them not talk long. When you talk about Clarendon, them don't talk long. You see me? Seeing? Yeah, man, Mama, respects out of Cayman again, you know, man. The whole Cayman family, you know. Yeah, man, Marvin Rollers. Seeing the choo-choo. Marvin choo-choo Rollers. Them man in a ramp with the spiritual tree, and the man, they drive it all about. See me? So look here, you know. It's 9 minutes on the downside of nine, and what will a vibe from, hey. This is what this radio station is all about. All in a positive vibe. See, and that's why I'm come with my the name of my show is Spiritual Vibes. See, now when I say spiritual vibes, it's, you know, it's just all in a

0: meds, holding a positive vibration with God Almighty, holding a positive vibe with people. You know, it no matter if you're black, if you're white, you know, it don't really matter. Hold on there. Okay, yeah. It no matter if which church you go, Seventh-day Presbyterian, Apostolic, Episcopal, it doesn't matter, you know. For me, for us here on Caribbean Radio HD, the family of us, we not do religion, we go to all churches. See, and just pay respect to God Almighty. See, no show love, and we just keep it spiritual. See, that's right there. And we just run with some, tap it chatting vibes, boss. Tap it chatting and play some songs. See, yes. Yes, the people are just coming
1: off. What are vibes?
0: That don't come for
1: though. What are vibes?
0: I'm about to ramp with them time. See, anyway, make we just jump out, chuck out with it.
2: Yeah, the hardest thing for fine people are real. And the easiest thing for them to turn you like a pot of caramel. No joke.
0: It's based on my insert, right? Know who. Look here, man. Know who you are going around. Know who you are trust. See, because see me, Uncle God, me trust. Yeah, man, Uncle God, me trust. That's why I say spiritual vibes. Changing the way how we do things positively. Seeing Servant to David. Hey, Sister Claudia VT. Good night.
2: Yeah, the hardest thing for fine people are real. And the easiest thing for them to turn you like a pot of caramel. No joke.
0: Hey, brother G. Hey. What that thing you're going with today? Brother George, cha-cha.
3: One dear friend, worse than a thousand.
0: Just after the worship. Hey, get off. Get some new shoes. Get some new boot. Get some new shoes because I want to run and jump up in my bed. And I want to go in my bed in my new shoes. Them. Don't wear no heels. Do not wear your heels. Right? Sister Osher, no heels. Right? Sister Arlene, one, no heels. New brand sneakers. Ready.
2: Yeah, the hardest thing for fine people wear real. And the easiest thing for them to turn for you.
0: Godmother Smith. No. Ready?

0: 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Ready, ready, ready.
1: Real, fake, real.
0: Hey, look here now, man. Look here now. Look here. Hey, some things are going on, man. Some things are going on for the earth. Yeah, no, it's not right. It's not real. Zin, I want to check it out. Ah, people responsible. What are going on? Zin, so look here now, man. We have to, yeah, know who we are dealing. Zin, know who we are carrying your car. Know who we even beg a bus fare. Yeah, know who we are beg lunch at work. You see me? Ready again.
2: Yeah, the hardest thing to find people where real. The easiest thing for them to turn you like a pot of caramel. No joke.
0: Montego Bay, St. Elizabeth, Falmouth. You ready? Real Mobile, good night.

Been ready, see family. Come on, come on, come on. One is the extreme. Cheers, the family. Respect to my two new listeners out of Jersey. Visiting West Palm Beach. I met them over the week.

0: Yeah, be careful, you know. Be careful what you do. Bambi family, Port St. Lucie. Be careful. And I want to tell you, don't take nothing simple. 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See? Hey, if a man throw a little water upon you out of the road, yo, go check yourself. Check yourself. 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
1: Think something for me now.

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Mama.

It's 9:20. Here in the US of A. Jamaica, it's 8:20. I'm so glad. 2:20 in the UK. Right, Sister Karen D. Tell.

0: Daddy Roy. 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Hey, Sister Louise. Sister Louise, go pan the bed with the new shoes and with the new sneakers, me say.
1: Me and the pretty say your son can wear to me say. And now your parents and your dears, them will have my puppet trust in the father of my faith.
0: Sister Louise. I wouldn't call you again. Yeah, one name, you know. And call her one name, you know, Hattie name. Oh, Hattie, right. Yo, then call her one hype name. Hattie. Sister Louise. You may know you stay on your thing. Go for one of the new sneakers and you go, take it out of the box. And when you start to play, oh, I go in that bed and jump up, make your head touch the ceiling. Remember when we were picnic? And we had jump for head touch the ceiling? And that's what I do in that night. I'm ready.

0: Sister Beautiful Me. Hey, Brother King, you ready, sir?
1: Just be Jesus.
0: Brother Larry, ready now, man? Anybody see Brother George? Where him there? Brother Errol, ready? Park your car, son. Park your Uber. Make we move. Make we skank. Skank for Jesus. No!

0: bless you all out.
1: Yes, yes, yes, yes, man. Yeah, man. I'm having birthday bash the 17th. This is gonna be the 17th of October. See, in 17th of October. Go out and support him, man. I wanna we. The man that support you every time. The man in a itch. When we say support, no, second chance each when we say support, see? So, Iman here, John Johnson, I celebrate him 55th birthday, see? Up in a plantation, see? So, go out and support, right? Go out and support. It's going to be at 1050 Northwest 43rd Street in Plantation, Florida, all right? Yeah, man, support them, man. Good youth. It's, hey, you know what I'm saying? Me, you know, what I'm yapping, man. WNG, I wonder if you know, say, I want Clarendon, man. A Clarendon, man, you know, second chance, yeah, man. I mean, you're talking, yo, Guinea Tree, me, you say, take, what a little buggy, them, the little van, them, name, there. Where you say, run all boat, man, all boat. Yeah, man, when holiday forward, you know, you say, when holiday come, and I like when them be a gone, we go down and yapping, they don't have Clarendon, you know, yes, man. Yeah, man, remember them days of my mommy, my mother, my father, we used to go check out. We have a whole heap of family down there. A whole heap of family we have done at Clarendon there. See me? Yeah, man, then time, me know Cocoa Teeth and then we used to go down a beach there. Rover Beach, yeah. We used to go down a beach there, man. Go check Cocoa. See me? Yeah, man. Calvin, we know him at them time, Calvin. See him? Yeah, man, so... When it rain, it poured. See, and you know, where I say, ones and ones, take check on life, man. See, the persons them where take the life them. Remember, I say, you can't make life, you know, man. You can't make life. So please, man, just relax. I'm a kudos, you know, full joy of life, you know, in the Father's side. It's 9:28, and you're listening to the Spiritual Vibe Show with a Vibes Boss right here. On Caribbean Radio HD, where my motto is changing the way how we do things positively. Check this one out.
2: 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What a vibes!
1: Check this one out. Sister Monica Perry. Oh, yes, dear. Tell you, man, me said the boy, I go on. Reverend, take out your rope, the Reverend sent to her, please. Daddy, is it a pastor? Papa Ray and Sister Effie, take out something, make her run long a day and just deal with him different.

0: It's 8:31. 8:31, people. I may have to chop it yourself. Reverend St. Hope said, look here, man. Sitting. Yes, I may have to do it. I got it. Yeah, man, I have to deal with it, man. See me? I'm going to be an Incan. Yeah, Reverend, you think it's easy? Listeners, I go boss in a rev. I go boss. Yo, when me want tune from Brother G, you know, me just spit around the car in I 95, you know. Yeah, I make ambulance and everything forward. Then, you know, when me, Reverend tell me when Brother G passed through, you know. Yes, man, I'm just spit on the car upon the I-95. Road block. You see me? Yeah, man. I tell you, Reverend sent up a screeching fire. Yeah, man, I was screeching, well, you know. I was just dealing with things one different way, see? So, Brother Palmer, respects no man. Respect. It's nine. See, the Sister Christine say 9:31. See? Yeah. Yeah, Sister, she 9:31. So, we chop it right there, so. And while we chop it right there, so, it's just letting you in. Hold on. It's 9:31. And you're listening to the Spiritual Vibe Show with the Vibes Boss here on Caribbean Radio HD. Yes. Rev, me I learn, yeah? Me I learn. See? And my motto is simple. Changing the way how we do things positively. See? If you used to buy a car, like you just go... At the car mart, I just pick a car and drive out. Not do it so no more. Please, me, I beg you, don't do it so no more. See, you used to buy a house, buy it in a rain season, so you can see if the house a leak. See, my daughter teach me that. See, Vanessa, big ups. Every time, see, Vanessa said, don't buy a house when it, in a summer, buy a house in a rain time. See, so I can't see if it leak. That right, makes sense. See, it really, really, really makes sense. So that's what I'm here about, you know, spiritual vibes. It's, as I said, all in a, having a connection with the Almighty God himself. See, I say, show love to people. So love will be shown back to you. You know? Yeah. Live spiritually. See, know what you're about. Know yourself. See, and the world will accept you anywhere you go. See, so we just are going all the vibes right here. One spiritual vibe show. Where he said, may I switch it? May I go switch a thing and go around yourself? So. Yeah, man, wake up, make go around yourself. Run yourself.
1: Thank you, Lord.

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0: Denny's and also from the Testament Church on Australian Avenue. Good night.
1: I need your grace to make it through.
0: Liquid family.
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0: Now, and while I was a sinner, you came and died for my sin on Mount Calvary. Thank you, Lord.
1: Sing, listeners. 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

0: 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Thanks for where you're Papa. Thanks for where you're see? Yeah, man. Put me in a frame of mind. See? And may I play one more of them worship songs there. Please, please, listeners, please, please, please. From the same artist, you know, is Minister Tyson. Minister Tyson. No, not that one, man. Hold on, man. I don't want to make jump up and go on. No. No, no. I don't want to get up and jump up. No, man, no, man. No, man, no, man. No, man, this one here. This one here, think me. This one here. 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That's the medley. No. Go back here, go back here. Yeah. What are vibes there?
1: Lord. Thank you, Jesus.
0: Sir Conrad, good night.

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I need your grace to make. Forgive me, God. All I have is you. I'm at your mercy. That's what Reverend St. Hope said he'll be doing.

0: Father, I want to thank you, Lord.
1: Sister Charlie, good night, good night. I know you're listening, right? Thank you.
0: Sinner, you came and died.
1: Hey, DJ Ren, good night, sir. Hey, Toots, good night. In Tivoli Gardens. My son Blair, good night, sir. Good night. Thank you, man.

And I'm asking you, please, please, please go out and support Reverend Center of Forgiveness Workshop. It will be held in Port St. Lucie. Yeah, I'm not going to go too far up tonight because, yo, isn't it? Hey, Rev, may I take a watch out there, see? May I take a watch out there, brother? If you ever think you eat more food than me that day, see? If you ever think you eat more food than me that day, me stop eat after that. Yeah. Me going to stop eat after that if Brother G eat more than me. Yeah, man. So, go out and say, go out and support Rev at 6501 Northwest Worship Center Landing. That's going to be in Port St. Lucie, right? And you have to register for be a part of the workshop, right? Yeah, you have to register, yeah? Have to register. Anyway, I want to drop another Patrick Tyson. Just a whole lot, you know, one nice vibe in the hour, yeah. You know, in the hour, yeah. Ready.

I think I gotta start. Yeah, we have to start with the song. Hey, La Sanga is Simon. La Sanga is for everyone. Everyone listening right now. Everyone. 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

thank you, Mr. Tyson. See, you know, he must some butt song, you know. You have some bad singer, man. See, so remember now, man. Remember now, This is Caribbean Radio HD, and it's the voice of the entire Caribbean. You know? And, well, we'll ask you all, hey, we up in our rankings, you know? We are lead. You know? We are the top gospel. We're the top Caribbean gospel station. Tapa. See? And when we realize we have more women, more female than man, than male. So I'm going to invite you know, male counterparts, the son them, the grandfather them, the father them, the nephew them. Yeah, the grand, yeah, you know, the uncle them and thing. Invite them for forward, man. You know, and when we realize from where there, some young people are log on to the station. And we love that. See, Mr. Maraj, big up yourself in every time. See, she's mistake. Cha. Girl, you're going. You're hot. See, you're hot here now. That's what I said. Hot here now. See, anyway, make we continue. You know, my time is coming to an end. And you know, up top there's going to be Mr. Alan. Sir Alan, real broadcaster, big, heavy done. See, Mr. Alan, you ready, sir? Yeah, him a plug up and thing. So, I do this every Wednesdays, 9 to 10 p.m., right? And I do it also on a Saturdays, 2 to 3 p.m. Also on a Mondays, 8 to 10 p.m. And the show is Spiritual Vibes, and the motto is changing the way how we do things positively. Because I'm a man meet out there now, I'm going to change my thing. Up to now, people ask me when me I go to the show, when me I do the next show. I'm saying, you know, on the side again, you know. Yeah. Me, yo, one thing reached me over here. Next morning, I'm telling about it. But, Brother Joe, you kick off the morning. I'm saying, Brother G, you can join it. Seeing? Yo, Star, what a vibe, listeners. What a vibe. All who attended, praise also, respect our manners. Seeing? All who flying, who driving, boating, skating, who use all the train wheel and rolling. Big ups. See me? Next one is going to be October 2nd. Yeah, we have, who we have punished with again, Brother G? Rev, me ask. Yeah, because Rev have everything locked, you know. Rev have everything locked. So, for October 2nd, we have Bossy Boy Flyed, TC Flex, and Brother Gary. I know Reverend Centop is going to be the host. I know, say, me, I got dead upon my ears. See? Make sure you get in the tickets. Get your tickets, okay? 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Sister Naomi, did you got that? 305-305-6494. Right, it's going to be $40 to enter in the building and $20 to watch it online. You can, yeah, easy and nice. And when you get into the building, you get fooled with the $40. So it's going to be nice. So prepare yourselves, get ready, you know. First, I know the big up, you know, Kevin knows well, big ups. Seeing Vessel. Oh, you mean? Sister Shamina. Shamika is her name. Big ups. Seeing? Every time. Scare it to the boy. Marvin to the rollers. Yeah. Brother Jay. You lock it. So, look here now. Brothers. Blow it out. Mama Lola. Yeah, we just blow out the thing, you know. And just deal it that way, yeah. Sister Nicole Gomez. Sister Colin Brown.

No, me have done. Me have done. Yes, I am. My Bible study starts on the 16th. Something like so. Respect, sister. Go.

Hold on, I can play that one for Uncle Tony. Uncle Tony, I hear a song. This that one is for you, yeah? It's for you one, this that one. For you one, this one. For you one, this.

Up next will be Sir Alan is the Donna. Thanks, everyone. See you next Saturday, 2 to 3 p.m. Can I say happy birthday? No, happy birthday to Mama Lou. Miss Lou, happy birthday and rest in peace. See you later. Mr. Coverley, big up yourself and rest in peace. See you later.

Father, it was only you, dear Lord, that cleaned me up. It was only you who protected me from my enemy, dear Lord. Father, right now, I'd just like to say thank you. Thank you, Lord.

John 3 verse 16 says, For God so loved the world that he gave his only begotten Son, that whosoever believeth in him should not perish, but have eternal life. You know, friends, God sent his Son in the world to condemn the world, but that the world through him might be saved. You know, my friends, whatever you are going through in your life, just turn it over to Jesus. If you only have faith as much as a mustard seed, you can move mighty mountains. Whatever the situation is, remember,

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You just ask what you will, and it shall be done unto you.

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He takes one of us to leave this hurt for me to recognize what God was saying to me. I have to go and do God's work. It's over. I'm done. I'm gone. The Lord has called me as his servant, and I have to listen to him this time and serve the Lord and do what he wants me to do. I am sorry if I disappoint any promoters. I have to go in the name of Jesus. Hallelujah. I accept, Lord. I accept, Lord. I am ready, Lord, because you are now ready. In the name of Jesus, I have canceled all videos, cancel everything. I have to go. There is no one like Jesus.

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So me sing, how me soldiers march out now.

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Eh? All right. So we no want none. So we no want none. If I know God love, no give me hit. Me no want none. All right? Find it. Let me see. All right. Find it. Ah. 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Again, remember your part. 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You remember the part? Eh? If I know God love, no give me hit. 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

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Me know you start working at the AC, you understand, Jamaica kind of hot and we still out in the open. You see what I say? Yes. You know that? So, if you hear my voice sound away, all right. Me know, say, when you say, me no want none and the moon not talk. And the things them where the devil are half. All right. If I know God love, I give it. Then if I know righteousness, I give it.

0: If on a righteousness I give it, then if on a salvation, a holiness in me God some. 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Nothing from the devil. We know want nothing from the devil. You know what I'm saying? At Jamaica, the brood boy them from the corner where me used to them. Come used to them from the corner still.
1: Yeah, we're struggling now. Every day, you have to renew your mind. 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
1: Jude speaking.

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5: Hear me when I tell you this. When people can walk away from you, let them walk. When people can walk away from you, let them walk. I don't want you to try to talk another person into staying with you, loving you, calling you, caring about you, coming to see you, staying attached to you. I mean, hang up the phone. When people can walk away from you, let them walk. I don't care how wonderful they are. I don't care how attracted you are to them. I don't care what they did for you 20 years ago. I don't care what the situation is. When people can walk away from you, let them walk. Because your destiny is not tied to the person who left. The Bible said that they came out from us, that it might be made manifest that they were not of us. For had they been of us, no doubt they would have continued with us. People leave you because they're not joined to you. And if they're not joined to you, you get super glue and you can't make them stay. Let them go. If they walked away, it's no accident. If they left you, it's no accident. If you tried to make it work and it wouldn't work, it's no accident. Accept it as the will of God. Clap your hands, wash your face, do your dance, and keep going. Oh, baby, baby, baby, don't make me preach it. Let me tell you something. I got the gift of goodbye. I mean, I got the gift of goodbye. It's a 10th spiritual gift. I believe in goodbye. It's not that I'm hateful. It's that I'm faithful. And I know whatever God needs for me to have, he'll give it to me. And if it takes too much sweat, I don't need it. Stop begging people to stay. Let them go.
6: It's great when people believe in us, cheer us on, make us feel valuable. We love when our spouse compliments us, a friend is there to give encouragement, our co-worker stays late to help us on a project. God uses people to help move us toward our destiny. But here's the key. You can't become so dependent on people that you're getting your worth and value out of how they treat you. It's easy to become addicted to compliments, addicted to encouragement, addicted to them cheering you on. Now you rely on them to keep you feeling good about yourself, to always be there to validate you, to make you feel approved. Like a drug, if they don't keep you fixed, meet all your expectations, you get discouraged, feel inferior, work overtime to try to win their approval. The problem is, you're trying to get from people what only God can give. Your worth, your value doesn't come from another person, it comes from your Creator. If you rely on people, you'll be disappointed. People will let you down. People will get busy and not be there when you need it, sometimes overtime to try to win their approval. The problem is, you're trying to get from people what only God can give. Your worth, your value doesn't come from another person, it comes from your Creator. If you rely on people, you'll be disappointed. People will let you down. People will get busy and not be there when you need it. Sometimes people will even turn on you. In the scripture, Peter was Jesus' close friend. They were with each other day and night. But when Jesus needed Peter the most, when he was about to be crucified, Peter denied that he even knew Christ. Jesus could have been upset. God, I don't understand it. Why wasn't my friend there for me? He would have missed his destiny. Quit relying on people. What they do or don't do doesn't determine your worth. What they give you or don't give you cannot stop your purpose. God breathed his life into you. He has crowned you with his favor. Quit waiting for people to approve you and start approving yourself. People may not encourage you. You can encourage yourself. People may not make you feel special. You can make yourself feel special. I'm a child of the Most High God. I know I'm crowned with favor. I'm one of a kind. I'm a masterpiece. You'll have better relationships if you'll start validating yourself. If you're always depending on somebody else, you'll become needy, a burden, waiting for other people to keep you fixed. Can I tell you, your friends, family members, they have enough problems of their own. They have enough issues that they're dealing with to not come home and have to work on you for 3 hours. That's not only hurting you, it's unfair to the people God put in your life. They're not responsible for your happiness. They're not responsible to keep you cheered up. Don't put that extra pressure on them. Learn to receive your value, your self-worth from your Heavenly Father. If you're basing that off of what people give you, then if they change their mind, if they stop doing it, you'll feel devalued. But when you go to God for it, nobody can take it away. It's not dependent on how somebody treats you, how they make you feel, how many compliments they give you. It's dependent on the fact that you're a child of Almighty God, and you know He has already approved you. That's where you're getting your value. Well, Joel, my parents didn't raise me right. I didn't have a good childhood. My spouse never compliments me. My boss didn't give me the credit that I deserve. I say this respectfully. If you didn't get it, you didn't need it. They can't stop your destiny. What they say or do cannot override God's plan for your life. Shake off the negativity. That person that walked away, did you wrong, made hurtful comments, shake off the disrespect. Don't believe the lies that you're not talented enough, attractive enough, good enough. They don't determine your value. They can't lessen your self-worth. The only power people have over you is the power that you give them. Jesus had all kinds of people come against Him. Politicians, religious leaders, haters, critics, trying to discredit Him, make Him feel inferior, cause Him to give up. He could have taken the bait, thought, I must not be too special. Listen to what they're saying. Look at how they're treating me. But Jesus understood this principle. He knew His value didn't come from people. It came from His Heavenly Father. He said to them in John chapter 5, your approval or disapproval means nothing to me. He was saying, I don't need your approval to feel good about myself. I don't have to have your encouragement, your support to keep me moving forward. Paul said it this way in Philippians, I am self-sufficient in Christ's sufficiency. Not in our own strength, but when we know the Creator of the universe lives in us, He's equipped us, empowered us, anointed us, we can put our shoulders back, hold our head up high, knowing that if God approves us, we don't have to have people's approval. It's good when people encourage us, when they cheer us on. What I'm saying is don't become dependent on that. If somebody's not giving you what you expect, they're not validating you, that's okay. You can validate yourself. You can approve yourself. You are self-sufficient in Christ's sufficiency. You can feel good about who you are, knowing that God handpicked you, created you in His image, put seeds of greatness on the inside. What am I saying? You don't need somebody else's praise. You don't have to have people's applause. You have the applause from the One who matters most, from the God who spoke worlds into existence. I'd rather have His applause than people's applause. Well, if I could convince this person to like me, they know a lot of people, then maybe some new doors would open. The Scripture says promotion doesn't come from people, it comes from the Lord. God knows where all the opportunities are. He can make things happen for you without you having to convince somebody to like you. You don't have to play up to people, try to win their favor. If they don't want to be your friend, it's their loss and not yours. Do yourself a favor and keep moving forward. They're not a part of your destiny. God has divine connections, people He's already lined up. They're already in your future. Sometimes the reason people don't give us what we need is because they don't have it. Nobody gave it to them. They didn't see it modeled growing up. If they weren't raised showing affection, with people expressing feelings, being good to each other. The problem is they don't have it to give. If you're trying to get it from them, you're going to be frustrated. Why don't you let them off the hook and go to God for what they can't give you? Here's the key, God has it all. If you'll learn this principle to not rely on people, but to go to Him for your encouragement, for your approval, for your self-worth, then you won't live stressed out because somebody is not giving you what you expect. If nobody's complimenting you, you can compliment yourself. Get up in the morning, look at yourself in the mirror. Good morning, you good-looking thing. Call it by faith. God calls you a masterpiece. Say what God says about you. I'm strong. Then you won't live stressed out because somebody is not giving you what you expect. If nobody's complimenting you, you can compliment yourself. Get up in the morning, look at yourself in the mirror. Good morning, you good-looking thing.

But no person can meet all of your needs. Only God can. If you're just looking to people, eventually you're going to become resentful, bitter, start holding that against them. It will sour the relationship. And the truth is, it's not their fault. Maybe they have issues, they could be doing better in areas, but if you'll not rely on people, instead go to God, then you won't be dependent on what somebody does. If they're not giving you what you need, and that was the only way to get it, they would control your destiny. Why don't you let the people in your life off the hook? Maybe they did the best they could. They may have made decisions that you don't understand, feels like it puts you at a disadvantage, but you didn't have to walk in their shoes. Maybe nobody gave them what they needed to give to you. Bottom line, nobody owes you anything. God is keeping all the records. He has seen everything that's happened in your life. The injustice, the bad breaks, the person that did you wrong, those people cannot pay you back. They cannot make you whole. Only God can. He said He would give you beauty for the ashes. He would pay you back double for the unfair things that have happened. Quit looking to people to make it up to you. Quit trying to get somebody to apologize, to admit they were wrong, to give you what they don't have. If you'll go to God, He'll bring you out better. He'll make the rest of your life more rewarding, more fulfilling than it would have been if that hadn't have happened in the first place. If you're relying on another person to meet all your needs and become everything in your life, you're going to be disappointed. You have to let them off the hook. Sometimes God will let us go through seasons where we're not getting what we expect from people. On purpose, He'll have them withhold it to teach us to not rely on another person, but to get our encouragement, our value, our worth from Him. You're not getting from people what you used to, the compliments, the support, the encouragement. Instead of being frustrated, have a new perspective. God is growing you up. He's getting you prepared for the next level of your destiny. The less you depend on people, the stronger your spiritual muscles are going to become and the higher you're going to go.

want to say good morning. Good morning. My God. Good morning. Jamax, good morning to you, family. I want to say good morning to Randall of Radio in Bridgeport. Good morning.

Good morning to my YouTube TV family. You guys are the greatest. Good morning. Thank you. Thank you. Thank you. Thank you. Princess Diana. That one in our work again, you know. Get a little break.

Jesus. You know me as Garfield Michael Smith. Some people know me as Brother Gary. I think you know me as Garfield Smith. Sister Doreen Simmons, good morning to you, ma'am. Welcome if it's your first time. Jason Smith, good morning. Auntie Claudette VT, one of my favorite girls in town. Auntie Karen Dunkley, good morning. I want to say good morning to everybody on TikTok who is ticking with me this morning.

want to say good morning to Auntie Karen. Want to say good morning to Auntie Juanita Khan. Good morning, Costa Rica. Good morning to my family and friends all over the world. Good morning, Boston, Massachusetts. Yeah, me like it, look well. Boston, Massachusetts. Auntie Juanita, I wish you too much 2 days show are going down here, you know. If you turn up in the cool up there, you know. You have to find one of them 2 days show you ain't coming up.

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I said it's next year. She said, all right. I just want to make sure I'm putting my tickets and my travel thing together. Auntie Den Den, good morning to you. Good morning, family.

10 our TikTok this morning. 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Hey, Fluffy Diva. Good morning. I love you, Jesus.

0: A long time I don't drop a song in. 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How would that, Terry? Terry, you know, see if I win, girl. 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Terry, did I see her praise us, girl? Listen, enough Miami people, enough Fort Lauderdale people. Let me know if I did see her. Okay, baby. October 2nd, girl. Sometimes I fall. One of our favorite. Good morning. To my knees and pray.
1: Come, Jesus, come.
0: When?

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1: To hope that won't fail.
0: And the Oruba letter say,
1: come, Jesus, come.
0: My.
1: We've been waiting so long.
0: Long time we are with Jesus.

0: Sister Danet said, good morning, Brother Gary. You, bless you for playing this song. You just know the song to play. That's my prayer every morning when I come to the studio. I say, Lord, give me a song. Give me a word for your people.
1: One day he'll come and we'll stand face to face.
0: I want to say good morning to Deacon Davison, Evangelist Davison, Long Bridge District, Clarendon. Good morning.
1: Might be today. The time is right now.
0: Right now, Jesus. Yes, sir.

great good as good morning, baby. New York City, good morning. Boston, good morning. Hartford.

Jesus come. Good morning, good morning, good morning, good morning, good morning. Let me check the wine, man. Let me check the wine for somebody now. I want to play the wine for somebody this morning. Tanisha Starr, the one I feel good. Good morning.

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0: Can I announce this?
1: All of my good days.

0: morning.
1: Daddy Roy, good morning to you, the family. Magic good. I said, pull it up again, no better gear, man. Long Island, New Jersey, Connecticut. Springfield, Mass, good morning. No, let me not know. Hey, Mr. Depp and I already have Springfield, Mass, one day now.
2: Have some good day.
1: Magic good have me see you, my baby. 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

0: only. 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
1: But when I look around. And I think things over.
0: I can't sing this one, I'm sad.
1: You know what? All of my good days outweigh my bad days. I won't complain.

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1: Outdo my bad days. Good morning.
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1: So guess what, Minado?
0: I won't complain.

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1: Sister Annette Bailey, welcome if it's your first time. Good morning, mother.
0: I asked the
1: question, Lord. What the question say?
0: Lord, why so much pain?
1: Mama Shati, you're supposed to reach our work at 6:30, girl. Come out of here. Come out of here, Mama Shati.

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1: When you have a king with you can show off pan. We're talking about the great man himself, Mr. Jesus.
0: He ever stop you from crying?
1: My midnight into
0: midnight in today.

0: Hallelujah, present Hallelujah. Jesus.
1: Enjoy.
0: Hey, Sister Visa Marford, good morning, baby.
1: Enjoy.
0: Where Jai?
1: Enjoy.
0: Where Jai?
1: Enjoy.
0: What?
1: Enjoy.
0: He said what?
1: Enjoy.
0: What?
1: Enjoy.
0: What?
1: Enjoy.
0: What?
1: Enjoy.
0: Where Jai? Our Matt is away.

0: morning. When I come in a worship mood, I go out with myself. When I come in a worship mood, I go out with myself. Well, them say, pull it up again one more time, the brother gear. Can I pull it up? Can I get around two persons just come and say, brother G, pull it up? Can I get two persons just come and say, pull it up? 305-654-7944. 305-654-7944. 305-654-7944. Just come and say, brother G, pull it up now. If you're up on TikTok, write in, pull up. Write in number 6. For the part YouTube, number 6. 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If you listen to Central 96.3, just call me and say, pull up. Where number, brother Gary? 305. 305 again. 6494. If you're in a Jamaica, you can always call me on my WhatsApp number. More into the program, the number. 305. 305 again. 6494. That's my WhatsApp number every morning. No change. 305-305-6494. Good morning. Good morning. I can tell you one thing. When the worship go up, me guarantee my life. Nothing else to come down more than blessing. That's all come down. 305-305-6494. That is my WhatsApp number. If you listen to Central 96.3 in Jamaica, to be exact. Last night, me I look on the flyer, and me I say, Lord, me carry it to reach Jamaica. December, to be exact, December 5th. Good morning to my friends in Africa. Good morning, Mama Jet Union. How you doing, baby?
1: Good morning, Brother Gary. It's doing great. It's what, 10 o'clock, 10:30 here. So, yep, I'm doing great.
0: 10:30 over for your side there. Big up your husband for me and good morning. Hello, good morning. Let me do this. Hello, good morning. Hello, good morning. Is this Deacon?
2: Good morning, Brother Gary. Pull it up again.
0: Is this Deacon Davison?
2: Yes, this is Deacon. Yes, this
0: good
2: is
0: morning.
2: Deacon
0: good morning. Blessed love. Good morning, Mother. Bless your heart. Make sure when we come December 5th, you come and tell me, say, Deacon, this, you know.
2: Okay.
0: All right, my baby. Good morning. Hello, good morning.
3: Morning, boss. Where you pull up now?
0: Lord Jesus, Brother Clifton. Good morning, sir. Good morning, sir. All of our bad days, the good days outdo with bad days, regardless of what the enemy plan. Good morning.
3: Good morning, Brother
0: D. Good morning, Brother Wong.
3: Pull it up for me, sir.
0: One more time again. Good morning.
4: Good morning, Brother Gary. Pull it up for me, please.
0: Shorty, good morning. Shorty. Good morning. Never question for you. Right now, me a burn you out from yesterday.
4: Why you care about me?
0: Wishing that the day, I wish the event you come next year. Good morning.
4: Me a company man. Me my short friend no one come.
0: So, my girl, you know the far. When you got everything, you got every window company.
4: That's true, you know, you alone.
0: Practice,
4: you know.
0: Practice, practice to become permanent. Buy one ticket right. And just line up yourself here, mama. Right. Good morning. Yeah. Auntie Anne-Marie, I say pull it up. What Kiss Brown say pull it up.
5: I've had some good days.

0: when I look around.
1: But when I look around, and I think things over.
0: Guess what?
1: You know what?
0: All of my good days. What then do?
1: Outweigh my bad days. I won't complain.

0: Sister Marsha, good morning to my Guyanese family. Good morning, family. You've been so good to me. God has been good to me. Sister Walters, good morning to you, girl. I know you're loving this one, mother.
1: He's been good to me. More than this whole world.
0: More than.
1: All you could ever be.
0: More than.

0: 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My God.
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0: My God.
1: In John.
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0: Where Joy? Where Joy?
1: Every one of my tears away.
0: My God. My midnight. Hey, 207, good morning.
1: Midnight.
0: Let me know you're from what your girl. What you do?
1: So instead of complaining, I learned how to lift them hands.
0: Evangelist Morgan, good morning, sir.
1: And say, thank you, Lord. Tell him thank
0: Nadine, good morning to your family.
1: Thank you, Lord.
0: What's up, girl?

0: Boom, boom, good morning.
1: I won't complain. I won't complain.
0: Remember over YouTube show there now.
1: I go home.
0: Remember, say YouTube show there now.
1: Complain.

complaining. Some of y'all been mumbling. Some of y'all been grumbling. But you ought to thank God for bringing you this far. You ought to thank God for bringing you from a mighty

0: going to take a little break. Do me a favor, my family, everybody who there this morning. Remember, if you go over the YouTube page, that's where the show is, and Bro Geary Radio. 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We don't own nothing else. Yeah, Minister, I'm going to know. So if you don't want, that can never lock off. 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That's my cell phone. You can text me on WhatsApp. You can text me on regular text. Good morning. Oh, let me do yes or no. Let me do right, yes sir. Good morning.
1: Start using it last November. I don't have it anymore. I had high blood pressure. And after I used the BioLife for like 2 months, I decided to try, see if I could get off the pills. And I started gradually just taking the pill like twice a week. And right now, all I'm using is the Cleanse, the BioLife, and the high blood pressure that I bought. I'm not using any blood pressure pills anymore. My blood pressure is normal all the time. I have no problem with it anymore. So I just want you guys to know how wonderful the product is. You guys keep up the good work.
0: Hello, good morning.
2: A pleasure. Good morning, Brother Geary.
0: Good morning, sir. Go ahead.
2: Thank you so much. Ladies and gentlemen, a pleasure. Good morning to each and every single one of you. My name is David Anakin. I am a licensed and certified nutritionist here in the United States and also a certified nutrition coach. I decided to take the reins a little bit this morning because over the past 2 weeks, I've been speaking with a lot of people, and there is an influx of a lot of people getting cancer. And I really want to pull out the knowledge today and just speak with you guys for a couple of minutes. I got 5 minutes each and every single time I get on to speak about BioLife. So let me just educate a lot of people. Now, one thing. Here at BioLife, we're not forcing or telling you that you must use BioLife. But I'm telling you that you must do something about your overall health with what you're putting in your body and also supplementing, not just the doctor's medication. Your body was never designed to use only medication. Medicine was designed when you have no other choice. Then you use medicine to fix it or control it. And what I've seen over the past few months, a lot of people are coming and they have a lot of people with breast cancer, a lot of women with cervical cancer, and now women with stomach cancer in different stages. And it really bothers me and it really hurts me because cancer is not something that is hereditary, all right? It's based on how you treat yourself. And most of the times, cancer is because of too much sugar in the body. So if you have diabetes, you're prone to getting cancer. If you're borderline diabetic, you're prone to getting cancer. You're prone to getting other illnesses and sicknesses. Ladies and gentlemen, it leads to death. And I really, really seriously hope that you're doing something about it and not just sitting on metformin, sitting on insulin, sitting on other drugs. Let me tell you, yes, listen to your doctor. Okay? Do listen to them. But you must change your lifestyle. You must start supplementing. And when I say supplementing, start taking natural herbs nutrients that changes your body intake. All right? And it really hits me because somebody died from cancer. All right? And they could have done something about it. They did absolutely nothing. They only just listened to the doctor. They were not eating right and all of that. I'm saying to you, regardless of whatever ailments you have, I need for you to really find yourself a nutritionist, maybe not me, and speak to them about your nutrition. Now, let's just touch a little bit on products that you can use. Berberine, the blood sugar support, the cholesterol support, all right? All of these, and blood sugar support, all of these are products that BioLife has that has only natural, organic, herbal ingredients. And they will change your life for the better. Also, another thing, those people who end up with cancer and you go through chemo and radiation and it goes away, I'm telling you, 90% of you, the cancer is coming back. So don't think it's just gone forever. The other thing also is that a lot of you are ending up with kidney problems, bladder problems. Your nephrologist is telling you a lot of things. Your oncologist is telling you a lot of things. And so all you're simply doing is just medication, medication, medication, and realize that your body is getting weaker. This morning, I want to speak with a lot of people. I am in. I'm going to talk with you. You don't even need to buy anything. If you want to buy something, yes, I'll give a trivia. But talk with me, and let me tell you how you can change your lifestyle, even if you're not buying anything. With that said, the product I'm pushing this morning is the Berberine, the blood sugar, and the nerve formula, which help with people with the sciatica nerve issues. I got 1 minute, so let me just say this much. 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Thank you, Brother Gary.

0: Good morning.
1: Good morning, Brother Gary. How are you?
0: I'm doing great. How are you?
1: I'm fine, thank you. I know you didn't ask for a call in, but I just want to say I heard Mr. Squeeze on the radio, and I could vouch for the kidney support myself. My kidneys are a level 4, and I was taking the kidney support.
0: I think that time gone, you know.
1: I honestly, and just honestly tell people the kidney support was for real.
0: Who?
1: My kidney it has been improved for real, for like into level support for real.
0: Yeah, man, just call him and tell him.
1: I did, but I just want people to know the kidney support really did work.
0: Because right,
1: my heart this morning when he talked about the kidney stuff and the cancer stuff, you know, so I just want to tear him to my actual really, really is true.
0: All right, thank you.
1: Thank you so much, but again, have a nice day.

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7: Good morning. It's a Thursday, September 10. I'm Derek Wilkes with the latest news. Executive Director of Jamaicans for Justice, Mikhail Jackson, is calling for the National Reconstruction and Resilience Authority to zone in on the western end of the island that was devastated by Hurricane Melissa. NARA was set up to fast-track post-disaster recovery and large-scale infrastructure projects. The government launched the Jamaica Reconstruction and Resilience Oversight Committee, JAMROC, on Monday. The committee is expected to give oversight of NARA. Ms. Jackson says much of the western end of the island is yet to fully recover from the onslaught of the hurricane nearly 1 year on.
8: I've taken note that some of the areas that are being toured, like Spanish Town Hospital, I have to ask the question, how are we prioritizing the repair? Because to my mind, the priority must be in the West, in St. Elizabeth and so on, not in the Kingston and St. Catherine environments that did not bear the brunt of the hurricane.
7: Executive Director of Jamaicans for Justice, Mikhail Jackson. She was speaking yesterday on Beyond the Headlines. The government has ordered a pause on all major operations on the Montego Bay Perimeter Road project in St. James following last Thursday's deadly incident on the worksite. Clifton James, a supervising engineer attached to Stanley Consultants, was struck and crushed by a truck that was reversing on the site near Granville. Works Minister Robert Morgan said the suspension of activities is to ensure proper safety procedures are observed going forward.
9: There's still some work taking place, but a lot of the work has been paused as China Harbor reviews its safety procedures. And they're supposed to report back to NROC as to what those safety procedures are and how they're going to improve safety. Because even if it is found that the contractor is not at fault, the fact that somebody lost their life on a site means that you have to do a review, and that is the standard. I've also instructed the National Works Agency to review the safety procedures on every single site, whether it be a spark site, whether it be a patching site, to ensure that we do not have any more incidents.
7: Works Minister Robert Morgan. And Mr. Morgan says the Montego Bay bypass is approximately 90% complete. He says the government is maintaining its target of opening the roadway by the end of September. Mr. Morgan, who toured the project yesterday, said it represents a major investment in the future of Western Jamaica.
9: We are very advanced with the perimeter road. As you can see, we have put on a lot of the base course. We are pretty much 90% there. The rest of what needs to be done is really not heavy infrastructure work. It's merely peripheral works. So we're hoping that it does not impact the opening. But if it does impact it, we'll definitely come forward to the public and tell them.
7: Works Minister Robert Morgan. The United States Embassy in Jamaica has announced changes to its security policy, allowing visitors to bring certain electronic devices inside the embassy for visa appointments. The change follows a September 1 advisory from the embassy. Prince Moore has the details.
10: Under the new rules, visitors may bring cell phones, earbuds, and smart watches into the building. However, users must follow signage in the waiting areas, outlining when and how devices may be used. The embassy also says visitors may declare necessary medical devices and non-liquid medication, including pills, before security screening. Other permitted items include small quantities of baby formula, baby food, milk and diapers, as well as money, belts, watches, keys, and baby carriers or strollers that can be folded small enough to pass through an X-ray machine. Meanwhile, several items remain prohibited inside the embassy for visa appointments. These include computers, intelligent eyewear, and other unspecified electronic devices, media storage devices such as CDs, thumb drives, and memory cards, cameras and video equipment, flashlights, lighters and matches, weapons and sharp objects. The embassy also prohibits purses and bags larger than 18 by 18 inches, alcoholic beverages and most liquids, gels, aerosols, oils, lotions and powders, subject to stated exemptions. Visitors attending visa appointments are being advised to review the security requirements carefully before arriving at the embassy. Prince Moore, Radio Jamaica News.
7: Thanks, Prince. A Jamaican man who reportedly served in the Jamaica Defense Force and his former wife have been found dead inside an apartment in Georgia, with police saying the case appears to be domestic in nature. The deceased have been identified as 25-year-old Leon Anthony Myers and Celeste Cyan Morgan, also 25, both residents of Brunswick, Georgia, in the U.S. According to the Glynn County Police Department, officers were called to the Camilla Apartments at 5800 Altama Avenue at around 4 p.m. Monday to conduct a welfare check. Police said officers determined that exigent circumstances existed when they arrived, prompting them to enter the apartment. Myers and Morgan were found dead inside. Authorities said the two had previously been married and that Morgan was the primary resident of the apartment. Myers, a Jamaica national and former Jamaica Defense Force soldier, was originally from Brandon Hill on the St. Andrew St. Mary border. Police have not disclosed how Myers and Morgan died, and their official causes and manners of death have not yet been determined. Authorities said those details are being withheld pending the completion of autopsies. The Nurturing Early Scientific Thinking, NEST, program aimed at introducing science at the early childhood level is being rolled out nationally. A memorandum of understanding was signed today, or rather yesterday, to facilitate the initiative. It follows a pilot phase between February and June last year, which engaged educators at 25 early childhood institutions in Kingston and St. Andrew, and included selected schools in zones of special operations and low-performing institutions. Addressing yesterday's post-cabinet media briefing, Minister with Responsibility for Science, Technology and Special Projects, Dr. Andrew Wheatley, said the early childhood practitioners have shown a strong interest in the NEST program.
11: We offered it, they took it and ran with it. In fact, they built science corners, gathered materials from their own communities, and turned the schoolyard into a laboratory. And every single one of them said that they would recommend this initiative. Ladies and gentlemen, that is willingness meeting opportunity. And it is why we are going national today, ladies and gentlemen. Today we are widening the circle. We will begin with a cohort of some 50 early childhood commission master trainers. experienced practitioners from the Commission's own network, trained not simply to teach science, but to teach the teaching of science. Those 50 will reach 500 educators in this financial year alone.
7: Minister with responsibility for science, technology, and special projects, Dr. Andrew Wheatley. The minister is partnering with the Chase Fund, which will provide $50 million for the acquisition of advanced STEM kits for educators. And finally, Trinidad and Tobago Prime Minister Kamla Prasad Bisesa has doubled down on her call for violent and persistently disruptive students to be removed from schools. In a social media post, Prasad Bisesa also accused the TNT Unified Teachers Association, National Parent Teachers Association, and the opposition People's National Movement of failing to do enough to protect teachers and students from school violence. Her administration has been criticized for failing to devise a solution to the problem. The Prime Minister urged teachers to send disruptive students home and leave parents to deal with them, signaling a zero-tolerance approach to disrespectful and misbehaving students, as well as uncooperative parents and guardians. Now to end this newscast, here are the main points. Jamaicans for Justice calls for the National Reconstruction and Resilience Authority to zone in on the western end of the deal with them, signaling a zero-tolerance approach to disrespectful and misbehaving students, as well as uncooperative parents and guardians. Now to end this newscast, here are the

0: And a Trinidad and Tobago Prime Minister doubles down on call for violent and persistently disruptive students to be removed from schools. And that's the 6 o'clock news. I'm Derek Wilkes.
1: News on Radio Jamaica. Stay in the know.
2: Good morning, good morning. Mama Boom! Where's the boom? Where's the boom? Anybody see the boom anywhere around? Good morning, good morning. Mama Boom, good morning.
3: Hello, morning to you, Sir Gary.
2: Go ahead, sir, ma'am.
3: Thank you, thank you. Heavenly Father, I lift you and I this morning. I exalt you, I adore you, I praise you. You are the rose of Sharon, you are the lily of the valley. So all praise goes straight to you this morning. Lord God, as I come into your presence and I come to Brother Gary this morning, Lord God, I'm asking you, Lord God, as I present this truth before you this morning, Father God, in the name of Jesus, every ear in that truth, Lord God, I place it in the palm of your hand. Let your holy angel take charge four corners. Oh, God Almighty, cover his ears, Lord God Almighty. Lord God, his eyes, Father God, his fingers, in the name of Jesus, with your blood. As he explore to the universe and to Caribbean radio this morning, I honor you for him this morning. I give you Sister Sharon, your daughter. Oh, God, you say what you are joined together, let no man put asunder. And God, I thank you for the joining of this family. Because of this family, dear God, there's laughter on each and every one's face. No matter the situation, when Brother Gary come on, everybody have a change of heart. Because if it's not the music, it's his mouth. Oh, God, that you give him to extend unto the people. Remember Sister Sharon's family, Brother Tony, in the name of Jesus, and sister, his wife. Oh, God, I place them before you this morning. Bless this ministry like you never blessed it before. That Brother Gary be able to pay his bills and still have food on the table. Because, God, you said anything we need, we ask, and you will grant it. Because, God, in the book of Matthew, you said there's so many, heal everything. You just have to open your mouth, and it will come forth. Lord God, remember every minister and every DJ that in this platform, bless them and bless their house in the name of Jesus. Bless the listening audience too, dear God. Remember my family. Oh, God, cover Brother Owen as he go and do what he loves the best. In the name of Jesus, bless every pilot airplane this morning. Cover the children, them on the highway and the byway this morning. Remember first responder this morning. Oh, God, you know, Leonard is going into theater this morning. God, work your will in him this morning. Touch his fingers. Touch his eyes as he minister in what he loves. Remember his family. Oh, God, in the name of Jesus, even me, dear God, remember Auntie Joy on the other side, in the name of Jesus, remember Aunt Grace. Oh, God, this morning, as I go my way, I'm asking to cover me with your blood. Anything, woman, never beg you, Jesus. You know some I really want it, but you don't know me now, beg nobody. God bless you, Brother Gary. God bless you, God bless you, God bless you, my man.
4: I want to say a beautiful good morning to you and yours. Good morning. Call a friend and tell a friend that Brother Gary is on your radio.

I am. Yes, you may say I. That means good morning, Sister Maxine Burton. Alicia Boy, what's up, baby girl, brother Errol? Good morning. We're talking about Jesus who love us so much. And go over the YouTube page, you know, man. I want to say bye bye to 7:30. Me, I come off. Me, a few more minutes.

0: a second. And before that, it's all about the big something. I'm going to get a man upon Gospel and the Greens. And I'm going to get a man upon Gospel and the Greens.
1: Your love is kind.
0: Everybody sing.
1: Your love is patient.
0: We're talking about Jesus' love.
1: You feel my arms.
0: Hey, good morning.
2: Good morning, Brother Gary.
0: Good morning.
2: Can you pull that song up for me one more time,
0: so,
2: please?
0: I hope she'll listen to me. I want to have, you know, say me I can read out her. I mean, if she said you can't give me no, she know me, I put me a read out her text. So when I broadcaster send me that text here.
2: Mm-hmm.
0: And it give me belly a joke down at the bottom of my belly or something. And I say, Jano, if I saw them see me, me I do something wrong.
2: What?
0: So the person read this and listen. Good morning, Brother Gary. I want to work with the radio. And later that day, nobody make the comment. I mean, she texts, but me just bring it to Uno because I don't know if you say. And she texts me now at 7 o'clock. So, hey, I best time. Let me ask her if we can read her text publicly. Come. Me not happy if you know what
2: you feel. You come out with it, I know you're turn back.
0: Yeah, me a turn back. Everybody have emotional feelings. Everybody have feelings. Good morning. And me not happy if you know, say, I such a feel. Cause me feel hurt. Good morning, ma'am. How are you? You're live on the radio.
3: Good morning, and why are you hurt? Because I've been telling you the honest truth of how I feel.
0: And you sound aggressive, like your mad at me too. Good morning. How are you, by the way?
3: I am doing very well, and I'm not mad at you. I just want you to see that we look like you, and we are here for you.
0: I think. I know. Take me show you love more than everybody else.
3: Oh, I'm not talking about just me. I'm talking about collectively. We are who we are. And we expect you to see us,
0: and
3: not look through us.
0: So, ladies and gentlemen, she's one. And one thing she has to speak out, she's not hypocrite. One thing we read with her, she has a life together. She has to speak out. Some people are hypocrite. They have it them, in them, and not talk. But she has to talk. And when she's still going to talk about the ash shock, she'll text me one day. And so, this morning, we get a sex text at. Did I say we get something else, look while? Zella, you hear me say something else?
2: No, just
0: okay. Because I know me hear myself. That means Zella now nah, listen. Because I know me hear myself. Zella, I share with a table here yesterday. And I tell him,
2: yeah.
0: Why me have a toilet sitting on my hand? That means we got a toilet.
2: Ew.
3: I don't know where the word is now, you know.
0: See it there?
3: Okay.
0: It said, it said restroom, not toilet, restroom.
2: What?
0: For those who car, it's car. Yeah, me have the restroom key in my hand. That means me got a restroom. Somebody said, all you right. Said it. Anybody, Mr. Sitting, look like one if anybody else. Let me say, Michelle, did you hear? Because the blood of Jesus against me motive, as some say.
2: Me hear, but me,
0: you
2: know
0: me
2: not call
0: out. Zella, you hear? Tell me, you got ear to work
2: for.
0: You said it. Say,
2: you know,
0: good
2: morning. Hypocrite.
0: Yes, you did. Nicky Boo said, yes, you said it. You know, say, I hear to know. You know, say, all of the old crosses. Kiss me, me dead. When you sit down and listen to me,
2: everything. Take up for you.
0: Take up for me. Me never said it.
2: You did not.
3: We hang on your words.
0: Yeah. That's okay. Yes. You're a married man. Somebody, what are they? Somebody say that's okay. You're a married man.
2: Mouth,
0: hello.
2: Your mouth.
0: Me said it.
3: Yes.
0: What are they? Did you hear me, lady?
2: Yes, Brother Gary.
0: Jesus.
2: Be careful.
0: What me I think?
2: I don't know what you're thinking. You must know what
0: God, you're
3: know.
0: You know, say, why did me and my wife do? I call my wife, somebody, and she said, I call her Angie one day. She said, I'm not dead. And And when we call her again, jeez, hold on there, let me see something, hold on there.
4: 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Morning, Zilla the biggest hypocrite.
0: Defend me and Zilla, you can't kiss me and Zilla when we dead. When we dead, back foot. You can't kiss me. Zilla, tell me say you never hear ya.
5: Me not report for you.
0: Yes, me not on you. What on there? What on there? Let me press that button here. What on there?
6: Gary, Gary, honesty over loyalty.
0: Kiss me in the dead, me and Zella. Yes, you said it. Me no homage. And me and my wife are talking with you. And me call her one name. And she's, I think me call her. Me tell her who me call. One name, hold on there. Cheryl.
5: What?
0: I mean, I said then. How many you call this a good up, natural, straight woman, never. Lord, forgive me, Jesus. As I come in this chair, Lord, please forgive me, Dr. Sutherland. Dr. Sutherland, they are here. Yes, natural body, everything not just come on, all right, not no put on, not no take off, depends on the day. Sherry. Good morning. Good morning. So,
3: morning.
0: Ladies and gentlemen, when I'm a female broadcaster, and that is one of the last thing I want to hear, and because I try my... Yesterday, no, yesterday?
3: Mm-hmm.
0: Yesterday, me drive from Port St. Lucie, 47 minutes, and go up Palm Beach, go hook up on my broadcaster equipment when I'm a female. Come on, and she say, when me drive out, and me I go up, me say, what a wicked girl, she couldn't even give me one gas money. Me say, a cuss her. And when me go, my wife say, what happened to you? Who get by your nerves? She say, how was the trip? Me say, not good. She say, what happened? Somebody get by your nerves.
5: You can ask for what you want. Just
0: say, no, man, if you say, you say, buy $10.
5: But some people now have no common sense. I'm sorry.
0: Me say me drive from Port St. Lucie, go up Palm Beach, in at the after 4. And me drive go up there and go in our house, hook up the equipment, she there, me say, drunk or you want a look of water? And she know the time at.
5: Broadcaster.
0: Hold on there. Eh? She there, me say, drunk or? Eh? See, look of water, yeah. Jesus. Hello, good morning.
3: Eat from people, what's morning, wrong with you? You don't grow up in Jamaica. Most Jamaicans don't eat from people.
0: Me never say eat. Me say drink. Water. Back
3: whatever.
0: In the pool.
3: Bring your own water.
0: Well, and Let's put it on hold, because we are getting tired of you right now. Yes, ma'am. Good morning.
7: Good morning, Brother Gary.
0: Good morning, Auntie Velma.
7: Let me tell you, I take home one of my senior elderly from prayer and fasting yesterday, and we were talking, and we were going to say something, because we haven't seen some members of church, and you didn't hear what the lady said to me? Brother Gary would have said, Bongo, no fear, no optimist. No, you listen to Brother Gary? She said, yes, but sometimes he needs something, because he don't know who I listen. Hey, Sister Law.
0: Good morning. Listen, what I notice, I tell myself.
7: You need to curb your mouth. That's what you said.
0: I think so too.
7: I think so too. Don't know who I listen.
0: I think so too. And you're right. So I
7: have a good day.
0: Me have the toilet key in my hand, so that means I'm gonna tile it, right?
7: Did you wash your hands?
0: Hold on. Yeah, me hand feel cool. But me not me have it. I tell me not nothing.
7: I'm
0: not gonna go take my finger and wipe me. Sure.
8: I'm good. The lady shouldn't get nothing for hook up. Whatever you go hook up. Yes, sir, feel? What goes around, come back around. Yes,
0: Lord,
8: see?
0: She
8: should be in your eyes, what?
0: Why would we just pray? Good morning. So, we're going to talk to Lusty. Lusty, are you to work yet?
3: Yes.
0: Hold on there. Hello, good morning, Carla. Hello? So, I want to ask, man, because this is one thing I didn't want to feel when it come on to Caribbean Radio. I did not want to feel that way. And this text this morning give me a belly ache. Look at him, he got tired already. Hello, good morning.
9: Morning, Brother G.
0: Oh. Hey, one brother King.
9: You know why you're calling my name? Because your show starts with intercoastal. In the middle, intercoastal, and it ends with intercoastal. That's why you call so much of the woman in name.
0: Good morning. I think God does put that money upon me. Not upon me, sorry. If I ever get up, not upon me, in my life, it does irritate me. She have animal, that's why she didn't offer you. Oh, achoo. No, she not an animal. I know how smell fresh, and when we go there, she have, and fish for your own scanny house. When we go there, while look around, pot there with meat, pot the fire. And if she listen, she knows that we did scan it. Can't me see no dog? Me not sit down in there. No disrespect. Me scan the house and a good girl. And me a scan till me see the husband, but me never see between me and uno. And sometimes, and you know, normally when you got a woman house and husband, they say, "Wah, go on, brother G." I'm big, thick son, me see come out. A big son. So me know, say, might be sitting or sitting. What I know? Don't move, Lusty J. Let me go talk to Squeeze and come back. You reach your work yet?
3: Yes.
0: Oh, give me 2 minutes. Oh, but you work from your home. Give me 2 minutes. I am calling in. Me not see nothing. Me not see nothing for 7:30. Well, I'm going to put on Zenmar then. Zenmar, good morning.
10: Top of the morning.
0: Top of the morning, sir. Go ahead here, sir. Because me not see nothing for you. Like them not see nothing for you.
10: Right, you know the thing when they send me on in and not enough for all, you know. We have to just get crazy. You know?
0: All right, well, go crazy then. Go crazy.
10: Yeah, all right. So with that being said and this in mind, ladies and gentlemen, good morning to each and every single individual that's tuning in. And you hear Squeeze a while ago, and Squeeze is 100% right, people. And you need to make sure, so if you do not take the product them as well, make sure to take it for at least 3 months. Go back to your doctor, check your blood work, and you will see how phenomenal the product has been working for each and every single individual, all right? And you will see why them basically are even give them testimony. So, with that being said and this in mind, ladies and gentlemen, if you have medical issues such as diabetes, hypertension, cholesterol, fibroid, prostate, lupus, cancer, even if you don't have a medical issue, remember, our products are not only 100% raw, natural, and organic. They were your products that were designed specifically to address issues such as diabetes, nerve issues, joint pains, any form of medical issue that you might be suffering from, ladies and gentlemen. So, I'm going to do something crazy this morning, all right? And when I say crazy, I mean more and give away a shop this morning, all right? 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But the catch is very simple. You have to give me the answer to a very easy, easy trivia. Now, I can't believe a lot of people out there never know that this is a fruit as well. All right? And listen carefully, because it's green and it's jukey-jukey on the outside. It is white on the inside. And it's milky when you juice it. Once again, listen carefully. It is green and it's jukey-jukey on the outside. It is white on the inside, and it's milky when you juice it. Ladies and gentlemen, I'm doing this, as I said, as an introductory offer this morning to a lot of you who are listening. You can get a product for $79, or you can get six for $2.99. The number to call, I'll make sure so you don't call me and tell me nothing about jackfruit. And it may know it's a coconut milky when you juice it, but it's not coconut, all right? And I know so orange, green, and rough on the outside, but it's not jukey-jukey. It's not sour orange either. So which fruit, green and jukey-jukey on the outside, white on the inside, and it's milky when you juice it? The number to call is 866-628-5433. That is 866-628-5433. 833. That is 866-628-5433. Pick up your phone. Dial the number now, ladies and gentlemen. And remember, at the end of the day, this is not something I can afford to do all day. So call me. May I open the phone line for the next 5 minutes. And I say, I'm doing an introductory offer, me call this. One for 79 or 6 for $2.99. Me only I do this just because they give me a... Yo, me say, Brother G, you know anything going on? When they give it time, you know.
0: Darn, I ruined.
10: People, call now. 866-628-5433. Make sure you tell them the right. What you say? No. Me say the fruit green and juki on the outside. So oh, if you be aki. All right? No, it's not aki. All right? It's green and juki on the outside. It's white on the inside. And it's milky when you juice it. Which fruit me I talk about? Call with the answer. 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That's 866-628-5433. If you drive, pull over. If you do your morning run, start walk. If you just wake up, rub your mat out on the eye. 866-628-5433. With that being said, Brother Jay.
0: Good morning, Inner Servant David Vice. Good morning to everybody, wherever you are. Do me a favor and go over YouTube for me now. Over the side of the show, I go there. I want to say good morning to everybody over here on my own page of the Brother Gary Morning Show. That's what I own. That's where we are. It's called Bro Gary Radio. And if I anybody see Suki? Yo, anybody remember Suki from Bridgeport? Suki, you alive? Good morning. I have Suki. Suki, now I'm to Suki. Good morning to everybody. Good morning. Sister Marcia. Sister Mary. Sister Mary, I never see her prayers house. Let me send your prayers house flyer for next month. So you have it from now. Hold on there. Let me send your prayers house flyer. So you have prayers house flyer. Come and never see her prayers house, Sister Mary. You and your family. So, ladies and gentlemen, if you hear what I said, that's not what I meant. And, yeah, good morning. Good morning to everybody. So, as I said, so let me call back my broadcaster, because some conversation I like if you say it publicly, that mean to say. But it's like reason. And it's a girl, you know, she have thin skin, but not thin skin. She all right, you know. I mean, don't want nobody say nothing. It's just what a conversation. It's just a conversation between me and she, and we just have it. So me no feel like me biased. Me just need some woman for help. We. So, ladies and gentlemen, good morning to you. And let me say this. I'm talking to Lusty J from Caribbean Radio, and one of our great broadcaster. But I think I have more issue with her more than what she think. Good morning. So, good morning. So she sent me a text this morning, and I want to read the text, make everybody hear. And it come in at 7:10, right during the news. I'm in a toilet. I got cut off from the person with the by her life. So call him back. And so, yeah. So, let me see how this is a call from Jamaica. Hello, good morning. Hello, good morning. Hello, good morning.
11: Good morning, it's Aguirre.
0: Good morning, Mama. How you do?
11: How are you, sir?
0: I am do good, ma'am. How are you, baby?
11: I'm good. It's a long time now. Me don't call you something. Me give a shout this morning.
0: Thank you for the shout. I feel comfort. I feel blessed.
11: Yes, Mr. Gary. Me they listen to every morning, man.
0: Lord, are you part of Jamaica? You calling from Putus?
11: I'm calling from one place called Grand Smiley.
0: How was that there?
11: When you come Key Valley.
0: Are we Key Valley there? Clarendon?
11: Yeah, man, you can walk in Key Valley go to Clarendon.
0: How long the walk is?
11: Me walk it go there already.
0: When train and bus in crash or gas strike?
11: A long time now, me did what when me a little girl.
0: Oh, are you a big girl? You how much now?
11: Me a 67, Mr. Gary.
0: Oh, you a big pitney, man. You so like little pitney door.
11: Me a big woman, man.
0: Yeah, you so like little pitney door, your vice, little. Your maga, you're cool, you're your maga.
11: Me no maga, man.
0: Yeah, your vice, so like little pitney putus.
11: Me so like one little pitney.
0: Yes, one little girl where him out, not even wet yet. All right, bless you. All right, thank you for the call, baby. And may the Lord bless you. I'm afraid to call me when you feel like, yeah? Let me ask you a question. You still wear sleep, God, church? Sleep?
11: Sleep?
0: Yeah.
11: Yes, man.
0: Eh?
11: Your man wear sleep, God, church, man.
0: Them girl now wear sleep again.
11: Say people know you sleep again.
0: Them young girl, they now you sleep again.
11: Yeah, all the girl, they know you sleep.
0: No, sir.
11: Me, you sleep, man.
0: I want them to go down for me, and I see for me when I get dressed. I say, they know you sleep. She said, move out of my face, sleep, go away. She said, I'm not my mother.
11: Me, you sleep, my dress.
0: You wear sleep, see where you don't. You have black sleep, too.
11: Yeah, man. Eh?
0: You have black sleep.
11: Yeah, man, me a black slip and me a white slip.
0: Yeah. All right, baby. Bless your heart. Can we take sleeping tattoo here? How much for a sleep now? How much for a sleep?
11: A long time. No, me no buy one man to me enough.
0: Oh. Can't add for your age, you know. Must have your whole heap car you buy them long time. No, that's how you go.
11: Yeah, man.
0: Yeah.
11: So, Mr. Gary.
0: Yes, ma'am.
11: The Christian, we pass your boss the hack this morning.
0: No, under my boss. No. He's just an advert. Hold on there, mama. Let me set the record straight. He's not my boss.
11: Oh.
0: He's not my boss. He's just an advertiser on this radio show. No, not my boss.
11: So the Christian when they ask this man in me, they try to get him up, me not get him.
0: Oh,
11: so
0: go on call and see if you get him put to see you.
11: All right.
0: I love you, baby.
11: All right, love you too, Mr. Gary.
0: All right, hang up, mama. Hang up here.
11: Okay, God bless you.
0: All right. Good morning. Yeah. Somebody wanna say this man sitting like sitting on a bun. Anybody see? Oh, I'm here alone in here. Good morning. Yeah. Yeah, one woman done me what they and tell me if he tell Gary say in out of word about if woman still are wear sleep. Yeah, them girls now wear sleep again. That was the old people them. The Costa Rica them, the goodie. As a matter of fact, goodie them wear sleep. And mostly pants goodie wear. Me never see goodie in one frack yet. Sleep is traditional. Yeah, the young girl then now, where you go, that is fi buy. Where you go, get that for buy. You know what I'm saying? We're not hypocrite. So, we don't know. So, that's if I don't get back, sleep for buy. I want to ask a question. I want to show me the plan yesterday, but me don't know if it's sure. So, let me go call Lusty J. Jeez, and the girl, they work. And every time I say me, I'm afraid to call her, but me don't know if I'm going to burn me out, you know. Because I know I'm not terrible. I'm not horrible. Anybody say, Big Ten? Big Ten, let me know if you are listening. And
12: good morning.
0: Good morning. Well, let me say, Big Ten, listen. I want to make sure I say, I want some woman to talk the truth and tell me the truth. Sister Faye, let me know if you're listening, please, ma'am. I'm Big
13: Good
0: Ten.
13: Morning.
0: Brother George.
13: Can I speak to the brother Gary that was at the gospel concert Friday night, please?
0: He's not here at the moment. Backfoot. Hello?
12: Yes.
13: Good morning, Mr. Gary. Good morning.
0: Good morning, Miss Costa Rica.
13: I do not want any slip. I do not wear slip. They have other things where you wear now. This is 2026. Me so, not in the whole question something.
0: So you know wear slip?
13: No.
0: I must say that's how you not get
13: I
0: the money at then.
13: Nothing like that.
0: What you mean?
13: This is now the dress then come with their own slip underneath it. You don't have to wear
0: if me ever slip. If me ever go nowhere and touch my wife and feel slip, me I say, girl, how you do?
13: This is 2026. We're not into the old fashion something.
0: Yes. Anytime me? No, sir. Big up the woman, them. I'm listening, beloved. Thank you. So, ladies and gentlemen, this young lady is, when we say girl, we big man thing. She know radio. She understand radio, but I think she's just, she doesn't need free. She come out of radio. How long I start the radio now? You start the radio. Let me tell you when she before me do it.
3: 10 years.
0: She started the radio for 10 years and she moved from the black community and go to the white community. I'm putting your business out there so people know what me a thing. She have not listened to a Jamaican, when last did I listen to a Jamaican radio station?
3: Many years.
0: Okay, you only listen to one station, Kaki. Oh, where go?
3: Caucasian.
0: And they play Wally Park Caucasian music. So she don't know about, all right. But when I knew her, she used to be on 93.5 in New York. How long are you on the station ever?
3: Four years. So and never, then I do bootleg after.
0: I never ask you all that. Lego that. Nobody needs to know where I come from.
3: Okay. I did the other
0: version. She did the other version of station. And she was... And
3: yes.
0: She do radio long. So she know radio. She can sell. She's great. She used to sell bleaching. Used to sell bleaching cream one time?
3: Oh, yes. Hell yeah.
0: Yeah. For you come from New York, I said...
3: But I can't talk about it now because people get upset.
0: Yes. Don't talk about it, girl. So, she is one of them broadcasters who I think she need... A whole lot more than she needs to come out of the old way and come back in the new way. The lady I wear slip. Hold on, let me call her. Let me switch your name. Good morning. Tomorrow is my birthday. This is when. I don't know your name, but sister lady on a white frock and a hat and a white shoes and a white bag. I got church. What your name, ma'am? The lady who text me and say, good morning, brother Gay. Tomorrow is my birthday. You, this a frack you have on, you have to have on slip under it. There's no way this a frack you. And with the big brooch on the front. And the shoes there is perfect Christian shoes. White bag, white hat, white shoes, and one white brooch. Nobody can... 100%. Lady, what's your name? Do you wear sleep, ma'am? Text me and tell me if you wear sleep. Come in, you can't know the woman when wear sleep. Those are anointed women. Very yes, anointed.
3: They are.
0: Yes, so. And I think my wife mother wear sleep too. I can't ask
3: Lord
0: her.
3: Lord energy.
0: What? Brother 20 wife, you think she wear sleep? Me think brother 20 wife. Yeah, me think she will sleep. I think the anointed woman them, not the one them we just did it. So, Lusty J is one of our broadcasts. And when she come on Sunday, 8 to 9.
3: Mm-hmm.
0: Saturday.
3: 7 to 8.
0: Sunday, 7 to 8. Moans are going to listen to her. You know, see a broadcaster called me one day and he said, Brother G, why don't you take 4 broadcasters every day and ask people what they think about their show?
3: Not true.
0: Do me a favor. Call the radio phone. I'm going to put it on hold so you can hear what 5 people say about you. Call the radio right now.
3: Okay.
0: Yeah. Come on, Taffy ear. Yeah. A broadcaster called me and I said, why don't you take 4 of the broadcaster and ask people what do you think about their show? I'm going to say, your man, them I feel them earthy like. Especially the man, them go have feelings and feel say, yeah. But Lusty J is cool. So I'm going to open the phone line. And Lusty J is going to be on hold for 5 minutes because she did her work. Can you call me and tell me what do you think about Lusty J radio show? Can you call me and tell me what do you think about Lusty J radio show? She come on and sat there. Let me tell you when she come on. You must have listened. It's called the Keckle. She come on sat there. 3 to 4. And then she come on again Monday. Let me look for Monday. She come on Monday, 5 to 6. And then she come on Sunday, 7 to 8. Well, let's stay Jade. She might remember the radio station number. That's how bad it is. She don't remember. Let me text her the station number. See, she don't remember it. 305-654-7944. Can you call me and tell me what you think about Lusty J radio show? Hello, good morning.
12: Good morning, Brother Gary. If I was a young girl and I have like...
0: My son called about Melissa. Jesus, you need a father. If you don't want a father, you need a man. You need a man. You just need a man or a father. But it is only one man in your life. You need a father or a man. You need somebody, girl. You just need a man to have a conversation with. Yeah, you need a man to have a conversation. What is a man? Hello?
12: Hello?
0: Good morning, Lusty J. Are you far from the phone?
12: No, I'm close by the phone.
0: All right, so let me play something and see if you are here. Can I do a sound check? Can somebody call me? Let me hold your phone there, sir. Can somebody call me? Up till now, you are still teaching Lusty J. I think I'm not teaching her. I just want her to come back to Caribbean radio mentality. That's all. Until she come back down a gong, yes, sir. Because she up in her ear now. And I think she just needs to come back down a gong. Can somebody, I'm going to open the phone. I'm going to take 3 calls. Call me and tell me, what do you think about Lusty J radio show? What do you think she need to do to improve more? It's 7:51. Me have 9 minutes to go. 305-305-6494. 305-305-6494. Can somebody call me and tell me, what do you think about Lusty J radio show right now? Me have 3 call to just for she ear and she can go on at the station where they want her to come and get with, let me get rid of her idiot here. So she sent me a text.
12: Lord have mercy.
0: Yeah, I think so. Can me hear everything, you know? You know, take me here.
12: You know you hear everything.
0: I think that would be one less trouble for me.
12: Lord have mercy upon your soul.
0: All right. Do you remember a couple of weeks ago, I called and I said to you, buy these equipment, and when you get them, call me, let me set it up.
12: Yes.
0: Have you get them yet?
12: Oh, yes.
0: So did you, you forgot to call me?
12: Oh, no. I was in the middle of a crisis at the people them place. And okay. I was fixing the crisis.
0: So these are one of the problems I have with you. You don't execute. No. You don't execute.
12: I know.
0: Hello, good morning.
12: We have a problem.
0: Hello, good morning.
14: Good morning.
0: Good morning. Go ahead.
14: Thank you, sir. Thank you, sir. The wonderful, the great Brother Gary. Gentlemen. You there?
0: No, let me just put the power hole and put the person I talked about hole. Go ahead.
14: All right. Ladies and gentlemen, the wonderful Brother Gary is here again taking care of you. Love this brother like how I love my mama. All right? Rest in peace, mama. All right. So, ladies and gentlemen, once again, it's David Squeeze Anarchy. Remember to stay positive no matter what the hell come your way. Because guess what? We have another day. All right? Diligence with persistence for excellence in anything that you are doing. Brother Gary, give me 5 minutes here. Sometimes I don't even want to run the ad. But I just want to talk to him positively. All right? That is my gift to you guys. All right? Positivity comes by way of everything that you think of. If you think negative, you get negative. You think positive, you get positive. And when we're talking about positive with credit now, let's jump right into it. All right? Ladies and gentlemen, listen. Don't feel bad if your credit is terrible and disgusting. I've said it all the time. I was never born with any gold spoon in my mouth. Every success that I've had is because of a failure. When it comes to credit, I have filed bankruptcies twice in my life, okay? But after the age of 30, a bankruptcy them they done, all right? They clear up all of them, all right? Because I had to find ways to pay for school to get these multiple degrees. I had to find ways of taking care of them kids that, yeah, you know, the give what I think them, all right? Pay the child support them. I had to find ways of sustaining my family. had to find ways of keeping a roof over my head. Ladies and gentlemen, believe it or not, at 17 years old, my mom put me out. I had to live on the train, live in basements. I go through hell. I remember the days of working at Duane Reade Drugstore, making $3.35 an hour. As a 61-year-old man right now, I am very thankful for all those bad and negative things that happened to me. Because of those bad and negative things that happened to me, I am what I am today, and I have no apology. So thank yourself for the bad things that has happened. Because, ladies and gentlemen, the positives of you being alive and surviving in this country is happening for you right now. So with that said, don't feel bad about your credit. We can't give you stories. We can't tell the things that happened to me. All right? 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The key to beautiful credit and a proud sponsor of the Brother Gary Morning Show. Back to you, Brother Gary.
0: Thank you very much, sir. And good morning, ladies and gentlemen. So, what time is it? 8:05. May have Mr. Adam Andler at. Somebody send me a text. And so my question this morning, ladies and gentlemen, can I get one person call in that she can't hear? More if she are hearing, I say I want. So a couple weeks ago, let me tell the family yet. Let me say thank you very much for all. And ladies and gentlemen, I can tell you, Lofty Jane have thin skin. She have thick skin. I sent her a text from just to help her fix her phone. From August 17th, and say buy these two pieces of equipment. One is $7, one is what, $7.99. I know, it's hard. And I said, when you get them, call me, let me set up your phone, and let's get your phone ready. This is not the first time I tried it, not the second time. But because she no radio, and her ex-husband who died and gone, great guy. When me say great guy, me mean say good guy. He used to hook up things in our house, and she see him, so she feels that she know it. So she have not called me up until today. So when I allow her call, I say, you need to help her with her phone. I tried. But because, again, she reached that age where those women in America feel say they don't need man. And I know the age group. Those women in America who work in corporate think they don't need man. Them just need Jesus. They have I have good news coming for them.
15: Why, Papa Jesus?
0: This girl, I have been begging her. I hear she said, look, while from August 17th, see it here? Me beg her to buy them. And up to the day, she not call me and say, Brother G, me get them. Guess what she do? She tried to do it herself. Am I wrong or right?
12: It's true. We like to help ourselves. Because
0: right.
12: We don't want to be dependent on anyone.
0: Well, I just want to make you know. Man and woman depend on each other. Okay. So
12: yes,
0: this man.
12: True.
0: Yes, I don't. And that's the reason why my wife tell me, well, can you fix those TJ phone? I say, I tried to fix it, but she don't want me help, and she don't know what she's doing, and she just need to come down. Yes, sir. So, all right. So this morning she sent me a text. Can I get somebody to call and make sure so she's hearing us?
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19: You know, you can make slip out a curtain.
12: Mercy, promise, soul.
0: Did you hear? She just said, quite did you hear? All right, so hold on. Hello, good morning. Good morning, ladies and gentlemen. This is one on it. Well, to the YouTube. Mr. The YouTube, something has been. I'm going to go look and see what happened to it.
20: Somebody have a look and see.
0: Okay, good morning, Miss Big Ten. So you have lost the J and the raid. You have lost the J. And did you.
12: Darling!
0: That darling sound full of fashion.
12: Why?
0: Hold on there. Lost the J. Lost the J, that darling sound full of fashion. Be original on this radio platform. That darling is full of fashion. Yeah. That darling sound full of fashion.
12: Lord Jesus.
0: Yeah, that darling sound full of fashion.
12: Really? Who says darling?
0: That you don't listen to people show then.
20: It's a lossy. You're good, because my skin not that thick.
0: No, she come out her ex-husband. I hope her husband not listen to me, you know. Come on, I feel like me a bigger man in the past, you know. Her ex-husband used to be my best friend. Me go a female at the end of the other night, and him answered away for me. Ask Lusty.
20: Yeah, actually, I true that.
0: And that's the only reason. That's the only reason why she there today is because of that man.
20: I lost him. You can't ask her question, ma'am.
0: Yes, go ahead and ask.
12: Go right ahead, darling.
20: Okay, Mister Lusty, listen. You see, listen to the cadence. Mister Sister, Mister, good morning. How are you? And then Mister Sister Lusty, you can't ask her question, man. You have to change the cadence between the twang or the English. To our language. So how long now you live here? You're born here or you're born in Jamaica?
12: I'm born in Jamaica.
0: And she come out with two... Yeah. Hey, hold on. And she come out with... My bad.
20: Sister Lucy, how long now you're there? When you come here? You go high school here, college here? Tell me.
12: I go to college. Yeah, when I came here, I finished high school already.
20: So you went to college here. Okay.
12: Yes, I do college here, college in Jamaica, and college in England.
20: Oh, so you have a look at English twang too.
0: Oh, so but no one say that you have the part there. Me no want to you then. Oh.
20: I love your, let me tell you something. You, I'm supposed to call you, and I know that Brother Gary sent me the number. You are one of those people with a wealth of information, and you want to cram it into the hour. And I'm telling you, when you're on, you step on my car and then you build me up and then you know, she'll drop me back down. I love your program. It's just that sometimes the music don't match. Sometimes you switch from the English accent to the England accent to the Jamaica accent. Talk about this.
12: Oh, Lord.
20: We've talked about this since the beginning of the year. But it's just like me, people. I do the same thing, Rusty. I do the English and I do the patois. But then for some strange reason, it just kind of blend up a little bit better. So you have to figure out when you come on. Are you going to be straight English with the English, you know, hello, mate? Or are you going to do, hi, good morning, good afternoon, everyone. How are you? How are you doing? It's Sunday. What did you cook for dinner? Or you're going to say, wagwan, everybody. Wagwan, all I do today, all I do over the weekend. You have to figure out where.
0: But do you think she have wagwan, ladies and gentlemen, more than what's up, ladies and gentlemen? Do you think she have more wagwan?
20: What's up, ladies and gentlemen, is more her cue.
0: So,
20: Brother Gary, text her my number. You could call me off the air.
0: So she sent me a text. Yo, my wife love Lusty J. My wife listened to her, and she said, this girl have so much information. And she never said nothing bad, because my wife a hypocrite. She said, I love her. She has so much information. And then she talk two language. She prefer don't say nothing. She just full stop right there. And me even said to her,
20: she's very corporate. Your wife is very corporate. That's all they are. Me, I'm not going to get to the corporate level. And I just told my boss that the other day. I'm very, very straightforward. I shoot from the hip. Your feelings going to get hurt, but I'm going to love you. And
0: let me tell you something. I want company to deal with your own. We do an antenna. Then forgive me some documents. And every time I email them, I say, hello, me not get no answer. I go, I've emailed them. She get answer. Here to me yesterday. I know the color you are dealing with. You have to make the email light. You make it heavy. And I say, how can somebody make... Come here, say.
20: Sometimes.
0: Who say?
20: If you don't mean to that email, it's a dissertation, and everybody come. Okay, what's the problem? And I'm like, well, we've been talking about this for a while, so now here is a dissertation.
0: So... Lusty J, Big Ten, stay on the phone. Lusty J sent me a text this morning.
1: Can I speak for a minute?
0: Okay.
1: I speak a certain way. Then Brother G says, oh, you need to put in some patois. So I started to learn patois.
0: I never say that.
20: What did you just say?
0: Hold on.
20: Started to learn patois.
0: Hold on, mate. Don't move. Yes. Hold on, don't move. Carla, good morning. You're live with Lusty J and Big Ten and Brother Gay.
21: Good morning, Brother Gary. Morning, Big Ten. Morning, Lusty J. It's Princess
1: Good
21: Diane.
1: Morning.
0: Yes.
21: Yes. Big Ten, may I tell you, man? Big Ten, you put in the work. What me, I go just wrap it up for you. Lusty J.
1: Yes.
21: Good morning. May I talk to you in a raw band Jamaican talking? You understand?
0: I don't think she understands all of it.
21: You see, all them. University and knowledge there where you have is only one thing you lack. Public relation, you have to have your package, and when you present your package to the public, you have to be able to hold them. That's the only thing you miss. That's
0: She's the great. The miss. Girl is great.
21: You know, you can't put a package together.
0: She's great.
21: Understand?
0: I think...
21: You can't hold me, because if you can't hold me, me only listen to you, you know. But if somebody asks me what you said, me can't repeat, no.
0: Oh, God, that's crazy.
21: You can put your package together, and you have the qualification.
0: And let me tell this to Lusty.
21: Act like you present yourself, and you want the deal, so you have to present. So
0: hey,
21: that's when them look
0: fine. Let me give one girl props. Thank you, Princess Arlene. Princess Diana. Let me give one girl props. Because I'm a hypocrite. I know anybody can talk the English and the patois and make it sound good. So you have to pick which one you're great at. And
1: okay.
0: I think Lusty J. Yeah, me like go out. I'm a fickle landlord every day. I'm a forgot. So, Lusty J, go ahead and say what you were saying, and then let me read the text. So, you say that means everybody can see her voice is irritating, but she have great knowledge. She know what she's saying, but she is well on there. Hello, good morning, live with Big Ten and Brother Gary and Lusty J. J.A. Good morning.
22: Good morning, Brother Gary. Good morning, Big Thing. Good morning, Lusty J.
1: Good morning.
22: That's the same thing I would say what Princess Diana just said. I listen, but I can't tell somebody about your something, because it's all mixed up with the patois, the English, and everything. It's true.
0: Well, I mean, let me say for Mr. Adam this. Hello, good morning. Hold on there. Good morning, car. My dear son. Yeah. So, hold on, no, don't move in a car. More say for Adam Andler, call me. Hello, good morning.
2: Hello.
0: Good morning. Oh, hold on, don't move. Don't move. It's not Adam Andler time, it's immigration. But me a few minutes can't talk about Lusty J, so me now get it. So, Lusty J, you was trying to say something?
12: No, what I was saying is, it's either, yes, I know I'm trying to speak to incorporate patois, but I'm not very good at
0: it. Who make a start incorporate it?
2: You.
12: Because you says I'm supposed to.
0: I never say that. All right, so let me say it publicly. Come, you misunderstand me. Me say, my girl, you're on the radio, and you have two language. And between me and you, you're part of stronger than your English. That's what I say. That's what I say.
2: Really?
0: Yes.
2: Part
0: of
2: stronger than English because she just started learning. She just studied herself.
0: Well, so listen though. So don't talk no more part of on the radio.
2: Oh, that's not good.
0: Sit down in here. Jesus Christ.
2: Just put a little bit of peace in it. Like, you know, say, why go on everybody and end it there, so, and then just continue with her thing.
0: So this
2: but
0: one...
2: It's too mixed up.
0: It's too mixed up. So I'm going to take the blame. I apologize if you said, I never go talk patois, because, no, I have never told my wife to talk patois on the radio because she cannot speak it. She cannot. So I don't know what I'm going to tell you if you go talk patois. I feel more you feel. So as from today, what date is today? November. September 10th, tomorrow. Yeah, don't talk no more. Lost today, other great information, but she need to authentic. She say she is trying to learn patois. Please, please, again, you know patois. It's true. What? My mother just say, my grandma say, Lost today, so like she had name at banana bread. Angie Angel. So
2: you
0: listen to this.
2: You sound like the person who come a foreign for like a week or a day. I even come and then deport him from the airport and then come home and appear twang in tongue full up and it's the
0: And that's how I love that radio station. So one more minute. So let's just send me a text this morning and it hurt my heart. And it hurt my heart. I mean, I never that me I do, because if me I do that, me I have to fix up. It need to fix up. She said, and she mean it. She said, good morning, Brother G. I wanted to work with the radio station and full time, BASIS, how about that? Art. And it hurt my heart. I mean, never that me I do, because if me I do that, me I have to fix up. It need to fix up. She said, and she mean it. She said, good morning, Brother G. I wanted to work with...

0: promoting the males only in the organization. So I am wondering if there is room. That is what I notice. So me only a promote male. Let's see, that's what you're saying, Amy?
1: Yes.
0: For real?
1: I'm telling you, I'm noticing.
0: And let me tell you. So.
1: Yeah.
0: And that's not good if that's what you see. I don't know where you see that. I don't know if the listeners.
1: Ask all the women. You could call, ask the women then. And they'll tell you, yes. Ask the women. See, most of them
0: that,
1: are not
0: no.
1: going to because they figure if they say something, you're going to kick them off the radio.
0: You think so?
1: But I don't care if you kick me off.
2: Anywhere. Because Brother Gary, okay, so when Brother Gary met me, I was married. I'm the one who introduced the person who I was married to him.
0: Major announcement.
2: Major,
0: ladies and gentlemen.
2: It's all about my husband, and I'm like,
0: major announcement. Major announcement.
1: Yes.
0: Major announcement.
1: Yes, for sure.
0: Major announcement, ladies and gentlemen. Hey, hello, good morning. We're going to do immigration here. A time for immigration. Good. Hello?
3: Good morning, Brother Gary.
0: Good morning, Auntie Juanita.
3: Good morning. And what Lusty J just said about promoting the man fam, he's not lying. I am one aunt to tell you that. You will talk up and beg up the woman, then, but you actually promote just the man them.
0: For real?
3: And I always saying that to myself.
0: Yeah, may I come back to the conversation, Nika? This, my wife, I go complain if she see that. And Miss Juanita Cummins, one of our 100% supporter, physically, mentally, arguably, talkly, every kind of something. And if that's out there, I think the I think I want more women on the radio, but I think the woman them, especially the black one them, they are so emotional. They complain about everything. Then watch. Me tell you work with the man. Who no want to sleep with that man, yeah? Want to sleep with that broadcaster there? Me prefer the man. Me no. That is one of my biggest problem. Let me go talk to immigration and come back. Ladies and gentlemen, it's now immigration time. Every woman. Who no there with that man there? Left that one, yeah? That one there yeah, sleep with. Actually, me no want to talk with the business. I mean, I tell if you avoid that, so me take more married man on the radio. And me no want a single man because that's why the problem, and that's why some people is not here because them I look everybody, and everybody I look them and them not look good anyway. Anyway, let me do this and come right back. Good morning, ma'am. How are you? Sorry about that again. Please forgive me.
4: Good morning, Brother Gary.
0: I love you. Please forgive me.
4: That is good.
0: Please forgive me. It's now immigration time, ladies and gentlemen. It's now immigration time. And I saw my president last night, and I watch him all night. Honestly, I could know I hear that there. Honestly, I could know.
4: No comments.
0: The world really silent, baby. You don't say I don't know, so I could have Democrat, baby. You don't say I don't know, so I could have Democrat. Me just say, watch me, president. United States of America, president, everybody silent. Princess Arlene, where you there? Come here fast, no. Jesus. Ladies and gentlemen, it's now immigration time. Good morning. Go ahead, ma'am. Jesus.
4: Sure. So, of course, my name is Caroline Stevenson, immigration lawyer here in the U.S. And the information this morning is intended for educational purposes only, and it doesn't establish an attorney-client relationship. My number is 347-451-4282, 347-451-4282.
0: And any ladies and gentlemen, this is our attorney, and I'm putting my life, I'm putting everything on my own. This lady is a blessing to we. She do everything, and if she says she cannot do it, don't bribe her because she's not taking your money. She's not taking your money. You're not going to hear her on a mix-up. She don't, anything she don't know, she will tell you, let you go check it out, and I'm putting everything on my own. Any immigration issue you have, one thing me like with her, she don't do everything neither. She only do daughter, wife, and immigration. That's it.

0: 347-451-4282. You can text her this morning and get a private consultation, and then you will speak to her one-on-one on the Bad Naff in April. And guess how much treat? $75. Every other day, $100. Anything new, Mab? In immigration, please?
1: Yes, as always. So last time I spoke to the audience, I told them that, okay, a federal court judge here in New York lifted the ban on that was in place for 75 countries, including Jamaica, on the issuance of immigrant visas. So they had paused the issuance of immigrant visas for countries such as Jamaica. A federal court judge said no, they cannot continue the ban, so they lifted the ban for these 75 countries. Now, as soon as the ban was lifted, the administration now imposed a worldwide ban, pausing the issuance of immigrant visas until September 15th, so the middle of this month, until they can figure out, okay, how they're going to, you know, filter out persons that will become a public charge or that is likely to become a public charge once they come in the U.S. So we're waiting now to see September 15, what is going to happen, right? But I suspect that they're going to start issuing visas to persons that were impacted earlier in the year, right? So from January 21st, 2021, virtually no one from Jamaica has been issued an immigrant visa, right? So I suspect that they will return to those persons who were first interviewed from around January 21st.
0: Wow.
1: And then try to proceed from there.
0: Wow.
1: So, yes.
0: Anybody have any question, you can call in right now, or you can write it in, or you can come in on caller right now at 305-654-7944. 305-654-7944. 305-654-7944. Immigration is one law in America and is just. So anywhere there in the world, you don't need to have no special that state immigration. Somebody called me yesterday and said, I know your attorney have a New York number. Can she help me? I live in Boston. Immigration is one law in America. It's not like Jamaica where Chile and the parish, different law. Montego be a different law. One law in America. So anywhere in the world, write her number down. You can text her this morning and get a consultation. And it's only $75 private. Hi, Brother Gary. Can you find out from the attorney if I'm married to my husband in Jamaica and 2 years now, and he has not get an interview as yet? How does that go?
1: Okay, so if you get married to someone 2 years ago, right, the first part of the process that you have to file is called an alien-related petition. That process, even if you are a U.S. citizen, that process currently can take more than 2 years for the alien relative petition to be approved, right? Once it is approved, then your case goes to the visa center. The visa center will probably take another 6 months before you are even issued an interview date. So the fact that, you know, you're 2 years into the process doesn't mean that anything is wrong with your case. This is how things are normally going these days, right? The entire immigration system in the U.S. is slowed down, right? Get it out of your mind that this process is going to last a year or 6 months. No, the filing process, that was in the past. These days, the process will take you at least 2 years, 2.5 years. And, you know, especially now, given the fact that there's so much backlog in the system because of the pause, you can expect to wait probably 3 years.
0: Wow. Wow.
1: Yes.
0: I told him not to go down. I think she means that she told him not to go down to Jamaica because his visa will be expired. And he thought he would have get it back, but he didn't. I think they never give him back because, you know, if he saw.
1: It depends. It depends on the particular circumstances of the case. If it's somebody, let's say somebody that comes into the country frequently and they stay for a long period of time, all of that the officer will look at in terms of whether they reissue the visa.
0: Wow. Wow. Ladies and gentlemen, good morning to everybody. Again, if you have a question for the attorney, she's here every Thursday from 8:05 to 8:30 to take your question. You can write it in on the WhatsApp. You can write in on TikTok. You can write in anywhere, and I will read it the best of my ability, and she will read it. Anything new on DACA? Ask her, please,
1: DACA,
0: brother.
1: Yeah. Right. So DACA is still the same for persons who had the status before, DACA status before, you can still renew it. However, if you travel outside of the United States on DACA status anytime after August 14, 2026, hoping that you will be able to use the fact of previous travel and reentry into the U.S. on that parole document to allow you to adjust status, that's an issue because the Board of Immigration Appeals changed the rules. Everything is now becoming harder. So if you step outside of the country, you may find yourself subject to a 10-year bar, right? In other words, you're prevented from getting the green card for 10 years. So be very careful about that.
0: All right. I think I saw this on TikTok, you know. Please, Brother Gary, find out from the attorney and make it announced over the radio. My cousin went to Puerto Rico, and coming back in the country, they stopped her, and now she's deported because mm-hmm. she did not have her green card, but she thought Puerto Rico was a U.S. place.
1: Territory?
0: Yeah. You could do that. You can...
1: No, that doesn't sound kosher. Something is off about the entire case. Right?
0: You know why? I saw it on TikTok, you know.
1: In pieces. It doesn't sound too accurate.
0: Miss Attorney, I saw it on TikTok where one lady, me never fear her cousin, but she got Puerto Rico, and when they come back, they stop her and deport her because she never have no green card.
1: No green card?
0: Yeah.
1: Meaning that she didn't. No lawful status here in the U.S.
0: Yeah.
1: Oh, well, in a situation like that, where you're undocumented immigrant, right? So let's say you have no papers, no green card, no citizenship, no nothing. And you now took up yourself and traveled to Puerto Rico. Yes, you can be subjected potentially to expedited removal proceedings where you're not even required to appear before an immigration judge and they remove you. Yes. But if you have a green card, right, and you travel to Puerto Rico using your U.S. driver's license, using one of those driver's licenses that has a star or a flag, you should be readmitted into the country. You should be readmitted into continental U.S., right, without there being a problem because you are a permanent resident of the country. You can travel with your state ID to Puerto Rico, Puerto Rico being a U.S. territory. So it's considered technically that you are not departing the United States.
0: Wow. I like it. Again, ladies and gentlemen, if you have any question, call her one-on-one or you can call the radio right now. Her number is 347-451-4282. But I did not know that coming from Puerto Rico, you all get checked though.
1: Yes. And that is what is killing a lot of undocumented people. Even people that have pending asylum applications, traveling from New York to Maryland, once you step foot on that plane and you have to see a TSA officer,
0: yeah.
1: TSA is sharing information with ICE. So people are now in the airport and seeing people walking behind them or officers walking behind them, only to discover that the officer is following them because they believe that they are undocumented. Well, they don't believe, they know, because TSA has already shared that information with them. And they are being picked up. A lot of persons who are in detention right now are locked up because of the fact that they were traveling on a plane and don't have a green card or U.S. citizenship.
0: Wow. Again, ladies and gentlemen, put this number in your phone. Give them a time of operation for me. What time you open, what are you close, and the phone number. Go ahead.
1: Right. So the number is 347-451-4282. 347-451-4282. I am available Mondays through Thursday, right after this program this morning, all the way up until 8 p.m. in the evening for consults. And then on Fridays, I finish at 6 p.m.
0: Everybody get that? Again, you can always call her, text her. That's a WhatsApp number also, 347-451-4282. 347-451-4282. If I have a green card and it is going to be expired December, do you think I could travel on it to spend 1 month in Jamaica?
1: Yes, definitely. If you have your green card and your green card is about to expire, you have at least 4 months left on it. Yes, certainly you can definitely use that green card to travel, of course, with your unexpired passport and return to the country without there being any issues. Just make sure that you don't have no criminal case, criminal conviction against you, or no pending criminal case.
0: One more WhatsApp question. Good morning, Brother Gary. This is such and such. Ask the attorney if I have a green card and my license suspended for driving with alcohol. Can I travel on my green card?
1: Okay. So that's a good one. I would say make sure that you bring the disposition to an immigration lawyer, because different states treats DUI differently, right? So, for example, if it's a situation where it's you're driving under the influence and you have another criminal issue that's associated with that, it may have implication in terms of you being placed in deportation or removal proceedings. So be careful, right? If it's one DUI conviction, generally, that is what is considered a misdemeanor offense in most instances, and that would generally not rise to the level of you being deportable or removable from the U.S. However, different cases have different ways of treating these criminal offenses. So don't take for granted that because in New York the system is more lenient, it's going to be the same way in Florida. No. Get the disposition thoroughly examined by the immigration lawyer before you decide to make a move.
0: Wow. Somebody just texted and said, in Puerto Rico, you have to have a U.S. Requires passport even as a U.S. territory. So if you have a passport, you can't just go there with your driver's license.
1: No, you don't have to have a U.S. passport to travel to Puerto Rico. No, that's incorrect information.
0: Somebody just wrote in and said also in Hawaii.
1: It's wrong, right? So if you are a U.S. citizen and you have a green card, you're a green card holder, and you are traveling to Puerto Rico, nowhere else but Puerto Rico, right? That trip is not considered an international trip. If you're traveling from New York to Puerto Rico, that is not considered an international trip. It is still regarded as a domestic flight because you're leaving from one U.S. territory to another. So it's treated pretty much the same way like you're traveling from New York to California.
0: Wow. Ladies and gentlemen.
1: Right.
0: Yeah, go ahead. No, go ahead. Finish.
1: So therefore, the same documents that you can present at the airport when you're traveling from New York to California is the same documents you can present at the airport when you're traveling from New York to Puerto Rico.
0: Wow. Ladies and gentlemen, put this number in your phone right now. 347-451-4282. 347-451-4282. Somebody said, Brother Gary, I have a friend, is free card is expired. How can he free? What's a free card? Call the attorney at, I don't know myself. Thank you very much, Mama. You have a great day. And tell Mama, I say, I hear. Everybody,
1: yes, will do.
0: Call the attorney right now. 347-N-O-W. 347-451-4282. And if you look up on YouTube, Shanti love the CR writing, girl. Me appreciate that. And everybody who are writing about the, somebody send me a sex, Alec. It sound like you're a sex. What is, let me come and talk to him about this. Because I didn't know so much about the seat away there. I did not know that. I soon come. Let me do this and come right. 451-4282. And if you look up on YouTube, oh Shanti love the CR writing, girl. Me appreciate that. And everybody.
1: Your body. Drama. For me to tell you, you have to try it for you to see for yourself. I have carpal tunnel in both hands, and they schedule me to go do the pre-op to do the surgery. Constantly taking the BioLife, boost it up. I take it twice a day. Boost it up. I went to the doctor 2 weeks ago, and he made the appointment, and I realized I was able to comb my children's hair. I was able to do my exercise, put my hand behind my back. I was able to get up and not get in cramps. You feel it's actually like the nerves in your system start waking up. You feel them moving. If you pay attention to your body as I do, I pay attention to everything because I'm not going to spend so much money on a product that's not working just to call to make BioLife look good. If it helps me, a skeptic, it can help absolutely anybody.
0: Good morning, sir. Go ahead, Michi.
2: Top of the morning, sir.
0: Go ahead, sir. Manners.
2: All right. And thank you again for having us as a proud sponsor on this premium program. And earlier, ladies and gentlemen, I did something crazy, so I want to just do it again. Whereas in they will be able to get any product of their choice for only $79. Either, if they don't want that, I'll still give them the option of getting any sixth item for $299. So they can get one for $79. Or they can get $62.99. Them can pick, choose, and refuse. The only catch is very simple. They have to call this number and make sure they have the answer to a very simple and an easy trivia. Now, earlier, we can't believe it's a lot of people still a call with the wrong answer. People, it's not sour orange, and it's not star apple, all right? And it's not sweet stuff either, all right? But it's definitely a fruit, which is green, and it's jukey on the outside. It is white on the inside, and it's milky when you juice it. What fruit am I? 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The number to call is 866-628-5433. That is 866-628-5433. That is 866-628-5433. Once again, ladies and gentlemen, remember, you will basically be able to receive any product of your choice, the $79, all right? 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All you need to do, ladies and gentlemen, is make sure that you have the answer to this very simple and easy trivia. The trivia is a fruit. Me say it green and it jukey on the outside. It is white on the inside and it's milky when you juice it. If you have the answer, give us a ring. The number to call is 866-628-5433. That is 866-628-5433. That is 866-628-5433. 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So call me now at 866-628-5433. With the answer this morning, you're getting any product for $79 or $62.99. What's the trivia? It's a fruit. It's green and it's jukey on the outside. It is white on the inside, and it's milky when you juice it. 866-628-5433. 5433. With that being said, Brother Jay.
0: Yes, sir. Good morning.
2: All right. Good morning. Again.
0: Good morning. Good morning. And good morning to every single soul wherever you are. I like the conversation look wild. And with Lusty Jay. And I'm in the chat room. Let me drop a song and come back. Let me drop a song and come back. No hold on there.

No man, want to look over the YouTube page, you know. All I would up on TikTok over the YouTube page. I love what what's her name is writing in Shanti Love, and that really hit me. Shanti said, we're talking, one of my broadcasters sent me a text this morning, and it's good to, because we don't live in our follow fashion country. So for me, me want to put it public, Lusty J, and this is what she said. She said, good morning, Brother Gary. I want to work with the radio station on a full-time basis. Basis. However, I can only work 5 to 9. I'm going to take it in consideration. May I buy time now, you know. I take this seriously, but I only see you are promoting the male in the organization. So I am wondering if there is room. This is what I notice. That's deep. That's serious. That's not good. So hear me now.

0: Eh? Be honest. Do you, the listeners, see it that way? Let me show my friend Nikki Boose.
1: Brother Gary. Lusty J has a good story, and she's well educated and she has good information. What Lusty J needs to do is check her picture, her voice. It's too high, which can make it sound to be annoying and nagging. The other thing is this. Lusty has to know how to sell herself. You understand? Because selling yourself is how you're going to hold your audience. So you have to know the audience that you are talking to. The other thing is this. The fact that Lusty have been to all these universities and live in these places, that might also help shape the way that she move and talk. But still, you have to know the audience they are served, and you have to know how to sell yourself. And public relation, like Diana said, is key.
0: Thank you. And so now we're at the next place in my life where Lusty J feel like me only a support man. All right. So Shanti love writing something. I never hear you big me up. Because you ain't doing nothing for you to get big up. If I were to give you the truth, I would tell you. So some things, and ladies and gentlemen, if you don't see me big up, you know, just because you're not doing writing. I swear to God. I think every time I reach to a stage where I think you are doing great, you always messed up. So that's one. And I still love you. You are my sister. You are my daughter. My response to you. My response to you. All right. So, and Lusty J, Shanti Love get crazy now. She said, we love to be emotional, but we can be strong too. Nothing is wrong. Ain't sleeping with no one. I did not say that. The radio never will. Blessings, and in the best way I can say it. I love you, girl. And Shanti love my little daughter. My love a little girl here so much. Woman them now grow. Let me be honest with you. I think the ladies, do you think, me can name couple, every woman went there, will leave, they leave because of when we talk to them, they're not comfortable. Them feel say, some of them go out, them a man. And I have met no say, I deal with them like man, I deal with like with a woman. Because I'm seen as woman, straight. And for me, I didn't go to school for this. So might be the way how me deliver it, it's not right. But I try my best to deliver as best as possible. So I'm not lie. Me be careful when me talk to the woman them. Honest to God. Honest to God. Yo, you know much time? Me have woman, well, the only woman left here by a mistake was Miss Wilson. Miss Wilson leave here by a mistake, but everybody else is, they get caught up into everything. Oh, me talk, but people going to sleep with who they want, you can't control. I'm not trying to control that, do I know? I just want it not to get out of hand. Let me tell you something. Two things mash up organization. Sex and money. Sex and money mash up organization. So when you have a radio where broadcaster, sleep with broadcaster on this, it all mess it up. So me try my best to protect that. Honest. And me study woman, I'm a listener to my bridging them, me listen to the broadcaster them chat, I'm a listener to man, I know who I look who, me know everything, I'm a street drunker. You understand what I mean? Somebody just want nobody feel like, say. So, ask her what time she wants to go work or give us evidence of result to work prime time. Thank you for telling the reason for the woman them not And ladies and gentlemen, let me say this to you. Me call three women already. Three women. And me can't call them name. As a matter of fact, me call more than... Me call sister. You know how many name out phone me come here? Bam! Let me start name out. Sister Faith. And me say, Sister Faith, when you do a 1 hour radio show. Me call Tanya Johnson. Me say, when you do a 1 hour radio show. You know how me continue? Me call Big Ten. When you do a 1 hour radio show. Me call Nikki Boo. When you do a 1 hour radio show. Me call... Where the girl name from Trinidad? Me call Tamika. Me say, when you do a 1 hour radio show. A five me gone, you know. Me call... Because I don't think the ones who are here is pushing strong energy. And I'm scared to rush. It's like when we rush Mr. Blair and rush Rev and rush the man them. The woman them is very... They take it different. And you can't do the same thing and expect. The woman them different. Honest. The woman them look at everything. So for me... Yes, it's because I carried and you told me you want help. Me think Tamika can mash up radio. Nicole from Trinidad. And she said to me, say, I am going to put myself together and organize. And she go, can she work? Come in, me know who can do it, you know. Trace Mystic, I didn't put too much pressure on her because I know when I met her, she was going through stage 4 cancer. And I said, I just want her to use the radio as an help in her life. I know these women. So for me, I have to be careful when I talk to them. I would love to elevate the woman them, but they are different. Blessing our ways, brother. Again. No. Yes, you don't want it to mash up your business. No. I think Shantae Love is great. Not great. She's, me bring her on the radio, I say, come. But I think she have too much people in her ears. And she end up doing what them I tell her to do. She have too much people in her ears. So I just leave her. And make sure do her thing as a young lady. Because sometimes, you know, remember we as a man, you know, you have to be careful how we put our temper upon the woman them too, you know. Because again, when you can't rush a man, you can't rush a woman. You know, much time I talk to a woman, I have to call Rev, I have to call Mr. Blair, I have to call Mikey. You know, much time I talk to people, I have to call Mikey. I talk to Lusty G already, I have to call Mikey with her and make Mikey explain to her, say, yo, brother Gino, me nothing, you know. This is how I want you to do. This is how I want you to do it. Yes, me can't me have to call man pan three way. I break it down to them in a freedom slow motion. The women are very, very, very emotional, and they come and because it's a Christian radio, everything they say, let you want them to pray about it. I am not there. If you are talking about radio, I'll talk to you about radio. Yeah. So, I am not some women have thin skin. Most of them who is here have thin skin. Yes, I study it, I see it. And for one, just see them start talk to the man, them, you know. And the man, they start give them sweet word. You see them attitude change. And that's what happened recently. When they see them start talk to the man them, and the man them give them sweet word, and the man them reason with them, and the man them do that, them just have attitude different, and because the man in transition, they are in transition argument. Transition! And they are looking somebody. I can tell you that. But because my mouth low, they never even attempt it with me. Can never come publicly and say, yo, my girl, where you look before? No, it doesn't look nobody. You understand what I mean? I see it. Why did me tell the man them say, please, when you come here, announce it and make a bad news when you're married. Please. Have me meet anybody, me say, you married? No. I'm nervous to bring them here. I swear. But me realize me bring all the married man, them and them look somebody too. Somebody said me couldn't know. Somebody said, ask tell you them say, I am not here for feelings, I am here for ratings. I am here for ratings, not feelings. Some of us want to hear them for us. Understand it. And what's her name? When Mrs. Shanty Love write it in and said she need, she thinks, may I do that? There's no space for the time where they're available. There's no space for the time. If Shanty Love want an extra show, there's no space. Some people there for work and some for fame. Most. Somebody just want to hear them for know. Shanty Love a good girl, she will learn. But again, me think too much people in her. She a pre the wrong set of men them. She a pre the wrong people them. She a pre who, and it doesn't work. Shanty Love is good, but I think she, that time she comes on, oh, you mean it's not good? What are you saying? Radio is 24 hour. Sister Melo, you mean the time she come on not good? What that mean? Every time on radio is good. Every time on radio, you have to make your audience. But everybody want to recycle the same audience. You have to make your own audience. Yes, you have to make your own audience. That's what it is. Every time on radio. So if Shanty Love come on 11 to 12, that means that you are sent to me. When 7 days come on, is that good then? I just want you guys to know that that is foolishness. Foolishness. Every day on radio can make our own audience. Hello, good morning.
2: Good, blessed morning, Brother Gary. You're pressuring me. I think people get married. I'm hard enough. Brother Errol, I do. I think I'm going to marry him.
0: Good morning. Somebody just want to hear them for know. No, Sister Melly, no. Every time on radio is great time. Yeah. So, me just want to know. And no, I think Shanty Love have a great time. But your music have to be right. Your conversation have to be right. 11 to 12, great timing. Do you forget your music come by radio? 3 to 4, 5. I just said, I start radio now. 3 to 5. I'm going to do it for 1 year and build myself. And build up my thing. Remember me the depan? Do you forget to me the depan WLIB 12 to 2? Me dip on WLIB 12 to 2 a.m. 12 midnight to 2 a.m. I'm going to take over, mash up. Because I think we are learning from the same old time people. All right, since Shanty Love come here. Since Shanty Love come here, ladies and gentlemen, let me stay upon she, because she make public, and I think those two women, they have never followed my direction. They listen to people who have never mastered the gig. Shanty Love has never called me and said, Brother G, what do you think I can do? I think she will listen to her mother and other male broadcaster here. And they don't know what they're doing. Of course, Shanty, me know that, baby. Melissa, tell you publicly about you. She have never called me since I gave her the opportunity. I said, come. And say, Brother G, what me can do if you do a good radio show? Should have take it and run with it and ask everybody else and follow everybody else. And now realize that it's all about time and place. That's all. Ask her, I'm in Russia one day in the radio meeting. I'm in Russia and I say, Shanty, your time drop on the radio, your numbers are drop, and I'm going to tell you what you are doing wrong. Ask her, the last radio meeting. Me say, your time a drop. It's funny, all the two persons who is doing the wrong thing, they are the one complaining. Yeah, it's funny. Or the two person, Shanti and Lusty J, and they don't listen to me none at all. They don't listen to me because I don't know what I'm saying. Me call her in the meeting where they say, let me say it public. Me say, Shanti, your numbers are dropped like crazy. Let me tell you what you do wrong. And she say, what? Me say, you start play AI music. You play 1 hour to play AI music, and that is not what people want come to hear. Play music, you consider. And she say, oh. Ask her. Say for that. So these are the people who are complaining. Lusty J and Shanti Love. They don't listen to me for a moment because I don't know what I'm saying. Good morning. So, for your information, that's what complaints do. People who don't listen to what me say, they're the one complaining. What? How can that be? Give me a card, let me tell you, how can that be? Poor thing. Your mother is not strong enough to tell you, say, those music are stupid what you are playing. Because she don't like them. She don't understand them. She might like them because of you. It's what she was writing. So when we say it to you tonight, when anybody said to me, say, how can that be? Me glad me say it. What? How can that be? Music can turn off your audience. Yeah, your big tent tell. Let's teacher say, our music selection is wrong. Music can turn off your audience. She said, what? How can that be? Music, the main thing on this platform is music selections and where you are. Yeah. Music selection. If you play the music where you like and your audience don't like it, how could she give opinion why she don't start? You gonna have to change the statement to me. I go on good. Me don't understand. Repeat that. Right, look where you write, Shanti, if it makes sense. And top right in the comment, me can't read everything in the book. But that's why they don't even know that the two person who complain is the two person who I try to help so much. But me are the last person for them listen to. Me are the last person for them even pre when me I say. Yeah, your music, you have to know where you are. And I ask a question while you're at the radio meeting. Me ask every broadcaster, can you guys tell us what's our demographic of listeners? Because I think who now do good, I don't know the demographic. They are not. I go to one girl already who in there. And I say, my girl, the people them say I talk about the music too much and you not make the music player. And she say, oh, if I say a feel about me, I'm done. That's what she said. Cecile, the girl say, if I say a feel about me, I say, no, the listeners them I say it, I agree. You are, the music is stronger than you. You are nowhere stronger than the music. And she say, okay, you know what? I'm done then. I'm going to take a break. Yes! I'm going to one other one day. I'm going to say, my girl, your music have to change and match your conversation. And so what I say. And you understand what I mean? I am not going nowhere. Yeah. No, we're not talking about where you are going now. I'm trying. T-Con. I will call from T-Con. What is T-Con? Hello, good morning. I'm good.
3: Don't forget to sign that revised contract.
0: Please. Okay, I'm on the radio. Oh, the revived contract, right?
3: Yeah, it's just I just changed the hours.
0: All right, I'm gonna fix it and send it back to you today. Thank you very much, sir.
3: Please, thanks.
0: Bye. All right. Yeah. Yeah. I don't think they are
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0: I am being patient, coming in my mentoring. Good man, come from you, the one who have been in game to get me, the ones who have been in game to get me can guidance, cause it new to me, but it's about who you are. As I said, ladies and gentlemen, I just want the item for know, if two broadcaster have it say me only a focus on men, I could defend myself and say no. The two who said that is the two who I try to help all the while, and they don't.
7: Babe, grab me two bottles of water, please.
0: Eh?
7: Brother Gary?
0: Yes, ma'am.
7: Good morning. Hold on for your daughter. I'm going to run to a meeting, but if you call me out, I'm not there.
0: All right, baby.
7: Listen, hold on. Say good morning to your daughter.
0: Good morning. Okay. Good morning, good morning.
8: Good morning, Brother Gary.
0: Good morning, baby. How are you, sweetheart? Good morning.
8: Okay.
0: Ladies and gentlemen, let us pray. Father, as we come together, bless this young lady. Take her to school safe. Guide the care. Make sure she get A and B, no C. In Jesus' name, amen. Go on to school and be safe, all right? God bless you. Let me swear to my friends here. I just want to hear them to know. Good morning. I like Miss Lusty J.A., but I don't listen to her. I don't like her. Hello, good morning. Good morning. I don't like her music and her voice. And you know I carry Caribbean radio everywhere I go. I don't even know what time she comes on anymore. Because when they come on, this is what I teach them when we go out to meet. I say, guys, when you're not going to have a conversation about something, make it be a real conversation. If Lofty J have a new time, she don't use the whole 101 promote it. They want me to promote them, and I ain't doing that. Because one thing about this radio station, ladies and gentlemen, what God helped me to build, I use it, I build it, 80% of the listeners, and I got shock. Statistics say that 80% of our listener listen right through the day. See, if you come on and you say, ladies and gentlemen, my time has changed, keep calling for other people, sure, and promote yourself. We have so many different. I'm not doing it. You guys gonna sit there and sit on there and nobody not listening to no. Oh God, see, you know, Shanti, I get emotional now. Call me. I am cool. I'm not gonna call you. You can send me message. And I'm not gonna do that. I just need more feedback because it's really about the listeners and not just what I want. And Shanti, if your mother was being real with you, she would say, baby, me a whole foot, me not understand your music, you know. Brother G, when is big? And I told her she don't know. She said she's scared. So, yeah, Shante said, this your radio. I just play a part. I am a part of the radio. We are team. Tell me, again. Good morning. Anyway. So ladies and gentlemen, this is Omide, and again, we are this kind of radio. We change the way old people look at radio. Radio is different. We take radio and change it, and Shanti, what me tell you? You have a whole heap of way how you can do a yado. You are just listening to the wrong set of people, and your music selections is different. And again, your music selection is different. That doesn't mean you have to play all American music. It means that your music choices is different. And you have to find, call me one day, let me tell you, let me give you. Again, I give you that option. Good morning. Hello, good morning. Hello, good morning.
9: Good morning, Brother Gary.
0: Good morning.
9: Okay, I was saying, if the vibes is right, I get up into the middle of the night and I listen to Servant David because he have it going. I listen to Shanti Love. I love her program. But sometimes people are sleeping. I know no, it's a 24-hour radio station.
0: No,
9: it's
0: but...
9: not a recycling radio.
0: But we are, but when and I'm... when you finish, what I'm
9: and I
0: saying...
9: I don't think that the some of the broadcasters are promoting themselves. They are depending on the people that you have that come onto your show as if it's a recycling machine. It's not.
0: 100%.
9: For your people.
0: 100%.
9: That is it.
0: 70% of these broadcasters, they don't promote themselves. They are depending on me to promote them. And I put my... Hey, let me tell you something. I went to Golden Cross yesterday and I felt so bad. Them write me off in a Golden Cross. Ladies and gentlemen, I shame like dog. When I walk in there, the man said, boy, brother Jimmy, glad me see you, you know. And I said, what go on? You know, the man said to me, I'm ashamed. I'm ashamed. The man said, brother G, you come in here and put up this big poster. And everybody come in here. If 10 people come in here, who sit, they ask me, which station brother Gary depend now? And I said to them, so see it there? And then come back in at the store after them see it. What timing come on? And the man said, my youth, go look on the front of my store. So a man come put up one radio, one flare what time him come on. And this time I'm in a quarter big like you. But him put up a time what time him come on. So the man said, listen, man, go make some flyer bring in here when you come on. People want to hear Brother Gary. The man said, 10 people come in here. Them ask me, where me can find Brother Gary? And the man says, see him station right there, so. And by the time they go there and come back in, what time he come on? Yes, I mean. And then the man said to me, the man said, brother, make some flyer and bring in here and let me know what time you, all right, so I'm going to give an example. Shanti Love live in New York. Shanti Love there everywhere. Let me just give you a rough idea, you know. You know, if you say Shanti Love could have come to me in the summer, I say, brother G, can you make me some flyer and give me for go out of Iowa, New York with my showtime? These are things, I don't think me have to teach you guys that. I don't think me have to teach you guys that. I don't think I have to teach you guys that. But everybody sit down and wait for me to make flyer. So what me I going to do? Starting next month, I'm going to make some flyer with me and who am I going to give them out? And who am I going to give them out? I'm not putting uno pan a flyer down here. Make some flyer and give it out to yourself. Call me and say, can you design a flyer and send come give me? Everybody I put up AI flyer. We never make none and put them out yet. That's radio. We ever make, the whole summer come and gone. The whole summer come and gone. And we don't make one flyer for this summer in a New York and Gito. Nobody. Nobody. And me feel shame and me feel selfish for make a flyer with me pan it and give them for get out with me. Cause me feel say Me feel shame. But if me make a flyer down and me put me pan it, me put DM, me put Mr. Blair, me put Reverend Saint Hope. If anybody want them to put pan it, well, me, DM, Mr. Blair, Reverend Saint Hope, and Brother Shaw, I put them pan it because they give out the flyer. I'm not doing it. I am not doing it. Somebody said, tell the item, if you want promotion, call me and say, Brother G, can you, let me tell you how cool me is. Me we even pay half for it. She said she's scared. Excuse. Now listen to them. Brother Aaron, listen to them. When you put them in a spot, they will say them scared. I just saw them steer. Hello, good morning.
10: Brother Gary.
0: Good morning. How are you, baby?
10: Good morning. Good morning. Let me call you because I'm messaging you. And good morning to the radio. Good morning, Caribbean Radio.
0: I'm in a read it. Don't.
10: No. So it's okay. So can we talk a little bit? Let's talk, Brother Gary.
0: Of course. Let me listen
10: to
0: you.
10: I thank you for this opportunity, you know. And you say I listen to you. But, you know, sometimes I don't want to call you because, you know, you're busy.
0: No, you don't have to call me. Text me and said, I have never been miserable on you. What I'm miserable on you about? I am miserable on you, one. Let me tell you what I'm miserable. When I tell you what to do and you do something different and then you mess it up, that's what I'm miserable on you about. And that is two times. Can you remember the two times?
10: That is definitely true, yes. And it never happened since then, right?
0: No, ma'am. You understand what I mean? What I hate is when I talk to adult and say, don't do this. But yesterday I'm going to do the same thing and then they call me back for waste my time. I ain't got time for that crap. I swear to God.
10: Thank you. I understand.
0: Yeah, baby. So, that may I tell you, I'm becoming love you. And listen, turn me off. Brother G, it's something not work. You know why not work and you plug it out? You know why not?
10: I love you, Brother Gary, and I thank you. And yeah. I just want to get better, okay? Because I want to be great.
0: And
10: remember
0: girl,
10: you talked about it? Remember, you're the first person who gave me a shot.
0: And girl, you are, listen.
10: So nobody never know that.
0: You have two things. For real, yo.
10: Yeah.
0: You are not. You know why not?
10: I love you, Brother Gary, and I thank you. And yeah. I just want to get better, okay? Because I want to be great.
0: And
10: remember
0: girl,
10: you talked about it? Remember, you're the first person who

0: I got this awesome.
1: No, so I haven't played. I probably played that.
0: You know why? So those are your song choices because you are an American and those are what the people know. When last you play, Lean on Me by Kirk Franklin. When last you play, Marvin Sapp, never would have made it.
1: But Brother Gary, this
0: answer that question to me. Answer me, ask you.
1: So I don't think I ever played that song.
0: Never. Never. Okay. So you have to know your. Okay. You remember in the meeting I asked you publicly. I asked everybody. I said, guys, what your demographic that you are playing to? You have to play
1: but
0: song.
1: But you know, I'm still learning, right? Because
0: I know,
1: I'm
0: but
1: learning the people who's listening to me. And because look at the lady who's
0: your mother. Your mother is supposed to tell us, "Man, I like that song." But what she do? She agree with your crap.
1: Well, you know my mom gonna support me. She's my biggest supporter.
0: Well, if she has support, again, I mean, I like your music. It's too boring, you know. Your music boring. Yes. When last you play "Break
1: my
0: Every Chain"? Break Every Chain. You play it. When last?
1: Oh, okay. I like that song. We could do that one. All right, we're going to bust that one.
0: Come on. Isn't that that? Those are your demographic of music. You have some old Jamaicans, old island folks. They know those songs.
1: Okay.
0: You know, if you go play the Grace like them, you know, play American song where you know the old ones.
1: But you see, so, Brother God, let me tell you what I be trying to do. I be trying to, remember, I'm the young, you was, remember, in the meeting, right? So can I talk about this real quick? In the meeting, you was talking about the young people, right?
0: Mm-hmm.
1: And if you think about it, what I appeal to would be the young people, not saying.
0: So, I love that. Wait, thank you. Yeah, go ahead.
1: Well, let me finish, please. Because I don't want nobody to think, right? I want to make sure I clarify this. I'm not also saying that I don't want to appeal to everybody because I know we have older people who's here too. But remember, I am of the younger generation. And also, remember you were saying who are the demographics?
0: Yes, ma'am.
1: But I think we are growing, right? And the more we get better on the radio, we're going to get better. And
0: all right.
1: So there is so much younger people who's coming too. So I want to introduce some of the new songs that I like, that I know. And I also want to make sure that I have a segment where I can introduce songs that people know. So thank you for that.
0: So let me answer you. Let me answer you now.
1: As a young minister.
0: Are you here?
1: Yeah.
0: You ready?
1: Yes. Yeah.
0: Do you invite young people to listen?
1: Yes, I do. I even invite my friends. My friends, I talk about it when I'm doing, all the other things that I be doing. And even when I go to work, sometimes I'll give it to them.
0: All right.
1: Because I work with a lot of younger people.
0: I want to say yes or no, but because you're a woman, that's how you answer question. Go ahead and go and talk.
1: No, sorry. I was just saying yes, I do. Let me say yes, I do, sir.
0: That's all I ask. Do they listen?
1: Yes.
0: Do they listen?
1: Right, you'll see sometimes they write into trying to coach them on how to write. Yeah.
0: So so listen, let me say this to you. Take one stone and kill two birds. I'm guaranteeing you, if you play those genre songs I ask you about, they're going to love them.
1: Okay.
0: You can drop in one or two of the new songs, but your bed have to be the old or the middle. Tasha Cobbs, those songs. Vashon Mitchell, those songs. Mike, you understand what I mean? If just your song choice is wrong, don't listen to nobody.
1: Okay.
0: All right, baby. Again, feel free to call me, text me and say, do you available? And I will give you some songs. Just give you 5 songs. Go off of that demographic and find those songs and start playing them. And you will see a difference.
1: Okay, got it. Thank you,
0: Brother. All right, baby. Hello, good morning. Hello, good morning.
2: Roger.
0: Morning, sir.
2: Hey, the art for the overhand quarrel with the second hand, you know.
0: Eh?
2: The art for the overhand quarrel with the second hand.
0: Hold on. You did it? Hold on. Don't move, you know. Yeah, go ahead. DM.
2: Hello?
0: Yes, sir. Yes or no?
2: Yeah, I say it's hard with the overhand while with the second hand.
0: What is the overhand?
2: The one panic clock. Because guess what happened? Therefore, I'm your step, you know.

0: Following who?
1: I got them, man. Because you know what they say? Remember, you know, you're a leader, you know. And whatever you do, then do it, you know.
0: In some case, it's
1: but
0: wrong.
1: They don't understand. Well, they don't understand, so you split it. Them not get the understand, so you split the music.
0: Yeah, me mix it up.
1: Yeah, you split it, but them not get that concept there.
0: Yeah. Good morning. Thank you. Hello, good morning.
2: Good morning, Brother Gary.
0: Good morning, ma'am.
2: I just want to let you know that some people are afraid to tell you the truth. The truth is that sometimes they're afraid to approach you because of your demeanor and your mouth.
0: I think it's wrong. You are, that's
2: right,
0: your
2: opinion. Sometimes what you say to people and how you say things, it rub them the wrong way. So sometimes you have to be careful what you say to people.
0: I will never.
2: Not what you say, but how you say it.
0: All right, go ahead.
2: Okay.
0: All right. So let me say this to you.
2: I think that's why a lot of your broadcasts and stuff, especially the women, are afraid to approach you because of them, of your mouth and how you may say things and what you say to them.
0: But I say to them, I have never in my life disrespected.
2: Brother Gary, also listen to me. Sometimes it's not what you say, but how you say things. Sometimes you could come off rough to people. And it's just the truth.
0: All right. Can I talk now? Or you just want you to say it? Let me say this to you. If you know me off the radio, you will know somebody different. So what you are talking about is what when you come on the radio and say crap, I'm going to slap you. I'm going to tell you. I'm going to hit you back. In my broadcasting meeting, ask anybody woman them if I'm not a different person talking to them as broadcaster. I am not. I'm being a business. I'm straightforward. I'm not giving anybody who I talk to. Nobody can, none of my broadcaster can say, Brother Gary, I'd ever disrespect them. None. I say something that is sound rough. None.
2: But we are the listeners. We are not.
0: You are putting. You are saying two different things.
2: Okay, but listen. We are listeners out here. We're not in your broadcasting meeting.
0: But you are talking.
2: Across the radio, even
0: but
2: talking
0: young lady,
2: to them about the
0: young lady,
2: you talk very rough.
0: Young lady, you are talking. You are making opinions from two different aspects. You are making an opinion of a broadcaster and also a listener. You have to make it from your point as a listener in that broadcasting meeting.
2: And
0: I am
2: that's
0: the.
2: That's what I'm doing.
0: But you
2: that's
0: are saying.
2: If you listen to what I said, we are listeners that are hearing you. We are not in your broadcasting meeting. But when you come across and you talk about them on the radio like that,
0: talk about who?
2: It's very demeaning.
0: Talk about who?
2: When you come out, you bring your broadcasters out to the radio like that, it's very demeaning sometimes.
0: Like who?
2: You talk to them in your meeting, we are not there.
0: All right.
2: So listeners out here, it doesn't sound good.
0: What doesn't sound good?
2: Sometimes it's dangerous.
0: What's dangerous?
2: When you bring them out here
0: let me tell you what the problem with you.
2: Sometimes it's very demeaning for you to talk to them like that, the way you talk to them on the radio. As you said, you have two different tone of voice. One on the radio, we are not in your meeting with you. So how you treat them in your meeting, we don't know. On the radio, when you talk, your mouth, even some of your listeners are afraid to call you.
0: Listen, let me say this to you. Ladies and gentlemen, let me say this to you. I'm not going to allow nobody, and nobody will have them at in themselves. When me and the broadcaster then come here, we are all the vibes that me said on the radio. Me already text them, can I put it on the radio live? Let's talk about it. It's not something demeanor, oh. Demeanor, wait about demeanor. Demeanor what? What you call demeanor? You have culture barrier, girl. You are not Jamaican, so you don't understand how we talk. I have never yet disrespect my broadcaster, them, pan the radio. We run with joke, and we know a far figure. Go and go sit down in one corner and look in and talk to your phone. You don't have to like me because I'm not going to come back and tell me where you want to tell me because you don't have an opinion. Nope. Never. That's your opinion and your opinion does not take it to heaven. Yeah. I am not. If I wasn't who I am today, I would not be here. This radio would not. This radio would never be here today. If I wasn't who I am today, I swear to God, this radio would not be here because I am not a walkover. And if you allow, ask them, if me did allow people to just walk and do or say, I am not going to allow it. Hello, good morning.
3: Good morning, Brother Gabe.
0: Hold on, baby. Don't move. Yes, if I was a walkover, the radio wouldn't be so. Me have to stand up, trunk by my foot. Hello, good morning.
4: Good morning, Bro G.
0: Good morning.
4: Okay, this is Lusty. Let me say it straight out loud because I want everybody to understand. As for me, I am coming from old radio and you are transitioning me into new radio. I've been out of it for 10 years. And yes, a lot of things you teach me, you say to me, I am trying to learn them on my own. It's not that what you said to me isn't correct. It's just that I was trying to feel out things on my own. And you correct me.
0: And
4: so I'm learning those things because I don't want to be
0: Lusty J,
4: female version
0: did
4: of
0: you.
4: I want to be me.
0: Did you remember when you just came and I said to you, Lusty, the equipment where you have will not work. You say, yeah, I'm bringing a guy here. He's going to charge me $150 an hour. And he's going to hook it up for me. And I'm going to do it and it's going to work. I say, okay, go ahead. And ladies and gentlemen, you know me, do I? I make she drive 3 hours. I could mail the equipment to her, but I make she drive 3 hours. Come pick it up. Because when you're a teacher, you don't learn it. And so I am not here. If you tear down, anytime I bring somebody, I have to build them up. And thank you, girl. Somebody's why you know, sister. I think you misunderstand this old culture. And no, say, men, we not Timan. Baby, I think you should turn it. My girl, you know, hear me, I said to you, do it that way, yeah, man. Turn it something. And they understand.
3: Yeah.
0: So I know why you feel to say, demeanor, that word the way I use about demeanor. Go and go sit down, man. You don't even understand yourself. All the while you come here, me, Bex, can you come here with your crap? All the while, can you want to chat your crap?
5: Good morning.
0: Sit down,
5: you know. I hear you.
0: Good boy.
5: There's no culture barrier here.
0: All right. Yes.
5: Let me tell you something. I love you. Good boy, David.
0: She's from St. Kitts and she little bit not understand the culture and she want you come lie down and come on, girl.
6: Brother Gary, let me tell you.
0: I will never disrespect nobody. I run my joke. Me text Lusty and me say, I'm going to put you on the ear. Me, I'm going to talk about it on the ear. Yes. So that's why you even know, sister, I don't talk to nobody with no demeanor. You are hearing it pan that, but that's not, they know what I mean. Bungla no fear no pulley. Hello, good morning.
7: Morning, Brother Gary.
0: Morning, sir.
7: Yeah, man, I was listening to your program, man, keeping it real, man. Everybody know you're an outspoken host, and we love the way you host the show.
0: Yeah.
7: Keeping it real. Don't make nobody call you down.
0: I mean, I saw the woman.
7: Respectful, but keeping it real at the same time.
0: I saw the woman them say they love call down, man.
7: Yes, guess what now? They try to break you down, and when you break you down to
0: feed them where they want you. I saw them. I mean, I tell. Woman, nowadays, they come to you. It's not the way how you talk, the way how you said it. Because sit down if you don't understand how I said it.
7: Yeah, they try to break you down, and after that, the same ones turn around and say, boy, I'm bored, you know.
0: And him soft.
7: Nobody calm you down.
0: Yes. Let me say this to you, ladies and gentlemen. I thank God for my structure, where God give me. I thank God. It teach people that if you dumb woman in this country, they will make you turn one big, but, they will make you sit down and go in and start put on all me? Who? Me now go down there. Uno have to come up on me. I'm going to respect you. I'm bringing you up. Yo, let me tell you something. Ask my wife. My wife tell me every day. My wife know me and she understand and me treat her. But latter we, our woman, especially the nowadays women, they want to bring man down to fit them level. And the Bible never tell me that. The Bible tell me, say, you are the head, and if you are the head,
8: and not the tail.
0: Yeah. And they want good morning.
8: What did I try to say now? You see, people don't understand you. You and your broadcasters, I'm in a meeting, nobody else don't know about that. When we see your concert, it's a different Brother Gary.
0: Total.
8: When you're up on the radio, you have to be a different Brother Gary. Because if you be there, let them look a star, so the people walk over you.
0: Run over you, too. Run over you. Thank you. People run over me. Any of me never do, any of me never who me is, that radio station, yeah, Gauche Party one figure, and people push it where they want it to push. I never turn up charm. I prefer put on an ugly face. In a Jamaica, we call it the ugly face. I make you stay far and love me from far. And nobody run up to me because I go run your way. I say, back up, man. Back up. I'm going to make you respect me and keep it quiet. I mean, I fight you. I'm going to just come out with that tone. And the tone means, say, yo, I'm going to approach him because he's going like a hog. And I'm comfortable with that. Treat me like a hog. Talk to me. But when you see the hog, behind dog a dog, in front a dog, I miss a dog. Good morning.
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10: 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Have a blessed day, Brother G. Take care.
0: Good morning, good morning, Sister, Sister Puerto Rico. And you know, they say, Puerto, Sister Puerto One. Good morning, girl. How you doing? You know, somebody I look for you, but no. Sir, you don't understand what the lady trying. She don't need to say what she trying to say. She don't understand my demeanor. She's from St. Kitts, and she make everything by the hour. And at first, she call you and tell about demeanor and demeanor. She never go sit her you down and listen to the radio and enjoy the radio. She have this attitude where sometimes she just say, she stop listening. She this morning, she call me at him about by her life and me say, me no want you but no by her life. And she want force it down for me. That's how she are. She's one of them kittish and they go like say, she want bad you up on me. I tell her, I say, I second blind person try to bad me up, you know. Good morning. That's how she stay. And I know, you know, she always do it and never put her in her place. And said, nope. Nope, nope, nope, you are not going to do it. She just always come with her own ways. And I am not going to allow that. I'm not going to allow that. I am going to make sure between 6 and 10, if you want to go and butt up any other broadcaster, and I teach the broadcaster them, don't allow nobody to take your show and tell you what to do with it. This is my show. And I'm going to talk. And remember, and may anybody attack, we are going to run the joke, we are going to hold the vibes, and we are going to reason. So if you don't understand the whole thing, you don't know what I am saying. Shut your mouth, listen, or if you don't want to laugh, don't laugh, or take it personal. That's it. That's what you need. And at first, you know. And then what she going to do now? She going to go in and wait. What is happening again, right? Picnic dropping now in time, then can't get the candy. Where that's something name? Where that's something name when she dropping now when she can't get the candy? Where name again? She dropping now on something. Where the sit when they say picnic dropping now again? When you tell me that word there, and then she go say, I'm not calling back the radio and I'm vexed with him. Who cares? Tran, oh name? Tan. She go going at Tan Tram. Bex, you know you Max Chikal. I wanted two months. I said I did Bex with you 2 months ago. Guango Bex, good. You may never know. One of the greatest Kittish and listen to me is Sister Walters and the lady of Fandong and Miami. What's your name again? So them now know where I go. Them now know where I go because they learn to understand me. And the problem with a lot of us. We don't want them with Jamaica now. We don't want to understand them. Me this I make you know. We going to cheat on your blacks somewhere down the road. Make you telephone now. That's the first symptom for say we love you. We going to cheat on you. All I don't want them with Jamaica man, but to not understand them. We going to cheat on you. And if we don't like you, we going to cheat on you. Good one. Allow them. What are they with Jamaica, man? And then they come out. Hey, Allah has believed me that they with. We are going to cheat on you. It's worse if we don't get 50 yet. Between the age of 55 and down, we are going to cheat on you, black. I'm telling you that. After we get 60, we cool down. Cause we done. May I make you know? Nobody pick up the Jamaica ball off you say, you now get the cheat on the nastiness. You go get a cheat on. We are going to tell you who you lie to. You have to understand we. Who is that girl? Oh, that's my mother, sister, niece. Yes! Somewhere between the age of between the age of 430 and 55, we are going to cheat on you. Because between 55 and up, it penke are good on, so we now do nothing else. And we now name everywhere. We name a 1 yard. Back foot. Good morning. See me Kittisha there. Now come the Zen Man. See me Kittisha there.
5: Listen, stop the burning situation. At 38 years, me not this. And me don't get born already. Me went to bakery enough time.
0: Big up all of me, Kittisha, there we are. Good morning. Never talk to Zenma. Girl, come to the club and come enjoy the club. So no, no, Zenma, they said nothing for you this morning neither. Hold on. No, it's 9:30. Hold on there. See 9:30. Yes, welcome to the club.
11: Because I'm telling you what I can testify for now, Mr. Squeeze, I'm getting sleep. I'm taking this product since the 18th of last month. And I don't check my A1C as yet. I haven't been back to the doctor. Not until next day for my physical, which, but I couldn't sleep. I wasn't getting any sleep. And I could tell you, when it's 8, 9 o'clock at night, I want to sleep. And I am getting sleep. So I know something is working there. Something is working, Mr. Squeeze. Yes. So when I go back to the doctor now, I'm going to see good result, because right now I'm getting sleep. Yes. Because Mr. Squeeze, I'm going through menopause still. I'm just 56. I'm not ashamed to talk, but it's like it just upstore everything. It just send everything off balance. Yeah. It just send everything off balance. And sleeping is one of the things that I wasn't getting. I'm alert. Like, probably if I fall asleep for an hour after that, I'm alert and up all night, you know. Alert, not sleeping, but just laying down. But no. Mm-mm. No, sir. Not since 2 weeks ago when I started to take them products. Yeah, 2 weeks ago. No, sir.
0: And for my friends who are listening are not Jamaicans, when I say cheating, looking is cheating. Psst is cheating. Biting bread and mango is cheating too. You know, after physically intercostal. Good morning, Master Edma.
12: Top of the morning, Brother G.
0: Good morning, sir. Go ahead, Mitchaji.
12: All right. So with that being said, ladies and gentlemen, and each and everyone that's tuning in, let me tell you this much. And as Brother G says, Senary, it's turn the age of penke, stop work, too, you know. All right? Amen. Let me tell you this much. Ask about the strength of a man. Females, ask about the strength of a woman. If you're listening and you have diabetes, hypertension, or even cholesterol, those affect the blood flow. So you definitely will have a sexual issue, man, if you're not having one yet. And in the future, if you feel like, or if you're not having one yet, and you feel like you want to reach out to Biolife Health and Wellness, speak to the certified nutritionist. Don't take my word for it. Even go on the website. Do your research. This morning, I'm going to do a special, and this goes for every single individual. I could have giant pains, I suffer from nerve issues, eye problem, fibroids, prostate, lupus, cancer, you name it. Even if you don't have a medical issue this morning, still reach out, because I'm going to extend any single item of your choice to only $79 this morning. Yes, Mr. Miyagio, any item for $79. Now, here's the catch, people, all right? Of course, you have to give me the answer to a very simple and easy trivia. Now, I never know, so a lot of people out there now know about this fruit. Yeah. Now, this fruit, may I find out you can make juice with it. But normally, me know this fruit as a fruit where you can roast it, you can boil it, and you can fry it. 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And listen carefully. 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You can roast it, you can boil it, and you can fry it. 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The number to call is 866-628-5433. That is 866-628-5433. That is 866-628-5433. Once again, people, listen carefully. Mr. The fruit is not jackfruit, and it's not coconut. But you can roast it, you can boil it, and you can fry it. Which fruit may I talk about, people? All right? Let's say it's green and rough on the outside. The size and the shape of a soccer ball. You can roast this fruit, you can boil it, and you can fry. Think about it. Which fruit may I talk about? It's not staropramen. All right? 866-628-5433. That is 866-628-5433. Pick up the phone. 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All you need to do is tell me which fruit. Me say it's green and rough on the outside. It's the size and the shape of a soccer ball. You can roast it, boil it, and fry it. And for those who make juice with it, big up on yourself. 866 866-628-5433. That's 866-628-5433. That is 866-628. And the last four numbers is spelled life. With that being said, Brother Jay, you know the thing, go. Until tomorrow, big up yourself. You know what I mean?
0: Good morning. Thank you, my general. Good morning. Good morning. And before you're done, she's going to send me a text and tell me everything. I'm just want to let people know, ladies and gentlemen, you guys got to been around here. And shit, you know, what get to me is people where they are long and use. Everybody playing TikTok going to go over YouTube. No, TikTok go off right now. We have 2 minutes of power for the radio go off. For TikTok go off. Good morning, sexy share, big up yourself, my baby. Good morning to everybody. And good morning. Everybody go over YouTube. For me, no, Bro Gary Radio. That's the YouTube page. Everybody go over YouTube right now. Good morning. Trantum Agachua. Yep, I understand. Good morning. Good morning to everybody. Ladies and gentlemen, again, we have to find reasons. No longer person at the all. Hello?
13: Good morning. Oh, you realize. Thank
0: Jeez,
13: you.
0: No longer the all. Thank you for all. Yeah.
13: Listen, one thing, you're not looking at anybody affiliated with Caribbean Radio because that was to be table talk. Two, we come here from a little picnic, a 9-year-old, but I maintain my Jamaican culture.
0: Yeah, okay? That's true.
13: I came here from 1969.
0: Jeez, 69, okay. You come here?
13: That's so long. From Wapiting till Philip.
0: Yeah. No, it's not Philip, it's Philip. Philip never dead yet. Philip is wherever.
13: Okay,
0: it's Philip.
13: Right.
0: Philip.
13: So, follow up. May I listen to everything, you know? And yes, constructive criticism is very good. And that is what you build from.
0: Of course. Look how much time people, I went a lady there. Look at a lady send me a voice note to her. And I never make it be an issue. Ladies and gentlemen, this radio station teach women and men how to grow up tough.
14: It's time for the...
0: No, not this. So we just want to add him for no, sir. We're not there.
15: Good morning, Brother Gary. The first time even voice note.
0: No, not that one there.
16: Brother Gary, good morning. You know that if you had gone to the proper channel where schooling is concerned, you would be very, very brilliant. I hear you trying to navigate your way sometimes, and I'm like... If this man had gotten the proper education, he would be a doctor. He would
0: yes.
16: be so smart.
0: You think I make them a sit
16: there,
0: but I mean,
16: you really try, and I like that. You would be very brilliant, but again.
0: So yes,
16: trust me.
0: And listen to the next one. I know.
15: Continue. Vice Boss program is perfect. It is. Whereas there's not perfect, but Vice Boss program is good. It's immaculate. We get a lot of information. We know what's going on. And at the end of this program,
0: these are the vice note of the week.
15: Also know what the program was all about. I think that's one of the best programs on the radio.
0: Say it again.
15: And we also know what the program was all about.
0: Say it.
15: I think that's one of the best programs on the radio. The program was all about.
0: Say it again.
15: I think that's one of the best programs on the radio.
0: Say it again.
15: I think that's one of the best programs on the radio.
0: Say it again.
15: I think that's one of the best programs on the radio.
0: Yes. See, I think we can't hurt for them sitting there. We have to just know yourself. Hello, good morning.
17: Good morning, Brother Gary. I think the people that is thinking wrong. Who's to say that when you have intelligence, you're supposed to be a doctor and not doing what you're doing still? It's the same way I was with Sister Marianne Hall yesterday, and she said that she's having trouble making her studio, making the music, is giving her trouble at the moment. And she, in the meantime, she's just going to come and fellowship with the rest of the people there. And I said, but look, Panda, you know, she said, you turned already the queen of our hearts in the bad way. Now you captured the rough people. Now you're cleaning up yourself with us. You're going through it the same way Jesus was going through the wilderness with all them people there. I don't know, I think I'm Moses, something another. And I'm looking at her like she's so beautifully, you know, doing God's work. She's being the modern day Messiah or just helping, right? You too, you're coming along. Because I wanted to know, is it bad if I give out the, say, the old flyers them? Because I wanted to represent Brother Gary for Labor Day. But I was wondering if I could do it. I didn't know if I could really represent. But I see people, you know, it's just together, you guys. Look at the bigger picture. Look outside the box. If we were supposed to be, if them doctors and all them people them who are this smart was any good, we wouldn't try to replace them. And we wouldn't still be struggling with them and suing them, people. How come you never sue Jesus? I never hear you sue a pastor. I never hear you sue a usher. I never hear you sue a child. You guys, think bigger than this. Seriously, you have so much sense, and not one of them is working. I don't know. Anyway, Brother Gary, you know they're giving out silver spoon. All them silver spoon with them people having their mouth. For you and coming up to you and while you feed them. Bake them one and give me one now.
0: Okay, I will. I love you. So you think if me did week, we could have sat down and listened to this all day? You think if God didn't have me a week, he could have put me here, so? You have to have tolerance. You have to have tolerance. You have to have a good mindset.
14: Hey, guys.
0: Okay. In a lost to Jay Vice. Okay. Okay. God, that's how I lost to Jay saying. Okay. That's how I lost to Jay saying. Okay. Anybody want you to say it yet? Okay. Good morning. No, serious. Is it me alone here lost to Jay say? Okay. Be honest. Is it me alone here that okay there? When you can't say, I love you. Tamika, you never hear it yet. Okay? That's all she say. That's the only word come out clear when me understand. Okay? Good morning. No. Don't me hear that. Yes, that's all me when Lusty J said when she talk. Okay? Okay? Nothing else me no hear. Good morning. Wow. Good morning, you old man. I love you. Sister Barbara Ricketts, good morning. Ladies and gentlemen, don't take this show. Don't get over. I love Sister Melissa. You strong, bad. You're off strong. You're off strong. If you're not strong, you have stress when you come off of the radio. You have a pip here to make some people fling stone at you. I just know if you move. But God is good, man. I love what I do. I love my listeners. Them know if it irritate me, and me know if it irritate them, and me know how fi. Okay? Hello, good morning. Good morning.
18: Brother, how are you doing?
0: I am the good.
18: It's good to hear your voice, man. It's good to know that you're alive and well on top of the grave and kicking. But me have a problem.
0: Oh, Jesus.
18: Yeah, you hear me?
0: What kind of problem you have now?
18: Lord. I don't want you come on your own and read the contact about all of the bun. You have good up husband.
0: I never said, but if you're listening, what are the bun argument? And if your wife are listening, I said, bun doesn't mean always sex. It means looking, also bun.
18: Looking?
0: Yes, you know.
18: You mean, if you just look at that fatty and roll past your gibbon.
0: Right there, sir. Right there, sir. You all are described the fatty.
18: Me tap.
0: I know. You see there? He might describe what it look like fatty. And if you see some of them call it big back, I still fatty them attack. Hello, good morning. Good morning. Yes! Listen, ladies. Me here, everybody want one Jamaican man. Ladies and gentlemen, write it down today. As old as them be, they are bunners. Yes! You know who teach me first stop look? And my wife. Jamaican man will look for you and take off all of your clothes. Naked. When Jamaican man look for you. Jamaican man look for you and then take off your hat. Then take off your brassiere. Then take off all of your clothes. And then I see you naked. And then put on your clothes and say, go on home now. Take it from me. Hello, good morning.
14: Morning, sir. Looking is not fun. You have to see the object that's coming towards you. And she will hit up in the object, sir.
0: Hello. Hello.
19: Morning, Brother Gary.
0: Good morning to you, good mama.
19: The best thing about it, with everything, you love what you do and you do it good.
0: Honest to God, I real. I love it.
19: You
0: I
19: do
0: love
19: it good. They say you wear it with style. You wear it with style.
0: I love the people. I love when they chat crap. I love when they burn me out. I love when everybody. Yes! Hey, if you wake up a morning time and bed again, you irritate you. You know, you're on the wrong side of the bed. Go back over the next side and push your husband over the other side. Go over the next side of the bed. If you get up and listen to that show, and you don't get to an irritation, go back over the next side of the bed. You're on your husband's side. Because the man is not irritating, you know. And this woman, them will irritate them. You know much man call me and say, my youth, my wife, complain that I should listen to you, because you chat some crap, you know. This man will virgin call me and say, my youth, me and my wife, they're better than the man, I quarrel and charge it. You have to tone down your argument sometimes, because you know we sit down with the woman, and when they ask you, they might go ask you, say, if I true. Yes. Yes. Your job not done if not. My job every day when I come here, I don't even know if to get pound of nerves. Honest to God, I wake up a morning time and I say, how me can get pan Nicky Boo nerves? How me can get pan Sister Andrea nerves? How me can get pan Princess? That's my job. How me get pan the nerves? Job well done. Because you know how me get pan the nerves? Tell you the truth, I irritate the hell out of her now. Because when you're over 40, you don't like the truth. And the truth hurt, but it's not sin. So every day I come and I say, well, me can't tell Nicky Boo no if you get pan her nerves. Well, me can't tell that. That's not true. My job is that. And it work. I just want to tell everybody thank you. Me love you. And I hope you guys love on yourself before you know, if you think about loving Brother Gary. Do me a beg you. Love on yourself first before you know, think about loving Brother Gary. Good morning.
20: 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I go to the Citibank, get a credit card for $170,000. Anything I apply for, I get it, you know? So I'm encouraging people to come to Squeeze. And it's really reasonable because different credit cards, different people who do deletion charge a lot more money. This is a gift, and I'm a Jamaican, and I please the work what you're doing for Jamaica. Because I actually recommend 2 of those persons that pay $99 and their credit clean up. I have somebody who, all right, my wife, I want to put her on my card at the Citibank, and she couldn't go on it because I have $10,000 credit plus I have different things, and she couldn't go on it because her credit was 600 or 500 and something. And I actually make new people clear it up, so her credit is in the 700 now. It's real. Yeah. Although you go and do training, although you go and do different courses, although Denmark go and do different courses, but you have to have a clean mind, and that's what you have, a clean mind, and God going to bless you too. Because when I come to America, I come to America as a businessman, and I never book up anybody who positive, like you people. I book up all negative people who tell you that you cannot do this, you cannot do that. Yeah, so my credit is in 800 now, so gonna recommend any amount of people to people, you know, because I know that it's good. It's worked for me, so I have a good mind. So I'm not negative, I'm positive. I want to go somewhere in life, and I will recommend it to all the people because I know it's gonna work. So God bless you, man. Keep up the good work and help people. Your reward is gonna come from God.
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Good morning, good morning. It's Lexi Queen B for On Central Stage. Today is a big day now. Today is a big day. It's the final day for On Central Stage week. You know, for a week finish quicker than the normal week on a Thursday. And you will know who is On Central Stage Artist of the Week. I want to send a big shout out to our CEO, Dr. Wayne Graham. 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The votes are in. The votes are in. And they look wonderful. I can manage them. They were a lot, you know, because I counted over 100 yesterday. But today, there are some more, like 20 or so. So I'll go through them real quickly. I'll tally every single one. So don't you worry. If you don't get a reply as yet, I'll reply right now, okay? And tell you who is the artist of the week for On Central Stage.

We'll be jamming up until 10 a.m. So remember to go on social media, TikTok and YouTube, and watch live in studio.

me telling them, if you vote early, you know, I always tell them, do not wait until Thursday. Because as Thursday come, voting in at 8:59 a.m. That's so early. You might not remember. So don't wait until Thursday. So see, two vote gone down the drain. I can't accept them. I cannot.

I always tell you guys, you start in vote from Tuesday, Wednesday, and just Thursday morning. So don't wait. Once it come in after 8:59 a.m., I cannot accept these votes, okay? Oh, no.

Who will it be? Who will it be for the artist of the week? Will it be Nicolette Brownlee? No, with Great and Mighty God. From St. Catherine, will it be Nicolette? Or will it be Father Exodus? With Come Unto Me. From the United States of America. Will it be Father Exodus? I want to know. Or will it be Diane Henry? With A Brighter Day. From Resource Manchester, who will it be? The brother from St. Catherine, from Manchester, or outer United States of America. Which one will it be? What do you think, guys? Let me know. Let me know on social media. Send in your comments and tell me who you think win Artist of the Week.

All right, so all votes are in and all votes are tallied. So I have the verdict right here in my hands. I know you can't wait. I'll drop it at 9:30.

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0: 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You can find them right here in Maypen, right across from JN Parking Lot in Fernley Avenue. Check them out today. All right, so we have some more minutes to leave before we know who is On Central Stage Artist of the Week. So let's go and listen to some music, no man. I know something I'm waiting on, man. I know something I really, really want to do. Hold on a little bit.

0: All right, it is now 9:30 a.m. and that is the time when I will reveal who is on Central Stage Artist of the Week. So we had Nicolette, Father Exodus, and Diane. Let me start with third place. Let me start with third place. The person in the third place position is Father Exodus with 8 votes. Father Exodus, your song sound good. Why you never campaign, man, and get people? And you are from the US with so many people. 8 votes. Well, I'll just say go. In second place, we have Nicolette with 26 votes. Nicolette needed 4 votes to be hot. But we're not going to say the next word, you know. We're not going to say the next word. We're moving quite along. We have our winner, Diane Henry, with 116 votes. A whopping 116 votes. Wow. So, Diane, the people that love you, your campaign, we can see it evident. Pick up yourself. Congratulations to Brian. Diane Henry with her song is entitled Brighter Days. Well, I'm very, very happy that we have Brighter Days right here on Central Stage. Let us hear it. Let us hear it once more. Let us hear Brighter Days again.
1: Yeah. We magnify your name. Jesus, we exalt you. You're worthy to be praised.

Thank you so much, Diane Henry. Congratulations again on your win. This means that Diane will be battling with the other artists of the week, the future ones to come, for the spot for On Central Stage Artist of the Month End. So, Diane, just sit back, relax. You don't have to do anything as yet. When you need to do something is when you get the other artists, when we get the other winners, and then it's time for you, for the voters, to determine who will be our next champion for the month of September. So just sit back, relax, and wait. Thank you so much to our voters. We thank you for participating. When I look on the phone and I see so many WhatsApp messages came in, I said, thank you, Jesus. Thank you for our voters. Because, you know, sometimes people don't have to participate. So we are very grateful. We don't take that lightly. Thank you so much. And we have over 100 votes this time, yeah? 116 for Diane One. So it's a big deal. Thank you so much for being locked in to On Central Stage and for supporting our artists. And if you have a gospel song and you want to be entered on Central Stage, it's pretty easy. Nothing not hard. You can reach out to me right here on TikTok. You can also message either my personal Lexi Queen B page or the Central TikTok page. Send a message. I always check them too, because I get people from there. I see people message and I get them and I respond and the songs play. So it's very easy. Also, I have a WhatsApp number you can message me on. It's 876-7722-815. 876-7722-815. And also, you can send me an email at alexiaking55@yahoo.com. 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So there are many ways to reach me. So don't sit down there, have a little song, sit down, pan and no one, but share it to the world. You may never know. You may never know where your song will end up. It might just be one of the top songs in Jamaica as a gospel song. You may never know. So just send in those songs and you'll get the opportunity to perform on the Praise House concert in December. So come on, man. Don't be shy. Send in those songs and seek those votes. All right? And remember that each week there are new artists, 3 new artists each week. You can be one of them. All right? So let's get submitting. Submit those songs.

You hear that? Time waits on no man. So get submitting. Submit those song for on Central Stage and see if we can win the man. See if we can win the week and then move on to the month. And you know that you'll be well taken care of, don't it? See if we can win, because time waits on no man. I just started in May and see, we soon reach year end. Like, time is flying. Quick.

0: as Lottie Radical said, no demon can touch we are mad. Once you're a part of the Central 96.3 FM family, no demon can touch or no. Man, I ask, God, may I tell you no? You are covered by the blood of Jesus. All right, at this time, I want to send a big shout out to our sponsor for On Central Stage, Prestige Phone Accessories.
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0: Prestigious indeed. 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And remember that you should also check out Privilege 876. They sponsor the Gift to Our Artist of the Month, and they're located right beside Prestige, you know, right there, so close on Fernley Avenue. That's upstairs, Rough Bell Building. All right, thank you so much. Thank you so much for your lovely, lovely sponsor. We appreciate you.
2: There is a race that I must run, and I feel to be won. Anybody can identify with me this evening? So give me power, Lord, every hour. Say it with me.

As I prepare to take my leave, I want to just remind you to get submitting. Submit those wonderful gospel tracks right here to On Central Stage for your chance to be Artist of the Week and then eventually Artist of the Month. We need voters, so whenever you're submitting, just get your friends and family members to vote for you. Remember, there is only one vote per phone number. So if you want to vote more than once, you have to get different phone numbers. And the voting starts on Tuesday, right after those three tracks are dropped right here on Central Stage, and ends on Thursday at 8:59 a.m. when you will know who is the Artist of the Week. And then on the end of the month, the same thing goes for those three winners, and then we'll crown September Artist of the Month. Remember now, these winners, for the monthly winners, have a chance to perform on our December 5 gospel concert right there at Anglican Church Hall in Maple in Clarendon. So it's a big thing. It's a big deal. So get submitting. Thank you so much to our lovely listeners. Thank you for tuning in to Central 96.3 FM Jamaica. And I want to send a big shout out to our sister station, Adoration Gospel FM in New York, and our other sister station, Caribbean Radio HD. I want to also send a big shout out to International Bread of Life Ministries and Church Without Walls Global. Thank you all for having me on Central Stage this week. It was a blast. I really, really enjoyed myself, and I hope you guys did. Congratulations to our winner for this week, Diane Henry, and we're looking forward for some wonderful submissions. So until then, I will see you, or you will see me. Remember, if you come on TikTok, you know, and YouTube, you can see me in studio, right? So you will see me again on Tuesday at 9 a.m. when we will have some new artists, brand new on Central Stage artists who will vie for Artist of the Week for next week. All right, so as I always say, walk good, run good, drive good, do everything good, just be good. Until then, Lexi Queen B signing out.

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trust you still with my whole heart and soul. 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

All right, so Brother Leonard, let me tell you, it is not Reverend VB. It is not FC Barnes. It is Reverend VB, okay? Because I was like, I'm trying to say, but I know I have it. And I'm saying, FC Barnes is not Reverend FC Barnes. But it is the late Reverend VB. God is Moving is the title of the song, okay?

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A pleasant afternoon and welcome to Jam in 5. Government looking to add speed to school repairs. Overseas contractors being considered as a shortage of qualified entities slow post-Melissa reconstruction. The government could look overseas for contractors to speed up the repair and rebuilding of schools devastated by Hurricane Melissa last October. More than 600 educational institutions sustained damage from the Category 5 storm, with 309 severely damaged and ranked priority 1 for repairs and reconstruction. At a post-cabinet media briefing at Jamaica House in St. Andrew on Wednesday, officials of the Ministry of Education said 57 of those severely damaged institutions were fully repaired when the new school year began on Monday. The ministry said another 95 schools will be fully repaired by the end of September and another 34 repaired by the end of December. Education Minister Senator Dr. Dana Morris-Dixon told the media briefing that school repairs were hampered by a shortage of Grade 1 contractors, and the ministry will, among other things, explore hiring external contractors to fill gaps while ramping up efforts to upskill local contractors. Morris-Dixon added that the current situation is far from perfect and argued that the need for contractors was even more imperative given the mandate placed on the National Reconstruction and Resilience Authority, NARA, the specialized body established to coordinate and accelerate post-disaster rebuilding and long-term infrastructure resilience after Hurricane Melissa. Privy Council introduces a fees-free visa process for parties attending London appeals. In Kingston, Jamaica, Commonwealth citizens travelling to London to attend Judicial Committee of the Privy Council JCPC proceedings can now access a free, streamlined visa application process. The initiative, developed by the JCPC in collaboration with the United Kingdom UK Home Office and the Ministry of Justice, is available to applicants, respondents, and members of their legal teams, who are attending appeals in person. The process does not extend to wider family members, the JCPC said in a statement on Thursday. Once a hearing date has been confirmed, councils must use the JCPC portal to indicate who will attend the hearing in person and whether they require a visa. And finally, the ultimate test, Team Jamaica ready for new athletic challenge in Hungary. Technical leader Maurice Wilson says Jamaica athletes will be ready for the inaugural World Athletics Ultimate Championships, which starts tomorrow at the National Athletics Center in Budapest, Hungary. A 32-member team with 27 athletes set to contest individual events for Jamaica was named by World Athletics on Monday based on world rankings for the first of what is set to be an annual end-of-season all-star competition. Wilson described the event as a fantastic initiative, which he said has the potential to take the sport to another level. Wilson and Michael Freiter have been named by the JAA to take charge of the mixed 4x100m and 4x400m teams, with the athletes being able to have their personal coaches with them. And that wraps it up for Jam in 5 right here on Central 96.3 FM Jamaica. Do
join us again this evening at 6 for more news in details with Alexia King White. I am Dahlia Dawkins Burke. Have a good afternoon.

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0: on Central 96.3 FM Jamaica, the friendly voice of Central Jamaica. All right, so we are back and we are ready to go again with the requests that are before us. Okay. Once again, I want to remind you the number to send via WhatsApp, or if you want to text directly, that's all right as well. So the number is 876-347-4201. Again, 876-347-4201 is the number that you can send your song requests to. 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And I'll see once I have it and I'm able to play it, then I will play it. All right. That's for those of you that are on TikTok and for those of you that are on, you know, WhatsApp, TikTok, YouTube, and the other platforms. All right. So let's get with this song now. Here we go.
1: In this day and time, it's very sad to see how people have taken the great values off some things. As I looked at the situation that exists in our society today and see how young people are leaving the colleges, my mind went back to a lady who had struggled to send her son to school. She had a full-time job and she took on part-time work so that the boy could be the benefactor of some of the things she didn't have, and that was an education. And after he graduated from high school, it was a joyous day in her heart to know that her labor was not in vain. And as he left home going to college, in your mind, I want you to picture him in his Moya suit, shine shoes, and a fine haircut, clean shave, as she was a religious mother. And she told him, son, don't forget the struggles that I had to get you where you are. And when he first got to the university, each letter he would write back to his mother, he would say, Mommy, it's another day. The Lord has kept me and I'm so glad. But as time went on, he seemingly forgot about God and he said less and less in his letters about the Lord Jesus Christ. And eventually he said absolutely nothing about him and his mother became very concerned. And one day she got a letter that told her son was coming home. And she was glad because she wanted to sit down and look him in the eyes and talk to him. And sure enough, at the scheduled time he did arrive, and when he got home, she was shocked. He didn't have that mohair suit on, he had dungarees on. His shoes weren't shine like they were when he left. As a matter of fact, he didn't have shoes on, he had sandals on. That fine haircut, it just went all out of perspective, and in place of that, his head looked wild, his face wasn't clean shaved, and there was a beard there, and she just didn't recognize her son, and she sat down and began to talk with him. And as she talked to him, she said, son, what is it has overcome you and you are just looking different and acting different and you didn't even write about God's goodness? The boy said, Mama, let me tell you something. He said, you know, I went to school and I've become so scientific-minded now until I just can't believe in this God business. He said, tell me something, Mama. Can you touch God like you touch me? With tears in her eyes, she said, no, son. He said, Mama, can you see God like you're looking at me? She said, no, son. He said, well, Mama, when you prove to me that there is a God, then I'll take the bed off, cut the hair, and go back to that Moya super fine shoes. The mother got up and went to bed, and he went to bed. But before she got in bed, she got on her knees and had a talk with that man who helped her on the job to send the boy to college. And early in the morning, she heard him cry out with a pain of agony. And like any good mother would do, she jumped up and ran in his room and kneeled beside his bed and said, son, what's wrong with you? He said, Mama, oh, Ma, it hurts so bad. She said, what, son? He said, I've got a toothache and the pain is moving all up and down my face. Right quick, God spoke to that good mother and she asked the boy a question. She said, son, can you see your toothache? He said, no, Mama. She said, can you reach out and touch the pain? He said, no, Mama. She said, "But how do you know that it's there?" He said, "Because I feel it moving up and down my face." She said, "Earlier this evening you asked me about God. I told you I couldn't see him and I told you that I couldn't touch him." She said, "But I know that God is there the same way you know that toothache is there, because every now and then I feel him moving on the other of my heart." And for those of you today who have labored, worked and toiled for your children, did the best you know how, don't give up. If they don't turn out to be just what you want them to be, keep pushing it into their head that God is, that he's still on the throne, that he sits high and looks low. You just look around you and you'll see signs and wonders in the land that proves beyond the shadow of a doubt that God is still moving. I know that he's moving because he's done so much in my life. That's why the choir can blend their voices together and tell you this in song today. If you never hear it sung no more, remember this, like that good mother said to her son when she looked at him with compassion and said, "By his Spirit, where is he moving?

God is moving by his spirit. What a profound song. You see, because we do have some of these people, you know. I have a nephew who is so scientific, and he was one who was baptized and, you know, started the walk with the Lord, but then he moved over into Rastafarianism. And then he moved over into something else, and I can't tell him nothing about God, you know. You see, but when certain things happen, I draw for them, sang here and I say, yeah, man. And draw back and say, yes. Yes, so you want to ask me, so something is happening to you, you want to ask me about God? No, I'll tell you about God. I love testifying to him, you know. You know, because everything is scientific. Mommy, there is no such thing as prophecy, whatever, whatever, whatever. And I start to say, yeah, not mommy, auntie. Yes, auntie. And I will just give him something again and him just go and go hold that one side and go meditate and come back again. But yes, we are. I'm loving this one. Thank you so very much, Brother Leonard. Thank you so, so very much. All right. So, again, reminding you that once I get the songs, I'm playing them in the order in which I receive it. Okay? Playing them in the order in which I receive it. So, let me get with this one now. Yes, sir. All right, all right, all right.

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1: 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ESN's in the tune, man. I'm Minister Holy Sessa.

something. 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Hallelujah. Yes, sir. The great thing. There's no doubt.

0: Alrighty, it's now 12:30, and of course it's time for me to tell you what today is celebrated as. I didn't even do that yesterday, nor the day before. I don't think I've done it since the start of the week. Did I do it Friday? I don't think I did it Friday either. What's going on right there? Okay, so no, never mind. I'll be, you know, playing your song from the top, so don't feel any way if you hear me talking over it. You know, we're just going to get into this September 10 and what is celebrated as. So, okay, today is celebrated as World Suicide Prevention Day. World Suicide Prevention Day. A global event aimed at raising awareness about suicide prevention. And of course, you know, we have a lot of that. You know, we just hope that, you know, it will not be something that continues. We want people to know that, you know, you don't have to take your life, okay? There's more to life. My daddy would say to me, the worst of life is sweeter than death. So, yeah, we observe that for today. Then you have National TV Dinner Day. National TV Dinner Day, celebrating the frozen meal that became popular in the 1950s. Celebrating the frozen meal that became popular in the 1950s. And then you have National Swap Ideas Day. I think I could do that with Miss Crossley. Miss Crossley, today is National Swap Ideas Day, so we're going to do that today, right? Encouraging people to share creative ideas and collaborate with others. That doesn't sound bad. And then for the last one, we have Are You Okay Day. Oh no! Are you okay? Are you okay? No, I'm not okay. Why are you not okay? Is it okay to say I'm not okay? I am not okay. Are you okay? Yes, I am okay. Oh, are you okay, Day? Are you okay, Miss Crossley?
1: Yes, I'm.
0: You're okay. My other sweet girl over there in the office, somewhere around there. Are you okay?
1: Hungry.
0: Is that hungry, Day, my love? Okay, so they are not okay, they are hungry. We are hungry. Okay, so Are You Okay Day, an initiative to encourage conversation about mental health. Look at that. Ain't that beautiful? An initiative to encourage conversation about mental health. These observances highlight various themes of mental health, food, and community engagement. Okay, so for September 10, those are the observances. So you have World Suicide Prevention Day, National TV Dinner Day, National Swap Ideas Day, and lastly, Are You Okay Day. Are you okay, Simsima? Are you okay, Auntie Parchment? Are you okay? Okay, Bones. You see, Bones, I check up for you. You don't tell me nothing yet, you know. Anybody can give me a word on Bones. Are you okay, God of Grace? Are you okay, Brother Leonard? Are you okay? Yeah. So that is that for, of course, you know, what today is celebrated or observed as. Now taking it from the top, as promised.

Yes, sir. Dip, dip, dip, dip in prosperity, dip in favor, dip in love, dip. I tell you, wonderful one there. Thank you. You don't know if you give me the turn, them no. Yeah, thank you so, so very, very, very, very much. All right, moving on to the next one again. Remember, I said I play the songs in the order in which I receive it. And, I play them in the order. And I have a little list going on here. This one is done. This one is done. And let's see now. I'm moving over to the next song just before we get up to the break. Here we go. This one from Timothy Figaro, Calling My Name.

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Indeed, I know, I know, I know, I know, I know of a fact that, you see, Lord, I've sinned, but he's still calling. What a grace. What a grace that is manifesting for us. Listen, man. Listen, one of my favorite songs, I tell you. Oh, Lord, I've sinned. But you're still calling my name to come into your arms, to be safe from fear and harm. Knowing this, you see, me know it, you know, but I still choose to go my way. Then you still say, you say that I am he who will supply your every need. My God, what a grace and what a God.

For I know that the sun will shine again. All right, so we're going to take it from the top for you. But right about now, it is time for us to talk a little bit about the food and or things that we eat, the things that we put in our stomach and its benefits. All right. So at this time, let me do this. Remember, we're going to be looking at ginger tea. I didn't tell you, right? But I think we've done ginger tea before. I'm not quite certain. So if I even did it before, we're doing it again. Ginger tea, because just in case someone, you know, listening for the very first time and never hear it, we're doing it again for them. Okay. All right, so ginger tea offers a wide range of health benefits, including easing nausea, improving digestion, reducing inflammation, supporting immunity, and regulating blood sugar. Now we look at the digestive health. Ginger tea is well known for its ability to alleviate nausea, including easing nausea, improving digestion, reducing inflammation, supporting immunity, and regulating blood sugar. Now we look at the digestive health. Ginger

It also soothes digestive discomfort, helping with bloating, gas, and indigestion by promoting stomach emptying and stimulating digestive enzymes. Now we look at anti-inflammatory and pain relief. The bioactive compounds in ginger, particularly gingerols, have a strong anti-inflammatory properties, which may help reduce pain and stiffness in conditions like osteoarthritis and rheumatoid arthritis. Ginger tea can also relieve menstrual cramps, with studies suggesting it can be as effective as ibuprofen when consumed during the first days of menstruation. Then we have immune support. Ginger tea is rich in antioxidants, which help strengthen the immune system and may aid in fighting infections. Regular consumption can support overall wellness and may help reduce the severity of colds and flu symptoms. Blood sugar and heart health. Some research indicates that ginger may lower fasting blood sugar levels and improve insulin sensitivity, contributing to better blood sugar control. Additionally, ginger tea may help balance cholesterol levels, supporting cardiovascular health. Now we look at weight management. Ginger tea may assist in weight management by boosting metabolism and reducing appetite, making it a helpful addition to a healthy diet. There are additional benefits. Other potential benefits include soothing a sore throat, relieving cold symptoms, and providing a comforting caffeine-free beverage that promotes relaxation and hydration.

And finally, precautions. While generally safe, excessive consumption

While generally safe, excessive consumption. You know, I am having somebody here in studio that is being very provocative at this time. And I don't know why they are doing it. Why, though, God? Why? I think they need some ginger tea. Somebody please to come and see who is in studio that is being very, very provocative. And I don't know why they're doing it. You know, I'm not getting it. Miss Crossley, could you get away? May I call your name? Miss Crossley, get away. All right?

All right, so let me wrap this up. While generally safe, excessive consumption of ginger tea may cause mild side effects such as heartburn or digestive upset. People on blood thinning medications or with a certain medical conditions should consult a healthcare professional before regular use. Ginger tea is a versatile, natural remedy that combines a traditional wisdom with modern scientific support, making it a valuable addition to daily wellness routines. So that is for your food, your health. Wow, ginger tea.

All right. And you know, I'm not too like the ginger tea, though. I don't know. I will drink it once if I'm not feeling so well in the stomach. So I do know it works with the stomach. But for me, I see that there are greater benefits once you have, like, on a regular basis, you drink ginger tea. It really, really has some benefits to it. So, okay, now we know. Now I know. I may have to just bite the bullet a little bit more and get in some ginger tea, right? Okay, so that is that for, your food, your health, right here on Central 96.3 FM Jamaica. Now we get to the song again for you from the top.

0: So, you know, from the other day, there is a thought that came to my mind. I'm not going to tell anybody. Well, and now, happy birthday, Rashane Hill. And I think there's some people celebrating birthdays. Happy birthday, Rashane. Happy birthday to you, Starmatic. That's Jordan, the body skeezy boat here. Yeah? No, yeah, you don't know. Happy birthday going out to you.
1: Jesus and you.
0: When the devil said no. All right, so yes, where was I? Yes, I was talking about the thought that came to my mind, and I wanted was to share it. I was thinking of sharing it on TikTok, my TikTok, and then I forgot about it. However, while I was sitting down here, the thought came to mind again. And I decided that, you know, this time around, I'm going to be sharing it. It must be a reason why it just popped up back again, and I'm going to be sharing it.

All right, so here we go with the thought that came to my mind. And I'm sharing it not just for TikTok, and I'm sharing it right across the radio today as to what is resting in my mind. Jesus. Now, here's the thing. In the middle of the night. Each and every one of us have a past. Yes? Very, very dirty past. Some of us have some past that is beyond imagination for some people. Praise him. Somebody praise him. Anointed praise him. And because of your past, you find that you are kept. What do you know about Apostle Kumi that Wednesday man? I'm just remembering, you know, Apostle ministered about that, about something Wednesday. But I mean, before Wednesday, that thought came to me and I brushed it off. And I'm saying it again. It must be a reason why it is coming back to me. And I want to say this quickly to somebody out there. Listen. It doesn't matter the condition of your past. Do not allow it to define you. Do not allow it to put you in a box. Everybody got a story. Everybody have something that is, well, you would consider it to be a messed up story. So what I'm trying to say is, I don't care how messed up your story is. Do not, under any circumstances whatsoever, allow it to define who you are. Don't allow it to become your setback. Don't allow it to be that brick that is resting on you that you cannot grow. Don't allow your situation, whatever your story is, to define you to the point where you cannot break free. You can overcome. You can rise above your dirty story. You can rise above your dirty story. One thing you got to remember is that every Mr. Man, from the greatest to the smallest, got a story. And it doesn't matter how much you see them excelling in life, they got a story. And it is clear and obvious that they are not allowing what their story is to hold them back. They're not allowing their story to tell them that they cannot soar. They don't allow their story to tell them that they don't have the ability to become great. So, why are you going to allow yourself to see your story as your story, and as though you cannot pass or get past your story? Today I'm saying to you, one thing you've got to remember is that not because your story is one of okay, you know, is not what people would have expected of you, because per adventure you were brought up in a well-refined home, a well-refined setting. So the expectations of people are now high concerning you. But somewhere down the line, you end up having situations taking you from out of where Abba Father, or not Abba Father, they say taking you from where or from what you were brought up in. So here's the thing. You have that situation going on with you. Yes?
And you feel now, okay, and because of the expectation of people, you start to feel as though you are now belittled because of the little bump that you hit in the road. Let me narrow it down a little bit. Peradventure, you're coming from a good background, but somehow you got pregnant while you were in school. Somehow you got pregnant just a little too early. And now everybody's looking at you and looking down at you to say, boy, you know, our parents, them not grow good enough, but because of whatever, everybody got something. So what, are you going to sit down and allow that little conversation to now define you more than, oh, you're going to get up now, get up, brush yourself off, get back in school, move on and become great because you have it within you. Sometimes we allow the expectations of people to become a burden. Do not allow it to become a burden. Have the expectation for yourself. What is your own self expectation? Put that on you. Put that on you. What is my expectation for me? That is what matters. What is my expectation for myself? Not what John Tom is expecting. Not what Mary is expecting. What is it that I'm expecting for me? Put that on you and rise with it. And I don't know why it came back to me and I'm doing it. I'm saying it. Whoever have their mind set about how you ought to be from how you not ought to be, let it not define you. What is the value are you going to put on yourself? What is the value and the expectation are you going to put on yourself? Your circumstances, your situation, the messed up situation does not have to be your prison. It does not have to be your prison or your final destination. Everybody got a story. Never forget that. Every single Jack Mandora got a story. Every one of us. But we are pushing past it. What do you do for yourself? What are you planning to do for yourself? Are you going to sit there and Solomon? And are you going to get up, get the wound dressed? Get the wound fixed? Patch yourself up and get on moving with your life. My life wasn't a good story. I don't have a good story. But I get up, put myself together. If I tell you some things on this radio today, you'd never believe it. You would never believe it. But what I do, I develop myself. I get up and I say, come essence, learn to do this. Gain some knowledge on this. You can do it. My story does not define who I am. I never let anybody put that on you. Who told you that God had wanted you to walk that path that was perfect? Who told you that God had wanted you to have a prim and proper, clean, smooth road? Who told you that is what God had wanted for you? Not because your brother may have walked a smooth road. Not because your sister may have a smooth road. And you are the only one out of the pack. Get hit down in life throw you to the curve in a wicked way. And you say, no man, why my life have to be like this? What if that is the plan that God had for you? Because he knows that you needed that curveball. What if God knows that you needed was to drop into that pothole? Because that pothole will be that stepping stone for you. So I say this to say that. Don't look down on your situation. Don't condemn your circumstances. Don't do it. Take it as a stepping stone. Run.
Run into into your purpose. Run into greatness. Let nobody define you. Everybody's story write differently. Thank you very much. Some people may turn their nose at you, turn up and they want to scorn you and say, oh, me don't want to have friends with she. Oh, me not going to do that. Oh, and I don't care. I used to care. Because of whatever she had gone through. Oh, no, she gone through this and she has that and she got through all of these things. Yes, you don't have to friend me. Don't friend me. Me not look no friend. I ain't looking any friendship from anybody. I've got me and I've got God, and God knows why I had to endure that hardship. Some of the hardship that we face is to humble us, because God see, I know if some people, if some of we, when they get it easy, good God Almighty, we tail very high up in the ear. But God had to allow us to go through some stuff to humble us. For the greatness, when it comes, we will know how to appreciate it. I'm saying this today. I am saying this to you. Do not, under any circumstances, be caged any further with your circumstances. Do not, under any circumstances, let anybody's words, anybody's idea of you cage you into a place where you cannot grow. Me I tell you today, kick down the cage there. Me I tell you, say, kick off the door. I am saying to you, break yourself free and get up. Get up and run. Get up and shake yourself off. Move from that place that you are. Who says you cannot be great? If you tell yourself that, and we hear this all the time, if you tell yourself that, that's what you're going to be. I tell myself that I will be one of the greatest and one of the best broadcasters ever. I mean, I work on it. Yes? I told myself that I'm going to do what needs to be done, and I'm working towards it. Every day I come around this microphone, I come to be my best self. Irrespective of the idea anybody wants to have of me. Because the truth is, if I should walk up in some of y'all closets, to God be the glory, great things I would see. If I should walk up in a summer on a closet, listen, I don't need to do that. Somebody would say, if night turned to day, you would have seen the very same people who are putting you down, the very same people who make you feel like you're nothing, the same people who are making you feel like you're worthless. If you should think about it, think about your life. Some of them who are talking about you and talk down to you, they too got pregnant when they were in high school. They too had some situations going on in their lives. They too were in a relationship with a married man. They too were in this. They had their story. Okay, you don't know. So, allow yourself to understand that your situation, your downtime, your everything that is happening to you, everything that is happening to you, it's a part of God's design and God's plan. Brush yourself off. Get up and go on again. Some of you may feel like you can't go back to school. Get up and go to school. Figure it out. Go to school. You feel like it's all over and it done. It not done. You still have life. Get up and come go to school. Go further your education to be that greatness, to bring out that greatness that is in you. I don't care what anybody else want to tell you today.
I tell you, I'm not going to stay long with this, but as long as the Lord bring it back to me, somebody need to hear this today, and I tell you. You need to hear this. Go stand up and look at yourself in the mirror and ask yourself, who am I? Am I what John Tom says I am? Am I what Mary says I am? They say I won't amount to anything. I won't be anything. Am I what they say? Or you're going to tell yourself that this is the expectation I'm putting on me. That this year, 2026, before the year done, I'm going to get myself into school. I'm going to do this. I'm going to do that. I'm going to start a little business. I'm going to step out, go look a job. I am going to go and source help for the things that I lack in. Because them say, I close the mouth, don't get fed. And next thing, you have to know who you talk to, because some people, and everybody will cheer for you, brother. So I say this today. As I close off what I'm about, whatever the Lord rests in my mind or in my spirit, and I believe that the Lord would, I'm saying to you today, listen, do not allow your circumstances, your past, whatever your story is, to be your cage, to be your prison. Anyhow you are imprisoned by it is because you allow it. Anyhow you are imprisoned by what people say or call you as is you allow it. What will you do? What will you do for yourself? Where you go to? You decide. Am I going to get up? Am I going to brush myself off? And I'm going to be what I want to be and what God sees me to be. You must know. Make it up in your mind to decide whether or not you are going to allow yourself to be caged, because nobody a cage you. It's not a soul a cage you, or you a cage yourself. You are allowing the negative to imprison you. You are allowing the negativity to hold you captive. It's what you accept. It's what you accept and what you receive in your spirit, where you receive in your mind. So if you don't receive it, then it won't be your cage. You decide. Now the power of choice is in your hands. Choose ye this day what you shall receive. You choose it and see the end result of everything else. I am done. All right? I'm done. I think that's all I have to say. And I am fully done.

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1: You got to pick yourself up, dust yourself off, and start all over again.
0: That's right.
1: That's the touch.
0: Thank you.
1: That touch, the essence.
0: All right, Bones. Happy to hear you, though.
1: And how are you today?
0: I am well.
1: Well, I am what you thought I am. I am the two best letter in the alphabet. Okay.
0: I am okay.
1: Yes, man. Those are the two letters that have no problem in the alphabet. Okay.
0: Yeah, I know, right?
1: Yes, they have no problem for... You see a person and say, oh, how are you? I'm okay.
0: I know, right? You're so correct. You're so correct.
1: Yeah,
0: well, I'm happy to hear from you.
1: I hear everything that's going on for a man. Me listen for my brother gear straight down to Lexi Queen B back down to you and I wait now for
0: Auntie Rhonda. All right.
1: Yes, man. So how you doing, my love?
0: I am doing well, but you know me can't stay at time for me wrap up. My time up.
1: Oh, your time up?
0: Yes.
1: I won't go up when Ozzy here, me say, my love, you know, get upset.
0: Ozzy, good man. All right.
1: Talk to your family, yeah?
0: Yeah, man. Talk to you.
1: Yeah, man.

All right, the name is The Essence. Thank you so very much for your song requests. If I miss the song, you know, I'll do it for you tomorrow, God's willing. Well, maybe. Maybe I'm not going to say tomorrow. Maybe the next time around. Until we meet again tomorrow for Energy Tower. The name is The Essence. Listen, thank you for keeping my company as much as I kept yours. Yes. Yes, I tell you, I am out of here. Hey, soon to catch a walk, good, be good. Just stay good. Overall, yes. God bless you. Until we meet again, I'm out.

accompanied by Hezekiah Walker and the Love Fellowship Crusade Choir. Uh-huh. Please welcome one of my dearest friends and one of the most popular voices of gospel music, Miss CeCe Winans.

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Good afternoon, boys and girls. Good afternoon.

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Indeed, indeed. I am so happy to be here with you joining me today. I am so happy. I just want to take the time out to say good afternoon, good evening, good day to Uncle Wayne G, our CEO of Kids Breeze Global and Central 96.3 FM Jamaica. 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Brother Gary, good evening to you, and Auntie Sharon, hello. Hello, servant leader. How are you doing today? Clap your hands. I am so happy to be here today to enjoy a wonderful time with our children. Children, children, yes, mama. I hope everybody is listening. You're tuning on the radio, Central 96.3 FM Jamaica, on YouTube and on TikTok as well. I am so happy to be here today to learn, to have some fun, and to hear what our beautiful minds, the future of Jamaica, is up to. I hope you all are dreaming big today, nah? All my babies, how was school today? How was school yesterday? I'm sure you had fun learning today, man. Shout out to all the teachers who make it happen.

I'm so excited for today's topic. Today's topic is about safety. Stranger danger safety. I am so excited for this topic. So yes, let me say our topic is about stranger danger safety. Parents, make sure you're tuned in, you know. Yeah, man. Today's station, today's segment is about stranger danger safety. So all my 12-year-olds and under, please tune in. Today is a day of learning. Just want to shout out to Victoria Primary School, my babies who are listening. And Hazard Primary, hello. I am so happy you are all listening today. Jesus shining down in my heart, down in my heart to stay. And I'm so happy. I am so happy. Very happy. So very happy. I've got the love of Jesus in my heart. Who has the love of Jesus in their heart, huh? Happy, so very happy. I've got what? Most definitely have the love of Jesus in our hearts. So yes, today we're gonna talk about the very important subject about stranger danger safety. So now, boys and girls, what do we mean when we say stranger? A stranger is a person. A stranger is someone you don't know personally. But remember, you know, stranger safety is not about being afraid of someone or afraid of anyone you don't know. Let me say that again. Remember, stranger safety is not about being afraid of everyone you don't know. It's about knowing how to respond when an unfamiliar person approaches you or asks you to do something that makes you feel uncomfortable. I stretch my hand. So yes, you have the right to say no. Yes, it's true. You have the right to feel uncomfortable. It's your body and it's your choice. I've got eyes to see, ears to hear, a happy heart full of cheerment. So yes, my children, today we will be learning about what to do when it comes on to stranger danger.

0: So yes, indeed, God has made us special in every single way.
1: Thank you, Jesus.
0: So yes, you have the right to feel safe in your community, in your environment, even at home. Hello, Saya and Mia. And Leah, how are you doing?
2: I can dance, I can jump real high.
0: Hello, Anthony.
2: My voice to the sky.
0: Hello, Shakur and Zoe and Zane over there in Orlando, Florida.
2: I feel small, feel like
0: Anthony.
2: Reminds me of
0: Matthew. How are you doing, my babies? So yes, today we are going to learn some simple rules that can keep you safe, right? So our safety words for today are stop, think, move away, tell a trusted adult. Let me say that again.
2: I'm wonderfully made, wonderfully.
0: So our safety words for today are stop, think, move away, and tell a trusted adult.
2: Who loves you?
1: Jesus loves me.
2: Say it loud.
0: Let me say that one more time. Stop, think, move away, and tell a trusted adult.

So yes, my people. So yes. So stay with me because we're going to have our regular Kids Breeze Global segment. Don't worry about that. So that includes tip for parents, tip for children, the dustbin tabletop, did you know, and tongue twister. So yeah, man, tune in because all these segments will be all about stranger danger safety.

0: So yes, my people, parents, and guardians, this segment is especially for you right now, you know? This is for you. One of the best ways to protect children is to teach them what to do before they ever find themselves in an uncomfortable situation. J is for G. Parents, I hope you're listening, you know?
1: L is for kindness that he brings. L is for love so deep and wide. M is for mercy.
0: We need to let our children feel safe around us. Let them feel safe around us. Let them feel safe in their environments, at school, at home, at church. No matter where they go, we need to have them feeling safe.

So yes, teach your children who their trusted adults are. That's tip number one. Teach your children who their trusted adults are.

Make sure your child knows exactly who they can go to for help. That could be you, another family member, a teacher, security personnel, a police officer, or another responsible adult you have identified as a parent. Tell them where they should go for help. Create a safety plan, no man. Create a family safety plan. Talk with your children about what they should do if they become separated from you. Tell them where they should go for help. Parents, we need to keep our children safe. Too much is going on right now, man. We do not want to lose our babies. You understand? We do not want to lose them. So let us try our best as parents, as a nation, as a community. Let us be a village to protect our babies, parents. Mama says be brave. Daddy's man. We do not want to lose our babies. You understand? We do not want to lose them. So let us try our best as parents, as a nation, as a community.

be polite, but they also need to know that if someone makes them uncomfortable, they can say no. No, I don't want to. No, I'm not going to ask my parents. It's okay to say no, you know? No, I do not want to go there. No, I do not want to go with you. No, I am not coming. You understand? Teach them it's okay to say no.

parents also with your, this is their final tip, you know. So you need to listen good. Listen to your children. If your child says someone makes them feel uncomfortable, listen carefully. Don't dismiss their concerns. You understand? Do not dismiss them. Let them know you can always talk to me. Parents, the goal isn't to make children be afraid. The goal is to make them aware, confident, and prepared. You understand? So we need to make them feel safe. We need to let our children feel safe. Too much is going on, parents. We need to keep our children safe from these monsters out there. Come on, man. Yeah.

So yes, parents, I'm not going to go not the could, me not going to deep, you know. So I need to turn to my babies now. So I hope I'm gonna learn something today, you know, man. I hope so. So it's time for me to go down into my anti-personality, you know, man. My children, it is your time. It is your time for your tip. I hope everybody's listening now. It's your time for your tip. You understand? Children, are you ready for your tip?

Yes, children, children, children. It is time for your tips, okay, boys and girls? This one is for you. So here are your important stranger safety rules. Rule number one is don't go anywhere with someone you don't know. If someone says, come with me, you can say, no, no, no, no, no, I'm not coming, and run away. So yes, don't go anywhere with someone you don't know, my children, don't go anywhere with someone you do not know. It's okay to say no. It is perfectly fine to say no, right? When somebody steps to you and say, my children, I hope you're listening, you know? When someone steps to you and say, come with me, say no, you are not my mommy, you are not my daddy. As a matter of fact, you don't have to have a conversation, you know? Just say no, I'm not coming with you. Then move away and find a trusted adult. When I say trusted adult, you know, I mean a police officer, your teacher, principal. Just ensure you find a trusted adult that you know. Rule number two, never get into a stranger's car. Mighty God, Almighty God.

never get into a stranger's car. Even if somebody says, your mother sent me, say no. Run, go back to school. Run, go back into the house and say no. Because strangers will try to trick you, my babies. They will try to trick you so bad. So if somebody step to you and say, hey, mommy sent me for you, or auntie sent me for you, or daddy sent me for you, tell them, no, I'm not coming with you, and run away. Don't let them catch you, no. Run and scream. I can't scream on the radio. But it's true. So my children, please, listen carefully, you know. Never get into a stranger's vehicle. Never get into a stranger's car. If you don't know them, please run and say no. Even this is the next trick to, you know, children. Children, I hope you're listening to Auntie Rhonda, you know. Remember, whenever you see a stranger step to you and say, I have a toy for you, or I have sweetie in my car, come in my car, tell them no. Tell them no. Tell them no, I'm not coming with you. Stranger danger. You can scream and run to find an adult where you can find that is trusted. Go to a police officer. Go to a soldier. Teacher. Principal. Come on, man. Listen now. So yes, don't accept gifts or food from someone you don't know without checking with your trusted adult. And when I say trusted adult, I mean somebody you know, somebody that mommy knows, somebody that mommy tell you about, okay? Do not trust anybody. Don't eat from anybody. Do not take anything from anybody, whether it is toys, sweetie, food, no matter, clothes, no matter, even if it's a balloon or a dolly. Babies, children, listen to Auntie Rhonda. Please do not fall for these tricks, okay? Run as fast as you can, man. Run as fast as you can. So, yes, my children, safety is a must. You can say no, no, no. And I have another, you know. Baby. Lord. And this is the next thing too, you know. Do not tell strangers where you live. Please don't. You don't have to tell somebody or someone your home address, your school information, or other private information. They don't need to know anything like that. And I'm just going to be honest with you, my babies. These strangers will hurt you. They will hurt you. They will hurt you. They will hurt you so bad. And I do not want anyone to be hurt. I want our children to grow. I want you all to grow. So please try your best, my darlings, my children. Do not take anything from any stranger. You understand? And do not come out of the yard unless mommy and daddy is with you. Stay home. And whenever you're at school, do not come off the compound until mommy sends a vehicle for you. And the only person that should pick you up is the person who always picks you up, that is assigned by mommy or daddy. Okay? Because these men and women are out here. They're trying to get you, and we don't want that. We want you to be safe as possible. Sunny skies. So yes, my children, that is it, that is it, that is it. So please trust your safety rules. Anything that makes you feel uncomfortable, say no. Or run from the situation. Run,
Run from them. Do not stand up there. If you feel uncomfortable, if somebody just stop the car and say, hey, get in my car. Lord of his mercy, take up your shoes and run. It is now 4:28 p.m. here on Kids Breeze Global. And that is it for you, my children, for your safety tips, rules. Come on now. Remember, you don't have to wait until someone hurts you before you ask for help. Even if it's in your home. Children, if you're being touched wrongly, find an adult and talk, man, talk. Talk, man, talk. No matter what is it, talk, man. And parents, please remember to listen to your children. Come on now. So that is it for parents' tips and children's tips. I love this topic today. So it is now 4:29 p.m. here on Kids Breeze Global. Tuning in with Auntie Rhonda, your one and only. Hello. So it is now for the dustbin and tabletop. So yes, my children, it is time for dustbin. Today we are throwing away some unsafe stranger habits in the dustbin. We're going to throw it away, whoosh, in the dustbin. Song.

0: So yes, we're gonna throw away some unsafe stranger habits in the dustbin. So going somewhere with someone you don't know, we're gonna throw that in the dustbin, you know. We're not gonna go anywhere with anyone we don't know. So we're gonna go whoosh in the dustbin. We're gonna throw getting into a stranger's vehicle, whoosh in the dustbin. Sharing private information to someone we don't know, into the dustbin. Meeting somebody, especially on the phones. Parents, please to watch your children with the online games. Abego! So yes, we are throwing in going somewhere with someone we don't know, getting into a stranger's vehicle, sharing private information. Yes, we will be throwing it all in the dustbin. What are we gonna put on the tabletop? Let's go. We are gonna put some things in the tabletop, on the tabletop.
1: Dance like you're really from Jamaica, or your parents were from Jamaica, parents were from Jamaica, but I want you to be true to who you are.
0: So yes, we are keeping smart choices, good decision, speaking up, staying close to a trusted adult, and asking for help. Whatever belongs in Kids Breeze Global Box, we gonna keep it. Someday. On the tabletop, what we gonna keep?
2: And I won't turn back.
0: That's what we're keeping on the tabletop.
1: Come on, everybody say.
0: Let me repeat. Smart choices. Good decision. Speaking up. Staying close to trusted adults and asking for help.

0: some questions for my children, my children, my children. So please listen carefully, parents, for the number for our children to call in to answer these questions, all right?
1: Take all God's away, the rest.
0: So question number one is, what would you do? What would you do if a car pulls up to you and say, hey little boy or hey little girl, mommy sent for you, come in the car. What would you do? The number for you to call in is 876-347-4201. That's 876-347-4201. 876-347-4201. So calling, let me hear the voices of our children. What would you do if a car pulls up to you and say, hey little boy, your mother sent me to pick you up, come in the car. What would you do, my children? Calling, my children.
1: I got my mind.
0: Stranger danger,

0: So yes, my children, what would you do if a car pulls up to you and say, your mother sent me to pick you up? What would you say? What would you do? Calling, my children, calling. 876-347-4201.
1: Jesus' name,
0: so Oksana, remember enough to make your cousin call you, know? Remember 12 years and under. So yes, what would you do, my children? What would you do, man? Jesus' name, so sweet, child. What would you do, my children? Somebody commented on TikTok and said, stranger danger. Somebody said they will run and scream same time.
1: Yes, I do, yes, I do.
0: I think I would do the same thing, you know, run and scream same time. Hello, rude boy, how you doing? Oksana, how are you? DJ, I see you, and Purpose for Greatness, I see you.
2: I wanna see you.
0: So yes, my people, that is it. We say stranger danger, we say no to these situations. We need to protect our children, because I'm telling you, man, I have a situation in my head here that it bothers me even up to today, right? One of our future got abducted yesterday, and I'm telling you, it pains my heart. It really pains my heart. I cried so much, you understand? So we need to protect our children. Let them learn to say no. It is okay to say no. It is okay to say no, I'm not coming. No, I don't know you. No, stay away from me. You understand? So my children, it's okay to say no. You have all rights to say no. You have all rights to say no to an adult. Especially when they make you feel icky, man. They make you feel yucky. Say no.

0: Jesus.
1: So yes, my darlings, it is okay to say no. It is perfectly fine to say no. I am so happy for today's topic because I'm telling you, I am worried for our children, for their safety. I'm very worried. So now it is time for my wonderful segment, which is Did You Know? It is now 4:38 p.m. here on Kids Breeze Global on Central 96.3 FM Jamaica, the friendly voice of Central Jamaica. So yes, tune in. So did you know? Did you know a stranger isn't always someone who looks scary? Nope. Person doesn't have to look scary. Strangers nowadays look so pretty, eh? I'm telling you, man, strangers nowadays look so pretty. So now, yes, that is right. You shouldn't decide whether somebody is safe simply because they look friendly. Mm-mm. So let me go again, my children. A stranger isn't always someone who looks scary, right? They don't have to look scary. That's right. You shouldn't decide whether someone is safe simply because they look friendly. Instead, follow your safety rules. So, yes, you must know that your voice is one of your most important safety tools. Your voice. If something isn't right, speak up, man. Speak up. Speak up, man. You are too big. Your voice is important. Children, you have a right. Speak up, my children. You can say no. You can say stop. I need help. If the sickness is so it's okay to say no. It's okay to say stop. It's okay to say I need help and get to a safe adult. And when I say safe adult, I mean teacher, mommy, daddy, auntie, uncle, mighty God, police officers. Find them, my children. Find them and get to a safe place. You are the future of this nation. We need to keep you safe. I'm trying so hard to not cry on air because, I mean, I love children. I love children so much, whether you are mine by birth or not. I love every single children, and it takes a village to ensure that our children are safe. Listen, the Bible says, suffer the little children to come unto me. Listen, God did not bless us with the gift of having children for them to be hurt and treated the worst way. So parents, please, it starts with you. Let us teach our children safe. Everybody come on. Let us teach our children to be safe, man. We want our children to be happy. Tell mommy what's going on with you. Tell mommy I do not like him. Mommy, I don't feel safe. Mommy, I don't want to go there. And if somebody comes to you and touch you on your no-no areas, tell them no. I'm gonna tell my mommy and daddy. So yes, my people, my children, that is it. Or did you know? Listen, being polite does not mean you have to do something that makes you feel unsafe, you know. Let me say that again. Being polite does not mean you have to do something that makes you feel unsafe. You can be respectful while still protecting yourself.

big up yourself, Storm. One Victoria, you know? It is now 4:43 p.m. here on Kids Breeze Global. Alrighty, boys and girls, it is time for our tongue twister.

0: So yes, it is time for our tongue twisters. So now I want you to try with me. Smart Sammy stays safe from strangers. Let me say that again. Smart Sammy stays safe from strangers.
1: Can I hear everybody doing this?
0: Who can say that three times without biting their tongue? Smart Sammy stays safe from strangers. How about this one? Seven safe students stay safe, trusted adults. Oh, Lord of mercy. Seven safe students stay with the Lord. I'm biting my tongue, people. So my children, say this with Auntie Rhonda again. Seven safe students stay with trusted adults. So seven safe students stay safe with with trusted adults. Oh my God, I hope they're not laughing at me. I have another one here on Kids Breeze. Hey. It's 4:44 p.m. Safe children make smart safety choices. Safe children make smart safety choices. Now, can you try this one? This is the last one. Stop, think, step away, and tell.
1: Let's go.
0: So that's a challenge for y'all. Stop, think, step away, and tell. So stop, think, step away, and tell.
1: Come on, say.
0: Stop. Think.
1: Everybody say.
0: Step away. And tell.
1: Is there anything too hard for him?
0: Lord have mercy. Mia is reminding me about her song, Lord.
1: Say, hey!
0: I cannot wait for us to be here for at least 2-3 hours. Wanna think. Uncle Wangie, what do you think about that? The people are requesting 3 hours. My God.
1: Say, hey, we're doing it again. Believe it.
0: So yes, Mia is telling me to play her song now before I forget. So yes, this is her favorite song by Humble. And you know, these are songs that they sing at devotion, in devotion. And it's so crazy. I went to devotion at Hazard Primary and I heard these songs. That's wow. It's better when they learn these songs than learn the gone ones. What do y'all think? So yes, just to do a safety recap with my children. So yes, boys and girls, we are almost at the end of today's program. It is now 4:47 p.m. here on Kids Breeze Global. This is definitely the children's station right now. Uncle Edgy!

Banana, ey, banana, banana, ey, why? Bum bum, bum bum, bum bum, bum bum, da da da da da. For the Lord is my shepherd, I shall not want. Victoria Primary, don't worry on yourself. I am coming up there soon enough. Madam Principal at Hazard Primary, I am going. I'm coming soon, man. Coming soon, coming soon. You know, I'll come to you tomorrow. Don't worry on yourself. So yes, it is now 4:48 p.m. here on Kids Breeze Global. Children, my children, let us do a quick run over on what we learned today. Today's topic was safety, strangers, safety, strangers. Who can tell me? So yes. If someone you don't know asks you to go somewhere, do not go. Tia, your baby is waiting for me, Lord. Tell her I soon come. Lord have mercy. Listen, tell him to be soon come. I soon come. So, do not go if someone asks you to come somewhere. Say, I am not coming. No means no. If someone asks for your private information, do not share it. If someone online asks you to keep secrets, tell an adult. And parents, please do watch our babies with their technology. If you become separated from your parent, get help from a trusted adult. Yeah, man, big up Victoria Primary School. Hello. And if someone makes you feel unsafe, please speak up. It could be uncle, daddy, auntie, mommy. If you feel unsafe around them, please speak up, my babies. You have a voice and your voice matters. Remember what I say now. Remember our four safety steps. I have four safety steps. One, stop. Think. Move away. Tell. So remember, stop, think, move away, and tell. And one more thing, boys and girls. You are never too young to learn how to protect yourselves. Your parents and guardians love you very much. Your parents and guardians loves you very much. I'm even stuttering, people. We love you all. We love you all. Your teachers are there to help, and there are trusted adults who can help when you need them. So don't be afraid to speak up. So yes, boys and girls, don't be afraid to speak up. It is now 4:52 p.m. here on Central 96.3 FM here on Kids Breeze Global. Yes, sir. And I just want to take the time out
to thank everyone for being here with me on Tuesdays and Thursdays, 4 to 5 p.m. Don't worry on yourself, man. We're so here for 3 hours. And I am so excited to be here for those long hours with y'all, yes. For I love to learn with my children, and I love to hear my children's voices as well. So yes, my children, let me repeat again. Stop, think, move away, and tell. Y'all heard that? Stop, think, move away, and tell. So don't be afraid to speak up, my children. Our teachers love you. Uncle Wayne G loves you. The police officers care for you. Principal care for you. So yes, speak up, speak up, speak up. So yes, boys and girls, speak up, man. Speak up, speak up, man. Him can go under the wall. No sad nothing him can do me at all. So when believe up me right on up. So don't be afraid to speak up, man. Don't be afraid. I just want to take the time out to say thank you, thank you, thank you to all the listeners here on Central 96.3 FM Jamaica, the friendly voice of Central Jamaica. Thank you so much for tuning in each and every day with us. So yes, boys and girls, that's all the time we have for today's Kids Breeze Global. I am your host, Auntie Rhonda, and I want you to remember, be smart, be aware, make safe choices. And I just want to say thank you to our sister stations, Adoration Gospel FM in New York, International Bread of Life, Ministries and Church Without Walls Global, Caribbean Radio HD 4, Brother Gary and Auntie Sharon, thank you so much. Can do it again in- Uncle Wayne G, thank you so much, my wonderful boss and CEO. There's nothing he can do at this in- Servant leader. Me, yeah, yeah, yeah. Auntie Crossley. D-Essence. Queen B Lexi. Lexi Queen B. Big up yourself, my man. So yes, gentle people, I am Auntie Rhonda. And I'm so happy to be here for you today. Thank you for being here with me. Thank you for listening to Kids Breeze Global right here on Central 96.3 FM Jamaica, the friendly voice of Central Jamaica. Until next time, boys and girls, keep learning, keep smiling, keep being kind, and most importantly, stay safe. Stay safe, everyone. I am Auntie Rhonda. 1, 2, 3, Auntie Lulu. I am out of here.

Also, Uncle Wenji, just a quick reminder before I go. Uncle Wenji, Victoria Primary School would love to meet you soon, sir. So, yes, gentle people, see y'all next week. Same time, same place. Adios.

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0: A very good evening to our listeners on air and online. 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I am Alexia King-White, and today is Thursday, September 10. 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In local news, three men killed in a triple murder in Robbins Bay, St. James. Alleged lottery scammer killed during Kingston police operation. Project manager charged US $3,700 roofing scam. In international, Oyo missionary pleads guilty to federal 80 abuse charges. Norway old state funeral for King Harald V. At least 14 children killed in DR Congo school fire. In sports, Kingston College mourns football legend Trevor Harris. Mount Pleasant boosts Caribbean Cup hopes with Portmore win. In weather, Jamaica to see increased rainfall and winds over the weekend. 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
0: Do stay with us for the news and details.

Welcome back. Now the local news in detail. Three men were shot and killed in a daylight attack at a bar in Robbins Bay, St. Mary on Wednesday afternoon. The victims have been identified as 60-year-old shop operator Marlon James, 42-year-old Mason Peter Fagan, and Cesare Clark, all residents of the community. Police say shortly before 2 o'clock, gunmen traveling in a motor vehicle entered James' bar and opened fire. A third man was also shot outside the establishment as the attackers fled. The three men were taken to hospital where they were pronounced dead. Police have not yet established a motive for the killings and have not confirmed reports that the attack was a contract-style shooting. Detectives from the Major Investigation Division are leading the probe and are working to determine the circumstances surrounding the attack and the identities of those responsible. The killings have left residents of the normally quiet seaside community in shock. An alleged lottery scammer and high-ranking member of the Rollington Town Gang was shot and killed during a police operation in Oliver Road, Rockford, Kingston 2 on Thursday morning. The man, believed to be 30-year-old Faldon Campbell, otherwise called Chaps, was reportedly a high-risk target. Police say shortly after 5:25 Thursday morning, a team armed with a search warrant entered a residence during an intelligence-led operation. Investigators say they were confronted by a man who opened fire, prompting the police to return fire. A .357 Magnum revolver containing 5 live rounds was reportedly seized. Campbell was taken to the Kingston Public Hospital, where he was pronounced dead. During a further search of the property, police say 9 lead sheets containing information on hundreds of American nationals were also found. Campbell was reportedly a person of interest in the June 2025 murder of Kevin Johnson in Rollington Town and was also considered a major person of interest in the community. Police say he was deported from the United States in October 2025 for illegal entry. And finally, in local news, a 42-year-old St. Catherine man has been charged with embezzlement following an alleged roofing material scam involving nearly $600,000. He has been identified as David Smith, a project manager of Portmore Gardens. Police say Smith met with a complainant at a roofing company on Slipe Road in Kingston on April 30, where an agreement was reached for the purchase of roofing materials. The complainant reportedly paid Smith $3,700. Police say between May and August, the complainant made several attempts to contact Smith about the materials and was given various explanations for the delay. On September 4th, the complainant visited the company and was informed that Smith had not worked there for about 2 months. The complainant was also reportedly told that while the transaction had been processed, there was no evidence the company had received any money from Smith. The matter was reported to police, and Smith turned himself in on September 5. He was subsequently charged following a question and answer session conducted in the presence of his attorney. Smith is scheduled to appear in the Aftree Parish Court on October 9. That was the local news. The international news is up next.

In international news, a former Ohio missionary has pleaded guilty to federal charges involving the sexual abuse of two boys in Haiti under a plea agreement that could result in a prison sentence of between 25 and 33 years. 45-year-old Jerea Mask of Ohio entered the plea in a federal court in Cleveland. Mask admitted to sexually abusing the two boys while carrying out missionary work in Haiti. Sentencing is scheduled for December 15, with the judge having the final say on the length of sentence. Mask traveled to Haiti for missionary work between 2002 and 2019, including several years with Christian Aid Ministries, an Ohio-based organization that coordinates missionary activities. Mask was arrested on federal charges last November, shortly after being released early from Ohio State Prison, sentenced for a previous sexual abuse conviction. He was formally indicted in December on four federal charges involving sexual conduct in foreign place. Norway has bid farewell to Harald V with a 1,000 gathering in Oslo on Wednesday for the funeral of the monarch who died on August 28 at age 89. King Harald's son and successor, Haakon VIII, joined international, including Ukraine's president, Volodymyr Zelensky, and Britain's Prince William at the cathedral in Oslo. A nationwide minute of silence was observed in honor of the late king, who had reigned since 1991 and was widely regarded as an unifying and popular figure. Harald's casket was carried through the city on the carriage as thousands of mourners lined the streets. Following the religious service, four 535 fighter jets were scheduled to fly over the cathedral in a missing man formation before the casket was taken to Askersu Castle Chapel for burial in the Royal Museum. Around 3,000 police officers and 3,500 soldiers were deployed for the funeral with extensive security and airspace restriction in place. King Harald was Europe's oldest reigning monarch at the time of his death and had remained on the throne despite health problems in his later years. And finally, in international news, at least 14 children are dead following a fire at a school in Eastern Democratic Republic of Congo on Thursday. The fire broke out while students were in class at Ujamaa Primary School, triggering a stampede as children tried to escape. A teacher told AFP that some students attempted to flee from upper floors while others ran through the doors. Local officials reported a much higher death toll, with one community leader putting the number at 27, saying more than 500 homes were also destroyed. However, the M23 armed group later reported 24 deaths, including 19 girls and 4 boys, with 29 people receiving medical treatment. AFP says it was unable to independently verify the conflicting figures with other official sources. That was the international news. Coming up is a sports report brought to you by JC Grant Logistics and Travel.

0: In this evening's sports report, legendary Kingston College footballer Trevor Jumpy Harris has died in Atlanta, United States, after reportedly battling illness for several years. Harris was a member of the celebrated KC team that dominated schoolboy football in 1964 and 1965, winning the Manning Cup, Walker Cup, and Olivia Shield in both years. The team went unbeaten for two consecutive seasons and is widely regarded as one of the greatest schoolboy football teams in Jamaica. Among the team's notable achievements was a 1-0 draw against Brazilian under-23 team that had been dominating opponents across Jamaica. The Brazilian squad included Edu, Elisu, and Rildo, who later represented Brazil in the 1966 World Cup. And finally, in sports, defending champions Mount Pleasant FA have moved into contention for a place in the next round of the CONCACAF Caribbean Cup after edging fellow Jamaican side Portmore United 1-0 at the National Stadium on Wednesday. Daniel Green scored the decisive goal in the 41st minute, firing into an open net after Portmore goalkeeper Devoy Payton had parried a long-range effort to Dekalia Fuller in his path. The victory gives Mount Pleasant 4 points, putting them joint second in Group B with Cibaho FC, 1 point behind leader Salcedo FC. Portmore played the final 10 minutes with 10 players after Payton was sent off for a foul outside his penalty area that denied a clear goal-scoring opportunity. He will miss Portmore's final group game next week. Portmore came close to an equalizer late in the match, but Mount Pleasant goalkeeper Shaquan Davis made an important save near the goal line. Shaquille Bradford also missed an opportunity to double Mount Pleasant's lead. Portmore remain in contention for qualification and could advance with a victory in their final group game. The sports report had been brought to you by JC Grants Logistics and Travel.
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0: It is now time for the weather report.

In today's weather update, a trough remains across Jamaica and is expected to linger over the island for the next few days. Tonight will be mainly fair. Tomorrow morning, isolated showers are expected across sections of eastern parishes, with partly cloudy conditions elsewhere. By tomorrow afternoon, it will become cloudy with widely scattered showers and isolated thunderstorms across sections of most parishes. Some showers may linger while windy conditions are expected along the south coast. A tropical wave is expected to move across Jamaica on Friday. Windy conditions, particularly across southern parishes, are expected to continue through the weekend due to a low-level jet stream. Looking ahead, Saturday should be mainly sunny, followed by partly cloudy afternoon and isolated showers across sections of central and western parishes. Kingston and Montego Bay are both expected to record a minimum temperature of 27 degrees Celsius tonight. Regionally, a tropical wave is moving across the Western Caribbean, while another is approaching the Central Caribbean. A low-level jet stream and Saharan air layer are also present across the Central Caribbean. That concludes the weather report. Now, a recap of the headlines. In local news, three men killed in a triple murder in Robbins Bay, St. James. Alleged lottery scammer killed during Kingston police operation. Project manager charged US 3,700 roofing scam. Cap of the headlines. In local news, three men killed in a triple murder in Robbins Bay, St. James. Alleged lottery scammer killed during Kingston police operation. Project manager

football legend Trevor Harris. Mount Pleasant boosts Caribbean Cup hopes with Portmore win. In weather, Jamaica to see increased rainfall and winds over the weekend. And that is it for the Central Evening News. I am Alexia King-White. 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
1: as we follow the Lord Jesus Christ. Being here is we're gonna get to that in a little bit. That's what I used to do. Pretty simple. For a little bit. Let me just break here for a little bit. Yes. You know, that's way to the crowd. Our writer to hear. Everybody knows there is many a prayer meeting. And a prayer meeting is somebody else.
2: Giving God thanks. A little bit under the weather, but I'm good.
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1: You remember when we started out the Book of John?
2: Sometime in
1: You have flu?
2: No, you know, it's the sinus here, muscle, my dear, so.
1: What sinus? So you don't take Claritin?
2: I take everything.
1: I didn't know you have sinus.
2: My dear, so I didn't know so me have it neither.
1: When you live in this country, you don't know what you have.
2: It just suddenly
1: arrive on you, especially when you get to a certain number, you know.
2: When you reach a certain number, you get anything.
1: Anything is possible, my sister.
2: Anything,
1: just about,
2: sir.
1: Anything is possible.
2: Mm-hmm.
1: Well, we started out from the 11th day of June 2025. Yes. Yeah. And we stop and go and stop and go and, but we guarantee you this evening,
2: mm-hmm,
1: that we will, yes, close the Book of John here this evening.
2: This evening.
1: Yes, we will close the Book of John.
2: On the second day of
1: September.
2: September, mm-hmm, 2026.
1: Yes. Anyway.
2: My goodness.
1: How was your day, apart from your sinus?
2: I just try to sleep, sir. Trust me.
1: Did you sleep?
2: Yes, I get a little sleep.
1: Okay, I think you need to...
2: It's not something, yeah.
1: Buy some Claritin. A Claritin name? Something like that. There's a tablet named Claritin.
2: Yes.
1: Or Claritin or whatever.
2: I have that. I have that too.
1: You know, take one, man. Take one night, man. And then that will help you. The stuffiness and so forth.
2: Yes. The last time I went to the doctor, she gave me some tablets. But when she gave me come in, like, it didn't even work.
1: What do you mean?
2: I don't know, sir. She gave me 10 milligrams or something like that. Mm. But this thing, I need to knock out something more than 10 milligrams. Tell me more than 10 milligrams to knock out this thing here.
1: Jesus. Wow.
2: And let me tell you something, you know. You see, from now going down,
1: mm-hmm,
2: I will start September. Oh, Jesus. It's terrible sometimes. Anyway.
1: Anyway, welcome back to

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1: Bible studies here, Central 96.3 FM Jamaica, Adoration Gospel FM. My name is Bishop Dr. Wayne Graham, and Evangelist Dorothy Carr is here with us this evening. We're going to play a song, Vanji, as we normally do.
2: Yes, sir.
1: Come back and pray. You read and then we see what the Lord have for us.
2: Yes, sir.
1: All right.

Might I tell you, good evening, good evening. What a beautiful song. You are my strength. I think I like it. Huh? I think yes. I like it. Yes. All right. Let us turn our Bibles to the book of John chapter 21. And we will be reading from the ESV version of the Bible. It is our last study in the book of John. So if you are here with us this evening, let us go into the Word. Let's begin this evening with a word of prayer. We come back, Evangelist Carr will read the scripture for us, and then we see what the Lord have for us this evening. Hallelujah. Most righteous, eternal God, our Father and friend, as you give us this incredible book this evening in the gospel, Lord, we are excited here this evening to hear and see what you have to say to us. Lord, we are

0: no rush. We don't want to be rushed by anyone because we know that you're steady. Mighty God, we pray this evening that you will fill us with insight, that whatever you will reveal to us this evening, we will have great understanding of it. Mighty God, we pray that we will gain wisdom, knowledge from your word this evening. Mighty God, I pray this evening that you will open all of us spiritual ears and eyes to see. Open our spiritual mouth to read your word carefully. Mighty God, we pray this evening that as we come this evening looking to this passage, Lord, we pray, God, that you will nourish us with your word.
1: Yes.
0: Jesus, we believe that your desire is for us to know more about you. We ask, Lord, that you will show up on our behalf. And we thank you, Lord, for this great opportunity to worship you by reading, fellowship in with you this evening. And go right down into your word. I pray, God, that everyone sitting, standing, and listening to your word this evening will be blessed. In the name of Jesus Christ, we pray. Amen. Evangelist Carr.
1: Bible family, John chapter 21. And from verse 1 through to 25. After this, Jesus revealed himself again to the disciples by the Sea of Tiberias, and he revealed himself in this way. Simon Peter, Thomas called the twin, Nathanael of Cana in Galilee, the sons of Zebedee and two others of his disciples were together. Simon Peter said to them, "I am going fishing." They said to him, "We will go with you." They went out and got into the boat, but that night they caught nothing. Just as day was breaking, Jesus stood on the shore. Yet the disciples did not know that it was Jesus. Jesus said to them, "Children, do you have any fish?" They answered him, "No." He said to them, "Cast the net on the right side of the boat, and you will find some." So they cast it, and now they were not able to haul it in because of the quantity of fish. That disciple whom Jesus loved therefore said to Peter, "It is the Lord." When Simon Peter heard that it was the Lord, he put on his outer garment, for he was stripped for work, and threw himself into the sea. The other disciples came in the boat, dragging the net full of fish, for they were not far from the land, but about 100 yards off. When they got out of on land, they saw a charcoal fire in place, with fish laid out on it, and bread. Jesus said to them, "Bring some of the fish that you have just caught." Simon Peter went aboard and hauled the net ashore full of large fish, 153 of them. And although there were so many, the net was not torn. Jesus said to them, "Come and have breakfast." Now none of the disciples dared ask him, "Who are